still getting you into our summer pool party at Yamava Resort and Casino at San Manuel. 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My name is Alessandra, but starting tomorrow, it is Weezer. We're doubling down. 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

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I'm Alessandra, and only good vibes allowed. August 8th at Yamava Resort Casino at San Manuel. That is when our summer pool party is going down with the All American Rejects. Guys, it's going to be pretty wild. If you want to be there, all you got to do is be my caller 98 next. Let me put your name on the guest list.

0: hello. Who is this?
1: Ginger.
0: Very nice to meet you. My name is Alessandra. Where are you calling from?
1: Covina.
0: Do you solemnly swear to rage with us, Aug State, at our summer pool party at Yamava Resort and Casino at San Manuel with the All-American Rejects?
1: Yes, I've gone to the two other pool parties, so I'm super excited to be able to go to this one also.
0: Boom, you are in. That is all I needed to hear, and we're going to hear this one there. It's Alt 98.7.

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Dude, I feel like I just got here, but it's nearly 6 p.m. It's Alt 98.7, LA's alternative rock. I'm Alessandra, and it is time for me to go, but you do not move. We're still getting you into our summer pool party with the All-American Rejects at Yamava Resort and Casino in the next hour. And I will catch you Monday night. Here's a new one. Almost Monday, no more regrets. It's Alt 98.7. Have a good one. Ciao.

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0: Monday and all next week with The Woody Show, we are giving you a ton of cool stuff. We've got tickets to go see our buddy Joe Coy.
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0: 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We got some Weezer tickets to give away. And The Woody Show gives you gas.
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0: Yep, win some free gas starting Monday. Anything you got for us between now and then, you can leave on the After Hours voicemail. That number is 877-44-WOODY. 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
5: 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This is the only show brave enough to play the top 20 songs totally at random. And for the last 2 weeks, Freaking Out by Dexter and the Moonrocks has been number one. Will they be on top again today? You'll find out at the end of the show. I also have so much new music, including Cage the Elephant and Green Day. Plus, the band The Paradox will be stopping by as we kick it all off with the number 9 song from The Strokes, Going Shopping.

Moving up to number 8 this weekend, In My Room by Julia Wolf on Out of Order. And I'm Stryker. Besides the top 20 songs, I love to play the coolest new music, like the latest from Waterparks. Let's go. These guys rule. They're out of Houston. They're going to be playing Warped Tour in Long Beach later this month. This is the new song, Better Than Therapy. 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

I played that song as a bonus tune way back in April. And today, No More Regrets from Almost Monday makes its chart debut at number 19. It is Stryker. Thanks for hanging out. This is my crazy mixed up countdown show every single weekend. It's called Out of Order as I play you the number 11 song, Pickin' Dragon's Pockets from Modest Mouse.

0: What an amazing tune. It's not on our countdown yet because we just got it. That is new Cage Elephant, Beaches in Tennessee. And I'm Stryker. Thanks for hanging out. Coming up, I got music from Dominic Fike, Evanescence, and new Green Day. You are out of order.
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All right, that's a song that was originally released in 2018. Then Dominic Fike put it out again this year, and it's absolutely caught fire. Baby Doll, number 17, on Out of Order. And I'm Stryker. Everything we do on this countdown show is done totally at random. So next up, how about the second biggest song in the nation? This is from In Color, and it's called Headlights.

Who will you follow in at number 16? That's Evanescence. How much do I love Evanescence on our countdown? The answer? A lot. I'm Stryker. You know, 1 month from now, the new movie Nimrods will be released. This is a comedy movie. It's based around Green Day. The band co-produced the film, and they contributed this awesome new song to the soundtrack. This is brand new. It's called I'm Never Gonna R.I.P. New Green Day is out of order.

0: Legends, Green Day, back with new music. I'm never gonna RIP. To me, that song was like Elvis Presley meets the Stray Cats equals Green Day, and that's a bonus song, Green Day, Out of Order. And I'm Ted Stryker, sitting here in my guest bedroom in LA. We're gonna take a break, and then I'm gonna be catching up with a super cool young band, The Paradox. They're gonna join me right after this.
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0: much time.
1: At number 14 this weekend, they are a duo, Buffalo Traffic Jam, and their song Fool's Gold on Out of Order. And I'm Stryker, joined now by a great young band. They are The Paradox. Guys, thanks for being here. I want to start out with some of your influences. Who inspired you to start making music?
2: First and foremost, I wouldn't be doing what I'm doing right now if it wasn't for Blink-182. You know, Good Charlotte, Simple Plan. I was all over pop punk.
1: Very nice.
2: I love post-hardcore too. Like, I love the screaming. I just love the melodies. It's great. I always try to scream sometimes that I'm not a professional. I sound like dog.
3: You're good, bro.
4: Every time.
2: But yeah, no, I try. Like, it's really, really been influential. And I'm really thankful for them and, you know, the music that they put out. And it really resonates with me a lot.
1: They are The Paradox, hanging out with me, Stryker, and your song, Get the Message, hit number one on my show last year. Take me back to making this thing. How did this song, Get the Message, come together?
4: Okay, it depends. So we had, like, the bones of it. Like, the track that you hear, like, all the instruments was done that first day.
5: Actually, wow, Mike Pepe.
4: Yeah, shout out Mike Pepe. So that was our first session working with Pepe, and I sat there as I came up with, like, I had the hook, and I was like, all right, bet. And then we came up with, like, the verses, and Zealand had the riff, all right?
6: Just doodling.
4: Yeah. And I was like, that's it. That's the song. And came up with that. And, but I think we did, like, two more rewrites, like, on the verses. The verses we couldn't really get that right, but, like, yeah. But I'd say it probably took, like, what, like, a day? Is it 3 days, I guess? 3 days total, yeah.
1: And this is it. Get the Message on Out of Order, and more with The Paradox after the song.

0: Get the Message on Out of Order, and I'm Stryker, the band behind that song, The Paradox, is with me. Guys, do you still get a kick or you get excited hearing your music on the radio?
1: It's amazing. It's honestly the coolest thing ever. If you ever watch that movie, That Thing You Do?
0: Of course, a million times.
1: Come on,
0: yes.
1: So you know
0: the
1: Paul.
0: Oneaters.
1: All right, yeah. Yes. So you know, Paul, that scene when like that song was playing on the radio,
0: right.
1: It's real life. It's like that.
0: They're running down the street.
2: We're on the radio, we're on the radio.
1: Yeah, I never get tired of it. Like, I was raised by my grandparents, so it was like when we were blowing up on like social media and stuff, they didn't really get it. They're like, oh, cool. But once I was like, oh, like they're playing us on the radio, it's like, whoa, you know?
0: Well, you've been on a great run in the past year, and it's been so awesome to watch. When did you first feel like, okay, this is actually really happening for us?
3: It had to have been the show we did with Jack White.
0: Oh, boy. Okay, tell me about that, please.
3: Yeah, his tour manager hit us up like during like the first couple of weeks asking us if we want to open up for him in Nashville.
1: So weird,
3: we were like,
1: dude.
3: Yeah, let's do it. Like, I mean, like we were skeptical about it, of course, but we got there, saw Jack doing soundcheck, and wow.
4: It was sold out.
3: So pumped. It was first sold out show I've ever played.
4: Mind you, I had never been to a concert before.
0: Is that so? Your first concert you played at.
4: Exactly.
0: And Jack White, Rock and Roll Hall of Famer, was the headliner and you opened for him.
4: Exactly.
0: That's pretty good.
4: My first concert ever. Like, I really enjoyed that. Yeah. I'm not going to lie. I was really taken back. No Sunday.
0: Hot. The Paradox will be touring across the country this fall, and this is their latest song, Good For Me. Guys, thank you so much for hanging out with me on Out of Order.

0: Nation, Riptides is out of order. And I'm Ted Stryker. That's how you find me on Instagram. Okay, Ted Stryker Instagram. If you have a song request or a question about the show, or you want to see my face for radio, DM me anytime. Slide right into the DMs. On the way, I got music from Muse, Miles Smith, and Joyce Manor. We're hitting all the M's. Out of Order rolls on after this.
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Shout out, Temper City. Are you guys listening, Temper City? Are you? Come on now. That's the fourth biggest song in the nation with Self-Aware on Out of Order. And I'm Stryker. Next up, this is a chart debut from the excellent singer-songwriter, Miles Smith. Hold Me in the Dark is number 20.

0: formed in Torrance, California, which is 29.3 miles away from my guest bedroom. That's where I sit right now. I do the show from this bedroom. There's no bed in here, by the way. It's wide open spaces. Joyce Manor is the band. That was their song. I used to go to this bar at number 15 on Out of Order. I am Stryker. Thanks for hanging out with me. Same time, same place every weekend still to come. I got music from Sublime and Somber. Plus, the singer Role Model just dropped an excellent new track, and I'm going to play it next for the Stryker 420 on Out of Order.
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0: Here we go. It's time for the Striker 420. My chance to put the best new music on your radar. Today, it's something new from Role Model. This is the dude who blew up last year thanks to his song, Sally, When the Wine Runs Out. You know that song. He's got a new album that drops early next month, and this is the brand new song, High Hopes 3000. 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

0: A little over a week ago, he was at Taylor Swift's wedding. Today, Somber is on Out of Order. Both of those things are equally cool. That's the truth. Homewrecker is number 10. I'm Stryker. This is our last break. Then we're going to hit the home stretch. Who scored this week's number one song? 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
3: Out of order. 12.

At number 12 this weekend, that is Doors from Noah Kahan. Out of Order. It is Stryker, moments away from revealing this week's number one tune. First, though, this is a great collaboration from Biba Doobie and the Marias. Together, they bring you the song All I Did Is Dream of You, number 18.

I love seeing awesome artists join forces. That was Biba Doobie with the Marías in at number 18 this weekend. The song title is All I Did Was Dream of You. Okay, I'm Stryker. I've played you the 19 biggest songs in the nation. We had some awesome bonus tunes. The band The Paradox stopped by. So let's get to your number one song. It goes to Dexter and the Moon Rocks. 3 weeks in a row, Freaking Out is number one on Out of Order. Ooh.

0: That's a three-peat right there. Somebody write Pat Riley a check for the third week in a row. Freaking Out by Dexter and the Moonrocks is number one on the most important radio show in the history of radio. Out of order. I am Stryker, and that almost does it for me.
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0: 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Ted Stryker, DM me anytime, at Ted Stryker. My incredible executive producer is the great Corey Irwin. And we're going to be back next week, if they let us, with the top 20 songs in the nation. Until then, you have been out of order.
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The idea is that each release brings together different artists with different influences to create a unique sound. Here's our song,

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3: Good morning.
2: Today is Monday. It is July the 13th, 2026. We are the Woody Show. Woody, Greg, Menace, Gina Grant, Seabass is here.
4: Oh, yeah.
2: We got Sammy.
5: Hello.
2: Dumbass Tyler, Vaughn. We got Bort. We got Menji. There is Morgan. We got Jeff G.
6: Yep.
2: In the house. Phones are open, 877-44-WOODY. Send us a text over to 22987. Of course, we'll get to the trending news headlines. We got the birthdays and the porno birthday to get to here in just a moment. What is beef tallow?
4: Oh,
3: beef
4: that's
3: tallow.
4: Fat.
3: Isn't that beef fat?
4: Yeah.
2: Oh, it's fat.
4: Yeah.
2: Okay.
4: It's supposed to be super
3: delicious.
4: Good for you.
2: Okay. You know what? I'm thinking of what's it called? Marrow.
4: Oh yeah.
3: Also delicious.
5: Yeah, I use it on my face. It's
2: you
5: the
2: do?
5: Best.
2: Wait,
5: yeah.
2: You use what?
5: Beef tallow.
2: You do?
5: Yeah. I put it on my face this morning before I came.
4: That's so hippie.
3: Popular with men.
5: It is. It's becoming very popular, and it really does hydrate your skin way better than lotion, like when you have it on.
2: Yeah,
4: does it smell bad?
5: No,
2: yeah,
5: I have one that's unscented.
2: Then what? You then got to rinse it off, yeah?
3: Isn't it greasy?
5: Well, it's it is greasier than lotion, but it's also more hydrating. It feels way better.
2: But you don't break out? Like, I would think that would just clog everything up.
5: Well, yeah. I guess don't use too much of it.
4: Is it non-comedogenic?
2: I don't know. It's beef tallow day. That's I'm just looking over the it's so popular now that it's got its own day.
4: That used to be why McDonald's french fries were so delicious until the vegetarians ruined it.
2: Oh, no, they're still good.
4: They served it in beef tallow, but the vegetarians made them switch to vegetable oil.
2: Yeah, they're still good. It's International Town Criers Day.
4: Okay.
6: Oh, hear ye, hear ye.
2: Bort, today is Embrace Your Geekness Day. Now, because you said not nerd, more geek is how Bort identifies. So not nerd, he's more geek.
4: Okay.
3: Well, I will honor
4: Noted.
3: Him today.
2: Yeah, it's Gruntled Workers Day.
4: Oh, so you're not disgruntled.
2: Yeah, so what does that mean? That you're
4: happy?
2: You're good?
3: All
4: is
3: good?
4: Gruntled a word?
2: Apparently.
4: Does anyone say that?
2: I don't know. I have no idea.
6: Yeah.
2: It is National Barbershop Music Appreciation Day. Greg, your favorite.
3: Like a quartet.
4: Oh, yes, a quartet.
3: Yuck.
4: Love.
2: And today is National Beans and Franks Day.
4: I used to love it when I was a kid.
2: That's still good.
3: Take it or leave it.
4: Beanie weenies.
2: Yeah, like I mean, baked beans and hot dogs.
7: You ever gonna seek that out, though?
3: Yeah.
4: You know what I could go for?
3: This is what I'm really craving for dinner
2: tonight. Okay, so does it hold up? We were just doing does it hold up, and I mentioned how my grandma bought them once, the Van Camp's Beanie Weenies, which they still sell, and I was wondering if they did.
6: Uh-huh.
2: And we talked about that. I said, well, she bought them once, I ate them, and she goes, well, do you like them? I go, yeah, they're pretty good. Every time from that point forward, she always had Beanie Weenies on hand.
4: You sealed your own fate.
2: Yeah. Long story longer, I was at the grocery store, I saw them, I bought some. They're sitting in my house, I have not tried them yet.
7: Exactly.
2: Maybe today for lunch.
4: Crack them open.
2: But what's the hate about baked beans and hot dogs?
7: Nothing's to hate, but nothing's to strive
4: for. Do we want
7: for.
4: Sushi, filet, or Beanie Weenies?
3: Right.
2: You could say the same thing about like the cold stuff in the can that you're eating in the office.
7: Right. But I'm not eating cold beans and franks. You know,
2: you're eating cold Dinty Moore,
7: right? Yeah. Like soup and stews. I'm getting stuff that normally people would enjoy.
2: Yeah,
3: only cold.
7: Yeah, thank
2: just,
7: you.
2: Just cold. Oh yeah, for the nerds, the dorks, or whatever. There was a whole thing. There was like a Star Wars story that I saw. I know I have it somewhere. Yeah, it was like a boner alert for Bort.
4: Uh-oh.
7: Boner alert.
2: Oh yeah. So the official Star Wars: The Experience, A Journey Through the Galaxy. It's opening in Philly in 2027. 18,000 square feet.
6: Rip.
2: Yeah. About the making and lasting legacy of Star Wars.
6: Rip.
2: It says Star Wars nerds will enjoy immersive galleries, interactive technology, behind-the-scenes displays, plus over 70 artifacts from the Lucasfilm archives. Many of them are screen-used and will be on public display for the first time, including Darth Vader's costume.
6: What?
2: That's kind of cool.
3: That's actually kind of neat.
2: Darth Maul's lightsaber, Grogu,
7: Baby Yoda,
2: R2-D2,
4: cool,
2: C-3PO,
4: love,
2: a speeder bike,
4: Okay.
2: And original props from Disney Plus series Andor.
7: Now, Menace, does it suck for you, or will you not go to this because it is inside a museum?
8: No, I just went to the museum like 2 weeks ago.
7: It's like a library, sort of.
4: Yeah. Is it like a vampire going into a church?
8: I'm just still tripping that he spent $2 billion on it.
2: Well, more details are going to come out about this. The first gallery renderings, they're going to do this during San Diego Comic-Con.
8: All right.
7: Well, I'll be there.
2: Friday, July 24th. Yeah, Seabass goes down to San Diego Comic-Con every year.
7: To sell my pass.
8: Yep. Yeah. To make a dollar.
2: Sell the pass and also ask people like how much they paid for that nerd crap.
4: Yeah. Because
2: they're coming out through these giant bags full of stuff and everything. So, yeah. All right, time for your birthdays and your porno birthday.

0: right, we'll start with these celebrities. Happy birthday to Harrison Ford, speaking of Star Wars.
1: No way.
0: Yep, Han Dodo. He is 84 years old today. Patrick Stewart from Star Trek, The Next Generation, X-Men films. He's 86 today. Ken Jeong, The Hangover Community.
2: Your favorite.
0: Well, you know what? I don't have a thing with him anymore because he is not oversaturated.
2: He's not on every single thing.
3: Every commercial.
0: Yeah, because for a minute there, it was everywhere you turn.
2: He was like, show. We get it, Ken.
0: Yeah. Yeah, and good for him. I mean, he was cleaning up, but...
2: He was the Neil Patrick Harris for a while.
0: Exactly.
2: Yeah, don't dislike him.
0: Yeah, no.
2: We get it, Neil.
0: No, don't dislike him at all.
4: We get it, you exist.
0: Ken Jeong, 57 years old. Cameron Crowe, the film director, is guess how old today, Greg?
2: Putting me on the spot. On a Monday. 69?
0: 69.
4: Wow. Well done.
0: You got Yadier Molina, the MLB catcher, the St. Louis Cardinals legend, who is 44. They were supposed to... There was that plane crash recently in Dominican, that private jet that crashed on the runway.
4: Oh, yeah.
0: They were leaving to go pick him up.
4: That's so crazy.
0: Like, he wasn't on board, obviously, celebrating a birthday today, but...
1: like in Texas somewhere.
0: Yep. And then Tom Kenny, the voice of SpongeBob SquarePants Gary the Snail. His birthday today, 64 years old. Your porno birthday today is Chanel Gray. And today's birthday girl, she's done more grinding than a coffee shop. 143 fine films, including Neurotic Nymphos. She was in Anally Corrupted, Volume 3.
2: Oh, no.
0: She was fantastic in Babe Wants Her Lemon Squeezed.
4: Yeah.
0: Also, Dr. Sniffs My Stinky Feet, Volume 1. She was in College Girl Squirts to Avoid Jail.
4: It works, right?
0: She was fantastic in Boys in the Clitoral Hood.
3: Who's kidding?
0: Cut in Class for Some Ass, Volume 1.
4: Yeah. Sure.
0: And then who can forget her unforgettable role in, wow, we're kind of sluts, huh?
3: Yeah. Look at that. I never thought about it before.
0: Like, took themselves by surprise.
2: Yeah. A little self-examination.
0: Yeah. That's Chanel Gray, who is 26 years old today. And that's your porno birthday and your celebrity birthdays here on this Monday. It is The Woody Show. We'll take a quick break. More Monday Woody Show next. Hang on. Woody,
5: 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Yeah, this is The Woody Show.
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0: Uh-huh. 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Mm-hmm. 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
4: Sweet.
6: Yep.
0: So that's the giveaways. Other than that, it's whatever else we can do to get through this morning together. Thank you for being here. Phones open, 877-44-WOODY. 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

0: So a pair of nuns in Brazil all didn't get along. They were forced to work together. They ended up getting pretty close. They both quit the convent, went lesbo for each other, and got married.
1: Nice.
2: How about clams back into the convent?
3: Yeah. Fuzz bumping for Jesus.
1: Yeah.
4: I got it.
1: All right, what is it?
0: Bad habits.
1: Hell yeah.
5: Rip.
1: Seabass has an update for us. You know, he was going to run for city council.
6: I was going to clean this streets platform.
7: Mm-hmm. Yeah.
6: But I was...
1: I like the sport coat.
6: Oh, yeah, because we're talking about court today and being
8: professional. Does it come in any larger size?
6: It's quite boxy.
8: My God, that is massive.
9: Whose jacket is that?
6: I'd say boxy.
1: He wants to grow into it because he's like Fat Sammy, plump it up.
6: Well, so I was going to run for city council, and to do that, you need 500 signatures. So I employed a signature gathering company, a company that claimed and apparently had a track record of being able to do this. They emailed me back, said, hey, no problem. It'll take us a week, blah, blah, blah, da-da-da, pay us, and we'll do it. So I paid them, and then things kind of dragged along. It was a full 11 days after I paid them before they even showed up to collect the signature papers from me. But they still had like 8-10 days at that point. I said, okay, no problem. One thing led to another. It's the day of the deadline, and they say, oh, we don't have your signatures.
9: Yeah. What?
6: And they, you want to meet us at City Hall? I was like, nope, no reason now.
7: Why? Because
6: it's not like I can get 485 signatures and pay a little. No, it's 500 or nothing. So I said, well, that sucks. I'm going to sue you because you didn't live up to not only the contract, but your promises before the contract.
8: Not cheap.
6: Yeah. Not cheap. It was over. I'll go ahead and say it right now. It was almost $16,000.
1: What?
6: So that's $30-something per signature.
7: Like I said, you should have just paid Morgan and I. We would have done it.
6: Well, if some people just pay homeless people.
9: Much easier.
1: That expensive?
6: And that, by the way, that's not out of the... That's middle of the road. Ball being
9: out.
1: Damn. You wanted to be on the city council. That What does that job pay?
6: This one would have paid $211,000
9: a year. Okay, worth it. Good investment.
6: Plus benefits. So.
7: Yeah.
6: Wow. I think the total compensation is over like $260,000.
7: Yeah.
6: The city council, which would have been another one of my platforms had I been elected, we don't need to be paid this much.
8: Yeah.
7: I'm sure they would have loved that.
6: But that still falls under small claims in the state in which the
1: claim was filed.
6: Right, in which the business operates. So I said, I'm going to sue you. Yeah. You screwed me. You didn't live up to the contract. And that just happened this week. I had my day in Zoom court.
9: Ooh.
1: Zoom court.
9: So much more convenient.
6: It is. And so it's funny. I go in there. They say, are you here? The guy did show up.
9: Boo.
6: Well, yeah, it could have been easy to get it.
8: Well.
6: I'm kind of glad he did, because otherwise I'm just like, even if I had won, which
8: would be a years long hunt for this.
6: Right.
8: Company.
6: Who knows? I found out in the research to file my claim by my good friend, Lawyer Grock. This company in another state had been hired to gather signatures. They gathered the correct number of signatures. Less than 2% were valid.
8: I was
6: thinking like, oh, this person's just gone. Like, he set these things up and he's dead. Mm-hmm. No, but he showed up and they gave us something. They said, here, we're going to put you in a breakout room and you can discuss a settlement. And he said, I'll give you $1,500.
9: So you're doing your own mediation.
6: Right.
9: Okay.
6: Mm-hmm.
9: Wait,
8: both of you at the same time?
6: Yes.
8: Or?
9: They try to
8: really?
9: See if you can do that and not waste the judge's time.
1: Wait, right. So just the two of you
6: just
1: in the room?
6: Just us? No, yeah. No arbiter, nothing.
7: Mm-hmm.
6: He said, well, I'm willing to offer you $1,500. I said,
8: hell no.
9: Add a zero, bitch.
6: By the way, during the first day after he screwed me on not getting the signatures, he offered me $3,000.
1: Uh-huh. Now, wait, so you're already out the $16,000.
6: Right. He had offered me preliminarily $3,000, then he rescinded that offer. Then I decided to sue him.
1: Can I ask a question? So yes. What does the paperwork say? Because they promise for this money,
6: right,
1: a service, they're going to get you X number of signatures.
6: Right.
1: But when there's got to be something there that says, if for whatever reason we cannot...
6: We'll refund you a prorated amount, essentially, is what it said.
7: Uh-huh.
1: What would be the incentive for them to get a prorated amount? So basically you can say, we fell short.
6: Because it's
1: just collect a certain amount of money and give the rest
7: time,
1: back
7: right,
1: again, for doing nothing.
6: Exactly. To me, it's worthless because it's all or nothing. So that's not what my lawsuit hinged on, because you raise a good point, Woody. My lawsuit hinged on verbiage in the contract that said we'll provide you weekly updates and meetings. Those did not happen.
8: Right.
9: Mm.
6: So that's a breach of contract.
7: Okay.
6: So I go in there. I say no thank you to the $1,500 offer. I go back in front of the judge. The judge says, did you submit all your evidence to me, Seabass? The guy said, yes. He said, do you mean to submit all your evidence to him? I said, well, I filed it on the online filing thing for... he said, no, you have to email it to him.
9: Oh, come on.
6: Well, he said, and because of that, you cannot reference any of your evidence.
9: What?
6: So I said to the judge, well, okay, judge, how am I supposed to reference... So I can just reference our conversations? I can't... Because he said, you can't point to the contract. You can't point to your emails. You can't point to...
8: Because you hadn't emailed it to him.
6: Right, which I guess I missed that step somehow.
8: Is that the discovery phase or whatever?
6: No, is this a
1: shortcoming of Grok?
9: No,
1: you said Grokler, because I'm sure like a real lawyer would have said, hey, be sure that you have this when you go into court.
6: A lawyer that knows that system. Mm-hmm.
1: Correct.
6: I only used Grok to write the complaint. I didn't use it for the follow-up stuff, which I should have. So the judge said, and I said, well, so what can I say? And he said, the judge said, well, I can't offer you legal advice, but I'll let you know if you say something you shouldn't.
9: Oy vey.
7: Okay, sweet.
6: Mm. Which actually worked out just fine. So,
7: yeah,
6: so I just told the story as if I were telling it to you guys without pointing to any specific dates or times. And the judge said, okay. And then the guy responded with, okay, well, this is what we did. And I'll give the judge credit because he nailed this guy. Because the judge said, okay, because basically what also saved me is his evidence was basically my evidence. It was the contract. It was our emails. He basically had the same stuff I did. But I didn't realize that because at first I'm like, oh, crap. Oh, crap. So he's, and the judge said, okay, well, did you fulfill the terms of this contract? Show me the people you hired. And he showed me he had this evidence showing like the number of hours people worked. And he's like, man, you hired these people kind of late. And the judge was kind of like Judge Judy, like matter of fact, like if you were going to get these things done for him in this, in this short, you had less than a month to do it. And you hired this amount of people. And some of them dropped off. And he's like, so what, how did you expect this to happen? The guy was like, and the guy looked like just some fat faced dweeb. but he was in a suit and tie, you know?
7: Oh, nice.
6: He wants to be a political operative. And the judge, he's going through this, and the judge actually helped me because he brought up that the lead guy, who I met in person, very nice dude, fan of Kartnarks, unfortunately.
9: Oh, no, not anymore.
6: Yeah. So the lead guy, who was his like local representative, he was a nice guy. He claimed to have worked 160 hours. And the judge brought that up. He's like, this guy worked 100. And then I went back because the judge doesn't know everything I know. Mm-hmm. And because he let the guy, he comes back to me. He's like, do you have anything to end with? And I said, well, thank you, judge, for bringing up the 160-hour thing, because... Again, he didn't come to me until 8 days before the deadline, so he worked 160 hours in 8 days?
1: Ooh, I don't know about that.
9: That math doesn't add up.
6: And even if you give him, like, maybe he worked 10 hours administratively beforehand to get things ready, whatever, that still doesn't make sense to me.
1: It's the only thing on his plate.
8: Wow. 20 hours a day.
9: He's fully dedicated to you.
6: One last thing, the judge, at one point he asked, like, so did you give Mr. Davis his regular check-ins? And I shook my head no, because I knew I wasn't supposed to talk. And the judge goes, Mr. Davis, I do not need any shaking yes or no from you whatsoever. And I was like, yes, sir, thank you. So I got the decision. Oh. And the first line of the decision says, the plaintiff has not demonstrated an entitlement to relief and recovery and recover zero.
9: What?
6: That box was not checked.
9: Oh, thank God. Okay, thank God.
6: The second box, the plaintiff is entitled to judgment and for a total of... He could have said anything from zero to whatever. $15,908.18.

0: This decision, which I had laminated, as you can hear, does not take effect until the end of the month because the defendant has the option to take this to district court. But then he would have to hire a lawyer, blah, blah, blah, blah, blah. So I don't know. We'll see.
1: So now how do you collect?
0: Well, that's the thing. I got to wait till the end of the month.
2: Right. Then what?
0: Then I'll email the guy. Mm-hmm. And then if I hear nothing, then I got to go.
3: Bitch better have my money.
4: Yeah.
0: Then I have to go through only proper legal channels, of course.
2: Oh, no leg breaking.
0: Well, that would be an illegal, improper channel.
2: Too bad.
5: I love that you won everything without being able to show a piece of evidence.
0: Well,
5: like,
0: that's the thing is, in my rebuttal, because as he's saying, like, oh, I got his evidence, I can refer to his evidence. I said, well, actually, he blah, blah, blah, blah. And this isn't his disturbance.
5: So crazy.
0: The judge helped, I almost screwed myself, but I think the judge was a smart enough man to see through this man's incompetence and lies.
2: Nice.
0: So hopefully I have $16,000 coming to me at some point. We'll see.
3: CMAS, congratulations.
4: Yeah.
0: And all I can say is, suing works. Everybody should be suing.
5: Oh, do it.
0: More people should be suing because it works, guys.
5: Every time.
0: Anytime you have anything wrong.
3: You were truly wronged.
0: Right. The guy mishandled this campaign.
3: This is so clearly a scam.
0: Well, I think he just doesn't know what the hell he's doing.
4: Yeah, couldn't fulfill.
0: Right, and he's expecting.
3: Yeah, but if he was on the up and up, he would have just returned the money.
0: Well, he offered me.
3: You know what?
4: That's where
3: this thing was so sloppy and so messed up.
2: And
3: this
2: so
3: is not how we normally operate here. Let me give you the money back, and then that would have gone. Even if you
0: he offered
3: out.
0: Me $3,000.
3: I'm saying, like, you're bummed out. You didn't get what you thought you were going to get.
0: Right.
3: But you could be like, yeah, listen, man, it didn't work out with this guy, but he was cool. I don't know. People have bad days. He made it right.
0: Sure.
3: But now it's like, no, dude, you would never go with this guy. Here's why. And then he'll also take it all the way to court to try to fight giving back what he should have given you in the first place.
0: Mm-hmm. Yeah. And now I'm still not going to out him. Not until I get my judgment and settlement. I don't want to make my life any harder. Well, I've gotten the judgment until the judgment is final at the end of the month.
3: Yeah, gotcha.
5: You get that check.
3: Gotcha. Well, congratulations.
0: Again, start stewing.
3: It'd be nice if
0: stay suing. Everybody sue. It's fun.
3: Maybe I say Councilman Seabass, but
2: That would have
0: been
2: the true victory.
0: Well, I was pro se. Yeah.
3: For another day. All right, more Woody Shows next. Hang on.
6: Hold up. More Woody Show.
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5: When

0: heard about a teen takeover at Knott's on Saturday.
1: Oh, yeah.
2: Kind of like what happened with the Huntington Beach.
0: Yeah. Yep.
2: You know, there was a big word getting spread on TikTok. Everybody decided to go show up there.
0: Mm-hmm. And this was being promoted on TikTok as well. So they increased security and police presence at Knott's, successfully deterred any large-scale disruptions. A lot of teens did show up, but everything was contained and there was no chaos or violence. LA area law enforcement is now stepping up patrols in general at what they consider teen hotspots, and they say they're going to have a zero tolerance policy. Also, people who like going to El Compadre, a popular market in Sun Valley, they're bummed that it got totally destroyed in a fire yesterday morning, and authorities are investigating this as arson. So the strip mall on North Sunland Boulevard went up in flames just before 5 yesterday morning, and a bunch of businesses got damaged, but El Compadre was completely destroyed. And there's surveillance video of this guy on a bike who had pulled up overnight and shoved a bottle through the mail slot. And then minutes later, there were flames. Now, the owner's son says it's sad because his dad had worked there for 30 years, ended up buying it 9 years ago, so longtime customers are upset. There's been a GoFundMe set up to help them out. And speaking of markets, grocery prices, still a pain, but what if somebody told you that a place was selling a cup of water for $12?
2: I'd say, wow, what a deal.
1: Sign me up.
0: Deal, right?
3: Good water.
1: Yeah.
2: I mean, people bitch about people buying a bottle of water to begin with, like a regular bottle.
0: Any bottle of water.
2: Aquafina, they complain.
0: Totally.
1: What are you doing that for? No lid.
3: The sea basses of the world.
0: This is at Menace's favorite place, Erewhon. They started selling cups of sacred water for $12 each.
1: Ooh.
0: But it's not just water, guys. It's water plus ice. Plus add-ons.
1: Okay. So add-ons.
0: If you're not sold yet, Sacred Water, it's a partnership with a company that makes showerhead filters. They're called Jolie. Uh-huh. But the precious add-ons are not the stuff that gets trapped in those showerheads. Erewhon says it's clarified herbal tonic infused with organic jasmine tea and botanical extract.
3: Sure. All right, let's do it.
0: And they say it's served over a refreshing elixir poured over ice.
4: Get the fuck out of here.
3: Ooh. I mean, their bottled water is $4.
0: Yeah. Well, somebody from the LA Times tried this sacred water, and they said it tastes like coconut water without a hint of any other ingredients.
1: Okay.
3: Okay.
0: Those listed ingredients, by the way, coconut water, jasmine tea, raw honey, holly basil, anise hyssop, whatever that is.
2: Sure.
0: Green cardamom, white grape juice, and coconut milk.
2: Look, it's all marketing, much like the $24 strawberry or whatever it is.
1: $40.
2: $40, just to get, it's like one of those things just to get people there. Costco goes the opposite way. They lose money on the rotisserie chickens to get you in there to buy other stuff.
1: And the hot dogs.
0: They do it the right way.
2: These guys are doing $12 waters to get you in there just to see it.
3: Yeah, just to talk about it.
2: See the real thing. And
1: it's working.
2: Maybe you buy something else
0: just to look at it, There was one commenter who had a sick burn. He said, sacred water? More like shower water.
2: Yeah.
0: Oh, damn.
5: Boom. Roasted.
3: We're going out of business now.
0: So that's what's going on, Wood.
2: What about the forecast, Sammy?
6: Partly cloudy today. High of 89 in the valley, 83 for downtown, 82 for Orange County, and 70s along the coast.
2: All right. It is the Woody Show Monday morning.

0: Seabass is very successful
1: so far
0: in his litigation. Did you see there was that the other story? I know there's been talk about it, but it finally, I guess, got filed or whatever. The United Airlines passenger who's suing because they paid extra for a window seat, but the seat was near a window.
2: Uh-huh. Mm.
0: So it was just like the wall of the fuselage.
3: Yeah,
4: yeah.
3: That just happened in my recent flight, and the lady that was sitting in that seat, she asked me like 10 times if she could see out the window.
4: Oh,
1: like, what do you expect, lady?
3: I go, go for it, lady.
0: Yeah, go for it.
3: I don't care.
0: Cool. Yeah, well, so United had requested to have the lawsuit dismissed, but this judge said nah. So United Airlines saying that the customer bought a windowless window seat. Now, have you ever heard of a windowless window seat?
2: Nope.
4: Yeah.
2: No.
4: I mean,
0: I think it's more about the location.
4: Yeah,
0: I mean,
4: you're
0: I do
4: next
0: understand.
4: To the wall is because what they're calling it.
0: The windows aren't set so they'll like coordinate with every aisle. They have
4: right.
0: a certain number of windows, and depending on how far, because you have those extra leg room seats,
2: and
0: you have
4: many, yeah.
0: Yeah, so sometimes they're offset. It's like shingles on a house. You know, they're kind of staggered or whatever. Yeah.
4: I think it's more about trying to fit more rows in and squeeze more people
0: like
4: in.
0: Like for me, when I pick that seat, it's not so I can look out the window. It's because I like to lean up against the wall so I can doze off. I sleep the best when I have one of those seats.
3: My situation, it was like kind of like an exit row. And then so she was in front of me.
0: The judge said the passenger's claims are plausible as the airline's booking page and boarding pass identify the seats as window seats. So what they're going to do is they'll probably just change that.
4: Yeah, just call it wall seat.
0: Yeah, wall seat.
2: Or what's the plane seat.
5: What's more appealing than wall, though? Because wall sounds, ugh, I don't want a wall seat.
2: A wall seat?
0: Yeah. Inside?
3: Obstructed view seat?
4: Inside could mean
2: aisles. Like right,
0: you do for concerts, obstructed view.
4: Yeah.
5: A cozy lean seat.
0: Yeah. Well, there was a video on social media, you know, airline employee was offering up a lot of money for one person to give up their seat because it was a very overbooked flight.
4: Mm-hmm.
0: I've seen some of them, man. They're offering thousands of dollars. And I think if you, especially if it's a business trip, I would just say
2: you
0: I got
2: have to go.
0: I would just say I got bumped.
4: How do you say no to that?
5: And how is your company going to find out?
0: Yeah, it's got bumped or, you know, something, you know, with the flight. Yeah, one person did come up right away and took the deal. I mean, it was a bunch of money. Here's a little clip.
6: $1,250.
4: Sold. Yeah.
3: Nice.
5: That's I've heard that before.
0: Yeah, so you're still going to go where you're going. They'll put you on the next flight and you get the $1,200 credit,
5: which is like two first class tickets a lot of places.
6: Mm-hmm. For the trip credit and for the prepaid Visa card.
5: $1,000. Damn, girl.
2: Yeah.
4: Whoa.
2: Whoa.
0: A prepaid Visa card?
4: Please.
0: $1,000?
2: So you leave a few hours later?
0: So yeah. 2,200 some bucks?
5: Leave a week later.
4: Yeah, you just made like a full paycheck.
0: Yeah. Now there's some times where it's like there's just no flexibility. You're going. You have a place to be and you're on a schedule and you only have so much time.
4: But if you can do it.
0: If you can swing it, why not?
2: Take it.
0: Yeah. 877-44-WOODY. 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
2: 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And there's only one crash, but it's a big one. About five cars involved. This is Fontana, westbound 10 as we approach Sierra Avenue. The left lane had been blocked as well as the right lane. Every other car is over on the shoulder. Again, that's all westbound 10 approaching Sierra Avenue for Fontana. Big five-car accident. And a failed strut can turn any drive into a rough ride. 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
3: All right, thank you very much, Greg Gorey.
2: Jim Woody.
3: 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So many ways, so many things you can do. Text it, of course. Send your text over to 22987. And, you know, Greg had that biopsy on his nose and his back of the neck for his lack of sunscreen over the years. And according to doctors, Greg, I had a little follow-up here for you. Yeah, these are doctors who treat people with skin cancer. When it comes to sunscreen, the average person misses about 10% of their face.
2: Oh.
3: And the two areas they miss the most. Number one.
2: Got to be the ears, right?
4: Yeah.
3: Number one is the bridge of your nose.
4: Oh.
3: Which is exactly where his biopsy was.
4: Yeah, because it's the part that sticks out farthest, closest to the sun.
2: I guess.
3: Mm-hmm. A whopping 77% of people in the study missed it.
4: That's crazy.
3: And a lot of people also miss the sides of the bridge of their nose.
4: So
3: you got to get there.
2: So basically the whole nose.
3: Yeah. Number two, most missed, and I would have never thought to put sunscreen there, your eyelids.
5: Eyelids?
4: I mean, I guess I just slather it all over, but I'd never,
3: Yeah, the doctors say a ton of people miss them, and probably because you don't want to get sunblock in your eyes, but your eyelids are where 5 to 10% of all skin cancers happen.
5: Wow. Really?
4: I do not want a biopsy on my eyelid.
3: They say it's super important.
4: Yeah.
3: You don't want to miss that spot.
4: Okay.
3: So I guess, I mean, close your eyes and just rub your eyes to get the eye boogers out and stuff. You can do that for some sunscreen.
2: Well, I learned you can get skin cancer in your eye.
3: Ew. Oh, yeah, really?
2: Yeah, in the eye.
6: And
2: you
6: know what? I've been using the stick recently on my face because it's so great to not get sunscreen in your eyes, but I have not been doing my lids because of that.
4: Well,
3: doesn't the stick like miss a bunch of it? Because it doesn't like really hit all the surface of your face. You'd probably still rub it in, don't you?
6: No, it's angled. There's an angle to it. And
4: girls
6: you
4: are used to that.
6: Basically,
5: I always do top of the ears, though.
4: You got to do top of the ears.
3: I slather my ears. I slather my nose. And I'll do like my cheeks.
2: Yeah.
3: And the back of my neck.
5: Yeah.
4: And don't forget that SPF lip stuff, because I burn my lips so bad in Mexico. It looks like I got like 1,000 bee stings.
3: Yeah, I do that too, because I'm like, man, why are my lips tingling?
4: They hurt so bad. Yeah.
2: Interesting.
3: Other places people miss: ears, scalp, top of your toes. I always get my feet really good.
4: Oh, yeah.
3: Because that's nothing worse than that you're trying to walk around, you got sunburn, like the top of your feet.
2: Yeah.
3: The backs of your knees, don't think about that. And your armpits.
4: Really? But how are you laying?
2: I would never do that.
3: I don't know. Yeah, exactly. Yeah, how are you laying out with it?
2: Just spread eagle.
3: 877-44-WOODY. It's a text you can send over to 22987. Getting the week started here at The Woody Show. Cheers and jeers. Coming up for you next, it's Alt 98.7, LA's Alternative Rock.

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3: oh my God, I am so stupid?
0: This is The Woody Show.
4: I must do this all the time. On the daily.
5: How we live.
2: Yeah, every hour.
4: Yeah.
6: What time is it? Yeah. All right, another hour. Insensitivity training for a politically correct world. Woody, Greg, Menace, Gina Grad.
5: Yeah.
6: Phones open. 877-44-WOODY. 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Cheers and jeers. We'll start with you, Menace.
4: Yes, I traveled to San Diego, California, and God, it was so much fun. Great ballpark, by the way.
5: Like, oh, yeah. I guess, is that like, Petco?
6: Petco Park.
4: I never been there for a baseball game, just popped in for a little bit. But I was mainly there for...
6: Did you go to the game or not?
4: I did.
6: Oh.
4: I popped
6: okay,
4: in there
6: when you say
4: for...
6: You popped, I thought you like, went like a tour.
2: Yeah, just dropped in.
6: Yeah.
4: Yep, I went there for the game, Blue Jays versus Padres. And Blue Jays were crushing the game that I was there. But the main reason I was in San Diego was for SeaWorld. And SeaWorld is just the best, man. Overall, like, just... Overall experience, coasters, food quality, just awesome time. E-40 was performing. They have these concert series that are just like just blowing up on social media. I think like next weekend they have Ashanti playing. It's super, super fun. But one of the top experiences of my life, I got to go into the penguin
5: exhibit. That's what
4: exhibit.
5: I was hoping to hear.
4: Yeah, dude, it was mind-blowing. It was like being on the surface of the moon because right now it's like... Their winter season, so they had all the lights off and just little red lights here and there, and it was the best time ever.
5: Do penguins make noise?
4: They
5: that
4: do, caw-caw? But they're pretty quiet when I was in there. But wait. And huge penguins too.
6: Penguins are cute and everything. Did you say E-40 performed at SeaWorld?
4: Yeah,
6: that's like this guy.
4: Yeah, the Ying Yang Twins have been performing. Soulja Boy. It's all over social media.
6: I wouldn't have expected that.
4: Yeah, it was amazing. But later that night, I didn't
6: people
4: go.
6: People twerking at SeaWorld?
5: Next to the giraffes.
6: Yeah.
5: I mean, the whales.
4: Dude, yeah. Their concert series are crushing, dude. Like, it's just taking over.
6: I mean, it'd be a fun show. I just wouldn't have expected to see it at
4: E-40?
6: SeaWorld.
4: Yeah.
5: Next to the dolphin tank.
2: Family entertainment.
4: Go check it out, dude. It's the best.
6: From the window. Like, not this. It's not who this is. But I'm saying like a concert
5: that
6: like
5: vibe.
6: That. From the window. To the wall.
5: Because what?
7: They've been doing like all this 2000 kind of like nostalgia
4: throwback. Yeah, and people have been loving it.
6: Yeah,
4: it's so good. I ended up wrapping up the night and going to bed early, but our friend Julianne was with us, and she went out with Tyler, and they went to emo night, and Julianne went in the pit and got knocked out.
5: What?
6: First off, there's a pit at emo night.
4: Yeah, they have a little circle pit going on. It's on video too, where I guess she just gets shoved by some dude to the ground.
6: Yeah.
4: And I think she like chipped her teeth.
5: Oh my god.
2: So we're doing the thing, like me, Randy was also with us. We're standing in the back, right, with Spicy Nacho, and we see Julianne go in, and this thing is like the tamest pit I've ever seen.
6: It's an emo show.
5: Yeah. Everyone's just sad.
2: Yeah, so she goes in, she's like having a good time, and then we don't see her. We're like, where did she go? So Randy happens to be filming the whole thing. We go back. We look at the tape. She gets shoved to the ground by some long-haired person right behind her. And
6: Bort.
2: I mean, she eats it. Dude, she ends up picking at her teeth all night like she's a crack addict. Like, we couldn't figure out what was wrong. And then she said she woke up the next morning and realized the back of her two front teeth were chipped. Yeah. So she got
4: Watched the video, and she's just dancing, and then boom, just disappeared.
6: She got to go home and tell her kids all about it.
4: Yeah, it was.
6: Mommy was in the pit.
5: Don't do what mommy does.
4: Very exciting weekend.
6: Someone else's mom went and told their kids they went to the E-40 show at SeaWorld.
4: Yeah,
6: you went there without me.
4: It was lit. Look it up on social media. E-40 SeaWorld. So much fun. All right, so my jeers, though, is I was probably on my second day of Invisalign. Holy crap, dude. I met a listener like 2 weeks before I got Invisalign, and they said the first 3 days might be brutal, and they were not wrong, at least for me. I know other people have had other experiences, and it hasn't been bad for them. I don't know. Maybe Sammy just got her Invisalign. Maybe it wasn't bad. But mine, Jesus, man.
6: Did you have braces?
4: I can't even think straight. I had braces, yeah, but I just didn't wear my retainer.
6: Yeah, but like when you first got braces, when they first put them on, or after you, or after every orthodontist appointment, you went for the checkup. Right, they would like change something around, and those next few days were always brutal because. Like, you're moving your teeth.
5: Yeah.
4: I couldn't stop thinking about it. It's pain. Dude, like, yeah.
5: Any amount of Advil make a difference?
4: No, I was just on another planet. It just felt so bad. But I ended up going to CVS, and they had, like, this numbing stick. And it tastes like...
6: Like an oral gel kind of stuff?
4: Yeah, you should get it. Woody, because you love that kind of stuff.
5: Just for funsies.
4: Yeah, it felt like...
8: Needed or not.
4: Like a dentist's office kind of thing, yeah.
6: No, I like the Novocaine part that I like is how you, like, you touch your own face, and it's like you're touching a different person altogether.
8: Hate it.
4: Yeah.
6: Like,
5: it's
6: you can't...
5: so weird that you like that.
8: I know.
5: Yeah. It's the worst. It's
6: I don't know. I think it's a fun sensation.
8: And then you bite your cheek and you don't even feel it.
6: Yeah. I wouldn't want that all the time, but knowing that it's temporary.
5: Yeah. Ugh.
4: Yeah. So that's my only cheers, dealing with Invisalign pain.
5: Is it in now?
4: No, I can't wear it during the show. I tried a little bit. And
5: like, hey, guys.
4: I mean, I'm already handicapped on speaking, so yeah. I don't need another one.
6: All right, Sammy, you got Invisalign. You wear it during the show, though, right?
9: I do, yeah.
6: I saw a couple comments on social media. Like, is Sammy wearing Invisalign?
5: Oh, really?
9: Yeah.
5: Can you tell? I can't really tell.
8: Can't tell at all.
6: Yeah. Are you same experience as Menace with the pain?
9: No. Mine wasn't that bad. I did take ibuprofen before I went to get my first, like, Invisalign tray. And it did feel like you got your braces tightened, but not, like, the first time I ever had braces and that much pain. Not at all.
4: Yeah, but she has a really small adjustment. Like, her teeth are already pretty much straight.
6: Are yours jacked? Menace?
4: Yeah, mine just, like, really? I had, like, the front, like, gap started happening.
6: Like a Michael Strahan
4: kind of gap? So I just want to fix that. They said it will take 4 months for me.
6: Okay.
9: Yeah, mine's only going to be 3 months. And, Menace, my question for you is, how long did you have braces for when you had them?
4: Probably 3 years.
9: Okay. Yeah. So I had braces for 6 years.
6: That's crazy!
9: And I think that's why it just doesn't faze me. Nothing bothers me about having things done in my mouth, things moving around.
6: Yeah. Nice. Oh, there you go, Bort. Whoa, whoa. All right, Bort. There we go. There's your question. You did that to yourself, Sammy.
9: But, like, the
7: commercial coming at you.
6: Yeah, you did that to yourself.
9: Associated with it, I guess. And there's brackets, too, for when you have the tray in that are there, even when you don't have the tray in, if you're eating or something like that. And that really bothers a lot of people on the inside of their mouth, and it doesn't for me.
6: So the thing with kids now... they'll do them in phases and stages. So,
9: so crazy.
6: Both of my kids, they had them on for a while. Then they take them off and they wait some more time. Then they put them back on.
8: Really?
5: What a pain in the ass.
9: So that's what they were. And it goes.
6: Mm-hmm. So that first stage happens earlier, way earlier than we ever had it, because it was not till 13 or so.
5: For some kids, they do their baby teeth. And I've never seen that before.
4: Wow.
5: Yeah, the kids' friends have it on their baby teeth, I guess, hoping the other ones will just fall in line.
6: I don't think it was for the kids' baby teeth. But, I mean, it was, like, younger than I had the braces. Mm. Because I guess that early, everything's still more pliable.
5: Mm.
6: And so they can. It's easier to move things and do things if there's, like, bigger adjustments to be made. And then they wait, I think, until more of the adult teeth come in. That's, I think, what it was.
5: Yeah.
6: And then they put the braces on again. So there's braces, gap, braces.
9: So that's what was supposed to happen to me, which is how I ended up with them on for 6 years. Because they put them on for my top four, like, front teeth, and there was some on the bottom too. And they were waiting for two of my teeth to come in on the sides. And so I only had four teeth up top until I was a junior.
6: What?
9: Because they pulled teeth when I was in fourth grade.
5: No, you don't mean that you only had four teeth. You meant only four teeth in braces.
9: No, I only had four teeth up top.
6: What?
9: Only four teeth and braces, too. But I mean, like, I had the molars, but the ones on the side of the four, like, if I smiled,
6: I'm picturing, like,
9: only
6: a beaver.
9: Saw...
5: Yeah, yeah, same. I was trying to help.
4: Yeah.
6: No, I only had four.
5: Yeah, just the four.
4: You were
9: jacked. Yeah, up top, because they pulled those two teeth when I was in fourth grade, and then I got a new dentist because we moved, and he decided we were going to keep the braces on the top four until the other two came in, and that was not until I was a junior.
6: Wow. You are, like, physically, you're a mess.
5: Yeah.
6: Like, she's always got something weird, like, you know, something kind of crazy physically.
5: And now she's fat.
6: No, that's not gonna help.
9: You guys don't even get me started. I weighed myself again over the weekend and I gained another pound. Oh no, she's 98 pounds now.
6: To what? Yeah, so what's the new number?
7: Yeah.
9: It was 107.3.
6: Oh my God.
5: I would be in the hospital.
9: Yeah.
6: Dude, I'd be out celebrating.
7: Yeah.
8: No, you'd be 6 feet under.
5: Yeah, I would be dead.
4: You're a fat ass with jack teeth?
9: I am. I was hoping the 106.7 was like the max, and then it's like a little bit lower the next time that I go to weigh myself. No.
5: Wow.
9: That's the low end.
6: So what's your cheer and jeer? Like, is that the jeer? The jeer is weighing yourself?
5: Your obesity is your jeers, and what's your cheers?
6: Yeah.
9: So my cheers is to that new show, Five Star Weekend, with Jennifer Garner. It's on Peacock. So I spent the weekend binging that with my sister, and there was a line in the show. Now, there is a cheater in their midst on this show, mm-hmm. one of the characters.
8: Makes you like it more.
9: Yep. And
6: defender of cheaters, Sammy.
9: Yeah. Mm-hmm. Well, also, they steal my line in the movie. So cheers to this. But the friend says to the girl who cheats, "You're a good person, but you did a bad thing." Is that no way?
5: Sammy, you should get paid for that. You should get a consulting credit.
9: No, where are my residual writing credits?
6: You're not a good person.
4: Wow.
9: Yeah, so that's my cheers, is that I'm not alone.
7: You're a writer.
9: Contrary to what everyone in this room makes me.
6: I just don't understand how you can make the argument that someone's a good person if they're a cheater, how they're a good person.
5: Well, no, comparatively.
9: Right, like you can still be a good person.
5: And make a big mistake.
9: Exactly.
6: So one time. They did it one time, and that was it. That's the only... It was like they went out, they had sex that one night.
5: I'm sure it's happened to people.
6: It wasn't like something that went on for a while. They eventually got caught. If it happened one time, you made the mistake, and you admit to it, and you go, you know what? I really screwed up last night. Then I can see an argument that you could be maybe a good person. Still, at your core. If it's something you did... Until you got caught, you're not a good person. Right. You did it until you got away with it.
8: Right.
6: And that makes you a bad person.
8: Exactly. It shows your character.
6: Yes. Well, a mistake
5: so
6: is
5: take
6: I
5: that,
6: did it.
5: Sammy.
6: I'm saying no, a mistake is that you did it once.
8: Right.
6: One time you had a moment of weakness, and you made a bad mistake. Not where that moment of weakness carried over where you had an affair with somebody for a week, a month, a year, whatever.
5: However long you'd let it go.
6: Until you got caught.
5: Yeah.
9: Sure. I mean, they're not good in a relationship. I guess my point is that doesn't mean in every area of their life they're a bad person.
5: Well,
6: can't be trusted.
5: And am I wrong? I should Google it before I say it. But wasn't that kind of famously a Martin Luther King thing?
4: Yeah.
5: So is he a bad person, Woody?
9: Oh, yeah, he cheated. He's a cheater, right?
5: Yeah.
4: Sammy, and Martha.
6: Martha Luther?
8: Put your Invisalign
6: Martha
8: in.
6: Martha Luther? This is without the Invisalign.
5: Yeah, exactly.
6: Yeah. All right, jeers.
8: Martha Luther.
9: My jeers is that I am now living in a house with tech stuff, and I can't stand it.
6: Like tech stuff what?
4: Smart home?
9: I know. Well, I know. Tech stuff is basically, like, for one example, surround sound, which... Every time you turn on the TV, you have a separate clicker for the surround sound. So then I have to do that, and I couldn't get it to turn on, and I didn't know why, and it was because the media console, which has a sliding door on it, was slid to the wrong side. So you have to slide it over to the other side. Otherwise, it's not going to work.
5: No,
6: sounds
5: like
6: a pretty ratchet setup of a surround sound. You know,
9: I don't know.
6: You can have it done the right way where it is one button that turns everything on.
9: It does turn everything on. But it just the console itself needs to not be blocking the signal, I guess. I don't know.
5: She's like, I turned it on and the record player started.
6: I don't know how remote controls work. Add it to her list, Greg.
9: I've never felt closer
8: to Sammy. I get it.
9: And one of the things, though, that rules about the surround sound is that it's where the TV is, and you can also get it to play in the kitchen. There's speakers in the kitchen. It can play in there, too. But I don't know how to do that. Like, that would rule if I could get that to work. I don't know. There's so much going on. And also... The TV isn't super tech. It's a smart TV, but I guess it's older. And so we downloaded an app that's a newer app that you couldn't get on the TV. So I had to use an Xbox controller to be fast-forwarding or rewinding and pausing.
6: Wow, this setup sounds completely wrong right now.
5: You sound like a guy in college.
7: Yeah. He's just messing with you at this point.
9: Oh, yeah. Is it Roku? Why
4: old TV, gross.
6: Yeah.
4: Second, Xbox controller to navigate
6: Yeah, no, the worst. There's got to be an app for your phone 15? That you can use. You know, to at least like that becomes the remote control where you just do everything right from the phone.
5: Uh-huh. You can do that at hotels.
4: If you're an adult, you're not using your Xbox controller to run your TV.
6: Yeah,
9: but if you already have that, then why would you go get something else if you already have a device that you can do it?
4: You're not 15 years old.
6: Because you don't need to be doing three different things with three different remotes. That we have the technology, and it's super easy now to do that kind of thing. You just have to take the time. And maybe minimal expense to set it up properly.
8: Yeah, how much is a remote?
5: And I don't do like three remotes. I don't do two remotes. You got to tell them it's just the one.
9: I have two remotes and a controller.
5: Nope.
6: Like when all this stuff was new and just coming out, it was different because people were like MacGyvering things together.
5: Yes.
6: You know, but now, very different situation.
5: Streamlined.
6: Super easy.
4: Everything runs through my Apple TV remote.
7: That's it. Yeah, everything. Same with mine.
6: Yes. Easy enough.
4: Everything, one remote.
9: Are you telling me that I wouldn't need a separate remote for surround sound?
6: Correct.
9: Are you serious?
4: Yeah, you don't.
6: Yeah. Correct.
9: Oh my God. Okay. Yeah, it can't be done. We need to figure this out.
5: Simi, your work is beginning.
6: Like, your boyfriend's an Imagineer with Disney.
5: Yeah, what the hell?
6: They are able to create. I know other Imagineers. Like, you go to parties at their house. And the party is themed, of course.
5: Yeah.
6: And there's lights and music that are synced together.
5: Mm-hmm. That's
6: they can't do anything just simply. They can do all these things that would, even for someone who has some kind of technical, you know-how, would be a little bit more difficult.
5: That is an excellent point.
6: But I'm pretty sure that your Imagineer boyfriend figure out how to get everything onto one remote.
9: He can, but that's the problem is that it's not difficult for him. Like, he's just like, yeah, whatever. Like, he...
6: So tell him to use his skill set and put him on one remote for you, or you're moving out.
5: Yeah, your TV should be a hologram.
6: 877-44-WOODY. 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
22: 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And in Fontana, there was that five-car accident westbound 10 as you approach Sierra Avenue. Everything is over to the shoulder after a couple lanes have been blocked, so the backup now is to about Cedar Avenue. And for Chatsworth, something to look out for, eastbound 118 at Topanga, you got a plastic cart sitting in the second lane from the left. In July is Disability Pride Month, a time to celebrate identity, individuality, and inclusion. 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
6: 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It's a sold-out show. Menace's birthday month, October 24th, with Shins and Silver Sun pickups. We'll have a couple chances for you this morning to do that here on The Woody Show. Gina Grad's going to have the trending news headlines coming up for us next after Justice with Tame Impala. It's Never Ender, LA's alternative rock.

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1: I mean, Tyler, it's up to Tyler.
2: I have a little scab on my lip because I bit my lip.
3: That's all it is.
1: I bit my lip. Any other day of the week, I'd be 1,000% down. It would not bug me. But he has a visible...
2: I have a little scab on my lip.
0: And just don't kiss. You will take your end of the hot dog, put it into the bag, and then that way there's like a dental dam.
4: Like a dental dam.
2: Oh, okay.
0: In front of your...
4: Right. Big stupid face. The Woody Show.
0: And we go right over to Gina Grad. She's going to tell us what's happening with the trending news headlines.
5: Legendary New Zealand actor Sam Neill, who starred in Jurassic Park and Peaky Blinders, he died in Sydney, Australia at 78 years old. He was dealing with a rare and aggressive form of blood cancer, but he announced in April that he was cancer-free.
0: Oh, yeah.
5: Sad.
0: Oh, yeah.
5: Yeah, remember?
0: Wow.
5: The family said more details will be shared later, but now, you know, they want privacy.
0: I totally forgot about that. I saw the headline that he died. I'm like, wow, I wonder what happened there.
5: Yeah.
0: I forgot about that announcement.
5: It was a big announcement. Yeah. And he was in, I mean, so much stuff, films and TV series over his 50-year career, but of course, known best for Dr. Alan Grant in Jurassic Park. And Senator Lindsey Graham, who was one of President Trump's closest allies in Congress, he died due to a ruptured aorta. But an official cause of death will come out after more testing. And just in case you're not aware, and hopefully you're not eating, that's when the wall breaks completely open like a burst pipe. So blood just goes into places it shouldn't go. Graham was a big South Carolina Republican and former Air Force lawyer. He served in Congress for more than 3 decades and traveled around the globe advocating for more aggressive U.S. foreign policy. And a new nominee will be selected in a special primary and the winner of November's general election. They'll start their full 6-term year in January.
0: Speaking of good people, bad people, you want to see where all the bad people hang out? In the comments,
5: of course.
2: Oh, boy.
0: Like, just in general, like whenever somebody who has any kind of political affiliation dies, the other side just takes all kinds of joy in their passing.
2: Yeah.
5: Oh, they're all on Mitch McConnell watch right now.
0: Well, you have that. That's not the point. The point is, like, you go on and you legitimately have, it brings you legitimate joy.
5: Yeah.
0: In somebody else's passing, simply based on politics.
5: Yeah.
0: I hate the Baltimore Ravens. I hate them. But if, like, you know, Lamar Jackson died, I wouldn't be like, yes!
2: Go in the comment section.
0: You know what I mean?
2: Finally!
6: Best day ever.
0: Like, that's what's so weird to me.
2: I know. Yes. Like, look in the mirror before you type something.
0: Now,
2: like
0: the only thing I really celebrate are the that's what's ups.
2: Yes.
5: Yeah,
0: right?
5: You brought it on yourself.
0: Like, oh, okay.
2: You broke into a house.
0: I'm gonna go do a home invasion of this little old couple in here, and I'm going to, you know, pull guns. I wasn't anticipating that the 80-year-old man inside would have a shotgun.
5: Yeah.
0: Well, then you got what you were asking
2: now
0: for.
2: Now, that's to be celebrated and commented on.
0: Yeah. You brought that. You brought that upon yourself.
5: Yeah.
0: You know, that was dumb.
5: Yep. Well, the semifinals of the World Cup are set, and Spain took down Belgium thanks to a last-second goal that the Belgium goalie mishandled. Then on Saturday, England beat Norway in a very controversial game where a ball allegedly hit one of the camera wires. But after it was reviewed, it looks like the ball did not hit the wires. So it's a whole thing.
0: So is it true they have to charge the balls?
1: Yeah, because they have chips inside of them. Yeah.
0: I saw a video.
5: It's like a Topgolf.
0: Yeah. I saw a video where it looked like a Bluetooth speaker where you plug it in with the little thing with the USB-C cord. And it's like it had like a little piece of the ball, you know, removed so they could plug the cord into it. It's like, this is how we recharge the World Cup soccer balls.
5: That's
0: crazy. What? That's so crazy. I know like NFL footballs have chips and stuff. Is it the same thing? They got to charge them?
1: Same kind of thing. They got to charge them. And this actually helped Portugal advance versus Croatia because it hit the dude's head. And they also have motion detectors in there. So when it was flying in the air, they saw it, a little bump that hit his head.
5: Damn.
0: That's interesting.
1: Oh, it did hit his head. So they're
0: nice. Yeah, that's interesting. I know like in NFL games, you'll see it. Like if a ball goes into the stands, like they immediately trade it out. So I always wondered, like, if baseball goes into the stands, people just keep it, and, you know, there's a big celebration, but not the same. I'm like, wow, how cheap? Why doesn't the NFL just let them keep the ball? Well, it's because there's all these chips and stuff.
5: They got to charge it.
1: Yeah.
0: And so what they'll do is swap it out. They'll give them another football that doesn't have the chips in it.
5: Oh, I had no idea.
0: There's a video, really pretty funny video, I'm sure you've seen it, where a football does go into the crowd, and this guy just takes it and runs right out with it. Like, he headed right for the exit.
5: He knew.
2: I think it was in 1999, give or take. Remember when NHL had that thing for their TV coverage where the puck had that digital tail?
0: Oh, yeah.
1: Yeah.
2: I hated that.
0: Yeah, that sucked.
2: They're like, oh, this will make it easier for the non-fans to follow. It was distracting AF.
0: Yeah, it looked like the comet that goes across the screen at NBC, Now You Know.
5: The more you know,
0: The more. So annoying.
5: The more you know.
0: Yeah. Dun, dun, dun,
5: dun. Well, Argentina also took care of Switzerland and Kansas City. And France and Spain, they're going to face off. They're going to face off in the first semifinal round tomorrow in Dallas, while England and Argentina, they're going to play on Wednesday in Atlanta. The winner of those games will move on to the final on Sunday. And it had been 5 years since Conor McGregor fought in the UFC, and everyone could not wait to watch him fight Max Holloway for the second time. But that did not go as planned.
1: No, it didn't.
5: Oh, my God. On McGregor's first kick attempt, he landed awkwardly. His knee buckled. It was over. That was it.
0: The so fight he was healthy going into the fight?
1: Well, yeah. Allegedly. That's what he said. He swore up and down that he was fine.
0: Yeah, because that's the one. I saw something that they were talking that he was injured even going into it, which I was surprised they would even let him fight if he was injured. Well, maybe he just didn't disclose.
5: That payday's crazy.
1: That's what the internet is assuming. There's two videos. There's one where they show him walking into a rehab center in Newport Beach, California, a couple days before.
0: Mm-hmm. Yeah.
1: And then there's the one where he's trying to take off his slides to get into the ring, and he's not putting any pressure on
0: his leg. That's the video I saw when they were talking
1: about it.
0: So
1: there's two videos, conspiracy theories, you know.
5: Well, Dana White had some things to say about it, too.
0: Because he couldn't even stand. He looked like an injured animal.
5: You know?
0: And then I did see something where, you know, the other dude's like, I'm not going to beat on this guy. His kids are here. Mm-hmm.
5: What a gentleman.
0: Like, just call the fight. Yeah. You know, but here's Dana White.
3: Everybody who knows anything about the fight business, and it's been a big topic of discussion leading up to this fight, 5 years off. In this sport is rough. We're assuming blown ACL.
5: Good boy. Well, Max Holloway, he made $3 million for the 1 minute fight. Guess what Conor McGregor made?
2: 10?
5: For the 1 minute.
2: Six?
5: 30.
1: Right. 30. Damn.
5: So you fight through it.
2: Yeah. 30.
0: Yeah. So Greg, would you take on that injury for that amount of money?
1: For 30 million?
2: I mean, it was a torn
5: ACL.
0: Yeah. See, I mean, you know, Gina, because your husband's going through torn and ACL, torn MCL.
5: MCL, both meniscus. Yeah.
0: Would you do it for $30 million, seeing what you've seen?
5: 1,000%.
1: Yeah. You could kick me in the nuts.
5: Yeah, you could do whatever for 30 million.
1: I would fake being okay.
2: Yeah, no problem. I would say yes to that.
1: Yeah.
5: In fact, I asked my husband if he would punch me in the face for $10 million, and he said no, and I was so pissed.
0: For $10
5: million? For $10 million. He's like, no, I don't. Then I'd kill you.
0: I'm
5: like,
0: I get to punch you in the face and get $10 million?
2: Get I get rewarded?
5: His thought was, if you become
0: maybe he just misheard you.
5: Yeah. He said, if I kill you or you become a vegetable, then it's kind of not worth it.
2: Mike, that's Tyson. Such a
5: I was
2: humble
5: like,
2: brag.
5: Thank you. That's exactly what I said. I go, punch me in the stomach. I don't care.
0: Why, but $10 million would handle a lot of care.
5: Yeah. That's what I said.
0: You know, like out of the house. You don't want a reminder in the house. He can come visit you.
5: Wait, he's going to send me away?
0: Yeah, you go live somewhere that they can take really good care of you.
2: That would buy a lot of

0: Look, I know the guy's old and you're getting charged by a bison. He ran straight and there was a clump of trees to his left. He could have easily just run behind a tree.
1: Yeah,
0: it's kind of like in a movie when a car is chasing you and you run straight.
2: But it's easy when you're watching from the outside.
0: It totally is.
3: When you're not being chased by a bison.
0: 1,000% correct.
2: But I mean, we saw Greg leaving the building the other day, Gina. We were all three of us walking out of the building at the same time.
3: Oh.
2: We came outside. All of a sudden, Greg makes a very sudden, sharp turn to the left.
3: He zags hard.
2: And he takes a different sidewalk. Like, Gina and I are on this lower level going toward the same space. But Greg made this quick turn to the left and went far away because there was a butterfly hovering over the little green space.
3: The little patch, a beautiful monarch
2: right in front of
3: butterfly.
2: The outdoor elevators taking us to the garage.
1: Butterfly.
3: And he had to get between a wall and the butterfly. Ran.
2: So he's having a conversation where he's talking to us, but his eye contact is on the butterfly to make sure it's not coming toward him. You mean to tell me
0: but
2: Greg
0: see,
2: was thinking?
0: That's why I'm allowed to judge the old man and the bison.
1: Because he
0: I can avoid a butterfly.
2: This butterfly, the way this old man was watching this bison.
0: Right. Like, I know what to do. He should have asked me for it.
3: Sure. Exactly. Uh-huh. Well, that's what's going on with him.
2: Right, more Woody Shows now.
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10: It'll be England taking on Lionel Messi and Argentina on Wednesday in the World Cup semifinals. 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
11: 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Nilan spills it. It's a goal. It's Jude Bellingham. It's England back in front.
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0: And let's get another headline. Closer to home here in the state of California.
2: Well, let's look at some crazy people news. So over the weekend in East Hollywood, a man started beating up a Waymo robo-taxi. He was not wearing a shirt, of course. You got to be shirtless when you attack a car. And he was in the intersection of Sunset and Edgemont, started screaming at the Waymo. Then he broke the windshield and other parts of the car, including those round tops that they have. I guess that's some sort of radar type thing. LAPD showed up, took that lunatic into custody. And then in Fullerton, a guy with an axe went into a smoke shop yesterday morning, refused to leave. So while he was still being asked to get out of there, he threatened to hurt himself with the axe, but instead decided to vandalize the smoke shop with that axe.
0: All right, good.
2: So a SWAT team came in to negotiate with the guy, and he was finally taken into custody at 3:45 in the afternoon after walking in the morning with an axe.
3: Oh, fun. If anybody's in the know, is Waymo coming to Burbank? Because when I'm driving into work, I see them driving around, but they're not available.
2: So. Oh, really?
4: Yeah, I saw one yesterday, as a matter of fact.
3: Oh, really? Mm-hmm. Yeah. I want to use them, like, ASAP.
2: I want to use one of the delivery robots, too.
5: Yeah, they're
2: I saw
5: cute.
2: A bunch of those parked the other day, yeah. Also, Studio City got flooded yesterday, not from rain, but from a water main break right in front of the Water and Power building. That water main break left about 60 customers without water service, but it got fully restored by late morning, and now authorities are investigating the cause of that water main break. And then if you ever did a road trip up the 101, you've either seen it or maybe even been to it. Anderson's Split Pea Soup
5: been there.
2: In Buellton. Yeah. Mm-hmm. Been around for 100 years. Used to be super popular. Millions of people went there, but over time got less and less popular. And then COVID finally did it in. And the place has been empty for 2 years now. And now it's going to be torn down.
5: Wow.
2: It'll be history. So the Buellton City Council decided to tear it down because the place has been getting vandalized a lot. And now they say they're worried about potential fire or injuries. So it's the end of an era. Anderson's Split Pea Soup restaurant set for demolition. It's going to be gone, but they haven't chosen that demolition date.
5: Can
2: that
5: I say sucks. Something horrible? It was aight.
2: It was okay.
5: It wasn't
6: Why is that horrible?
5: Well, because it's like, oh, the pea soup. Like, I make better pea soup than that.
2: And who gets okay. And in retrospect,
5: and I'm not that good
2: who gets excited about split pea
5: I
2: soup?
5: I do love split pea soup.
0: Really? I mean, it's
5: yeah.
0: good.
2: It's okay. good.
5: But theirs was kind of watery.
2: Was it? Yeah. I don't remember. I've been there once, and I don't remember eating the soup.
3: Yeah, that way off the 5-2 is a Foster Freeze that's totally been, like, gutted, and the people spray painted the crap out of it.
2: So sad.
3: Yeah.
2: Well, that's latest wood.
0: I think it's just something where, you know, it was around forever.
2: Yeah.
0: So people just knew of it.
5: Sure.
0: And
5: I
0: like,
5: stopped
0: oh,
5: there.
0: Oh, man,
2: landmark.
0: So good. Yeah. Because it's always just, they've just
5: you were
0: known
5: told.
0: It.
5: Yeah.
0: Mm-hmm. Yeah. Sorry, man. It's like Thrifty's ice cream. It's all right.
3: It's super good.
0: No, it's all right.
2: I love it.
0: I
2: think you're in the minority on that, Wood.
3: Yep.
2: Most people love it.
0: But I think because you and Menace both grew up with it.
2: You might be right.
0: So that's my argument.
5: Yeah, I think we need to do a taste test.
0: I didn't grow up with it. Like, there's a place in St. Louis where my wife is from called Ted Drew's. Mm. Okay. And people in St. Louis, you would think it was the second coming.
2: Yeah.
0: Man, it's frozen custard.
5: Yeah,
0: so it's
5: very
0: ice cream. So it's a heavier.
3: So it's not good.
5: It's delicious.
0: No, it's a heavier cream content.
5: It's richer.
0: So it's supposed to be creamier, but that's the thing. Like
5: they make it with egg yolks.
0: And I tried it. I've had it a number of times. Mm-hmm. Does it suck? No, it doesn't suck.
2: Is it fine?
0: It's sure. It's all right.
2: Yeah, yeah.
0: It's fine. It's not. Oh my God.
5: You don't think?
0: No.
2: That's how I feel about Krispy Kreme. Are they good?
0: Sure.
3: Yeah,
0: sure.
3: They're a donut.
0: But are they? It's oh, my God.
2: No.
3: Yeah.
0: But
3: no.
0: It's
3: below that.
0: It's tied to so much more than what it is.
2: Yeah. I have a great memory of Anderson's Split Pea Soup on a road trip. Mom, aunt, cousin, brother, myself. Mom and aunt go off to the bathroom. And while they're in the bathroom, we ordered burgers, fries, milkshakes. And we were only supposed to stop to
5: for like
2: 10 minutes. And then we're sitting there, and the waitress comes out with all this food. We got in trouble.
3: Oh, no. You're a bad kid, dude.
2: I know.
0: What's the forecast today, Sammy?
7: Partly cloudy today. High of 89 in the valley, 83 for downtown, 82 for Orange County, and 70s along the coast.
0: All right. 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It's LA's alternative rock.

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1: Greg is one of the smartest people I know, and
2: for certain things, one of the dumbest people I know.
3: Really dumb. Am I going crazy? Am I that dumb? Yes.
1: I don't have that other side, like where you're really smart.
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6: Hey, Mr. Takayama, did you know that China and Japan are actually a different country?
7: Oh, Riri?
0: Yes, Riri. Today's story, is it China or Japan? This woman arrested, accused of sewing her roommate's lips shut.
8: Oh, my God.
0: So the police, they took the 49-year-old into custody on suspicion of injuring her 42-year-old roommate, too old to be doing this stuff, with a needle and thread at their home. The victim escaped the following day while the other one was out. She hurried to a nearby shop and handed the employee a written note asking for help. You know, lips are sewn shut. How'd you not know that was going on? Yeah. Anyway, they called the police. The two women had lived together for a little over a year. The victim told the officers that she had been too afraid to run away sooner. So,
9: straight out of a movie right
10: there. Yeah.
0: Investigators believe other residents may have been in the house at the time. Police are still trying to determine a motive. I just want to know, how do you do that without the other person being aware of it?
10: Or
9: roofie them or something.
8: Yeah, exactly.
0: Yeah, I don't know. Yeah, anyway, is it China or Japan?
10: I'm getting China vibes.
8: Same.
0: China?
10: Yeah.
9: Maybe Japan.
8: I think China.
0: All right.
8: China.
0: Japan.
8: China.
0: The answer is Japan.
8: Oh, yeah.
0: Yep. It's Japan. Koga?
10: Sure.
0: I've never heard of Koga.
9: Koga?
0: K-O-G-A. Police in Koga.
10: I wonder if they were like jilted lovers or something.
0: I don't know. But there you go. 877-44 Woody. Send us a text over to 22987. More Woody Show's next. Hang on.
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2: 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And the most recent accident is in Montecito Heights, northbound 110. Right before you get to Avenue 43, right lane is blocked with a solo crash that went into that right shoulder wall. In Fontana, for about an hour now, westbound 10 as you approach Sierra Avenue, big five-car accident. Everything is now over to the shoulder. 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
3: 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Thank you very much, Greg Gorey.
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2: Really? Mm-hmm.
3: Man, so Morgan's dog was put down over the weekend.
6: Yeah.
3: Her dog, Jeffrey.
2: Yeah.
3: That big, giant, white dog with the tongue always stuck out.
6: Great Pyrenees.
2: Yeah, baby.
3: Yeah, she would post about him a lot on her social media. So she took the day off.
6: Mm-hmm.
3: Mental health day.
2: Uh-huh.
6: Mm-hmm. Get it.
3: That's understandable.
2: Totally get it.
3: Greg took some time off on his dog.
2: Two days off.
3: 2 days, yeah.
2: I should have taken 2 years.
3: But, yeah, so there was that going on. My dog had surgery Thursday of last week because she snapped basically like her, you know, it's the same as like if you broke like your ACL or snapped your ACL.
6: Conor McGregor.
3: But for the dog version of that. So she had to have surgery, which was pretty involved. And it's a pretty involved recovery. It takes like 2 months.
6: Yeah. Jesus.
3: To recover from that.
2: Is she in a cast or like a bandage?
3: No.
6: Dude, I saw a picture of this poor baby. I've never seen a cone of shame that big in my life.
3: Oh, yeah.
6: I've never seen anything like it.
3: She's got to have the cone of shame on for 2 straight weeks.
6: It's like 8 feet out in either direction. It's crazy.
3: Damn. Yeah, because she, you know, she can't be allowed at the area. There's no bandage on at this point. They kept her for 2 nights, Thursday night and, Friday night and Saturday night. They kept her. And and that time was when they had to have the bandage on. So now the bandage is off, and now it's just a matter of the recovery. But when she gets up and, you go to, like, take her outside, there's, like, this, this little thing that goes up under her belly that you use to kind of hold.
6: Like the hoist. Yeah.
3: To kind of help her up a little bit.
6: Yeah.
2: Oh,
6: you know? Baby
3: so
6: girl.
3: She's got that going on. And then Menace's dog, just yesterday, he had to take
7: Churro
3: to the vet.
7: Yeah, and last year Churro went through cancer treatment, and then she was all good. Now the cancer's back, and we've been giving her cancer treatment again. And I mean,
3: what is cancer treatment for dogs? Is it like chemo? Like,
7: yes, or chemo.
3: Just like a medication?
7: It's chemo. Like, you take her in like every 2 weeks.
3: Oh, okay. I was gonna say, how do they administer it?
7: Yeah. And she acts perfectly normal, but she's been getting like urinary tract infections, so. I don't know. We're trying to figure all that out. And then, so that came back again yesterday. And then she was like puking blood and like peeing blood. So,
3: yeah.
7: We put her on some new medication. Not good.
3: It's been a rough time for Dogs of the Woody Show.
7: Yeah.
6: Oh, I have a rough dog, but not, you know, mentally. I mean, not physically, just mentally.
3: It's for you, though. The dog is fine.
6: No, the dog couldn't be happier.
3: Yeah, the dog is perfectly healthy and
2: happy
3: fine.
6: I call her, I've now decided that she's my emotional support demon. I don't know what else to call her. She's
3: but how's that supportive if it's driving you nuts?
6: I know, it's a joke.
3: Keeping you from, that's because like, you were just complaining about that. Yeah. Is that your jeers,
6: I'm
3: guessing?
6: That's my jeers.
3: Okay.
6: It doesn't matter where we put her, in a crate, on the bed, in another room. She hears like ghosts all night and barks at them. I haven't slept through the night in months. I mean, I don't know what she's hearing. But she's going insane.
3: I think she's just a bitch.
6: She's a bitch. But it doesn't matter what we do.
3: Probably
6: so
3: just being spoiled and...
6: Oh, she's spoiled.
2: No
6: rotten.
2: Consequences.
3: Yeah.
6: But if... Oh, she gets... Well, we're working on that too. She's going to puppy preschool this week. But if anyone has... That's what they call it. If anyone has any ideas, please, please help me. Text me, email me, call me. I don't know how to get her to stop barking at night. I don't know what she's hearing.
8: Have you tried a sound machine?
6: We sleep with a sound machine.
8: Oh, and that doesn't work.
6: Yeah, and I even have to close the bathroom door because if dum-dum sees herself in the mirror, she starts barking at that dog.
3: What about people who put, like, they have birds, they put the sheet over the cage?
6: Mm-hmm. Yeah. Doesn't matter.
3: At night. Like, what? Like,
6: we
3: if
6: did
3: you,
6: that.
3: If you put it over the
6: the
3: crate?
6: Doesn't stop the sounds.
3: Whatever no,
6: I'm
3: hearing. Saying, but like if she's seeing something or whatever, that
6: I don't
3: way
6: think
3: like
6: she's
3: you don't
6: seeing
3: see.
6: Anything. I think she's hearing it. It's crazy. So please help me with that. But my cheers was to having literally zero plans. Nothing.
3: Yeah.
6: Not a plan. It ruled so hard. I did a little cleaning. I did a little yard work because apparently now I do yard work because of Tiny Tim and his crutches.
3: Oh, yeah.
6: And
3: husband's all crypt because of his surgery.
6: Yep, his ACL.
3: All the dogs.
6: I know. Right, yeah. I napped. I watched movies. I did some puppy training, just on other stuff. We took walks. We went to Chili's.
3: It doesn't sound like you're the person to do puppy training.
6: Why? I'm the only one she listens to.
3: It doesn't seem that way. Not from what you're just begging for help. 2 seconds ago.
6: For barking at night. That's out of my jurisdiction. But I get her to do all kinds of tricks now.
2: I feel bad for your kid in all this because you said the dog just chases him around all day, biting his ankle.
6: So funny.
2: Yeah. It would drive me insane.
6: I've been looking into it and they said the kids are their favorite chew toy because they move faster, they're smaller, they make more noises. So I've coached him up on what he's supposed to do. I tell him he has to be a tree.
3: When are you getting an actual trainer?
6: This week. I'm taking her to a place, and then here's the thing. Here's my question. I've emailed like 5 different trainers because our area has a lot of them, and a lot of them insist that you board them and like ship them off.
3: You send them away for a couple weeks.
6: Too bad. I don't want to ship her away.
3: Oh, do it.
6: Super expensive.
3: But do it.
6: Are you serious?
8: Yes. Yeah.
6: But I thought I wanted someone to come to the house and train all of us.
3: Well, that could be later. Like do the 2-week boot camp thing. And then she comes back, just have it. She'll be fine.
7: Or PetSmart. They have
6: those.
7: That's
6: what I'm saying. I'm doing the
7: training things.
6: I'm doing those too.
7: Yeah.
6: But I want someone to come to the house and coach all of us up so we're all consistent.
3: I've heard a lot about those where you send the dog off for a couple weeks.
2: Yeah,
3: I hear it's
6: military
3: awesome.
6: School.
2: Really?
7: Yeah.
3: Yeah.
7: Well, I mean, remember during my birthday month, I went to Cesar Millan's compound and he had a bunch of those dogs there.
2: But I would worry that the dog thinks you're abandoning it.
6: See, me too.
3: See, you're assigning things.
7: Yeah.
6: Well, no, she's a Velcro dog.
2: Anxiety.
6: Yeah. And I'm working on that. You leave for a little bit. You come back. You give her a treat. I do all of that.
3: But you could look at it the other way, too, Greg, is that you are eventually going to want to go away for a week on a vacation or something where you're not taking the dog. The dog needs, like, kids.
2: Right.
3: Kids need to understand. Parents also need to understand that you can leave the kid for a few days with a relative, somebody that
6: it's
3: you
6: awesome.
3: Trust. And you come back and you go, oh, okay, I'm okay. They're okay. Same thing with the animals that you're not always around because there are going to be times that you want to go do stuff. So,
6: remember,
3: take 2 weeks. It's 2 weeks.
2: That's why
6: she's
2: tell
6: not
2: Callie,
6: even 4 months old.
2: Before we leave, I say, we always come back for you. Don't forget.
6: Oh, no. Now
3: she's like, Roker.
2: Well, yeah, she's that smart.
6: Now I have another problem because somebody texted in that she's hearing mice and rats.
7: Oh, yeah.
6: We have mice and rats in our house?
3: Whatever.
8: Probably it's possible.
6: God damn it.
3: Who knows?
6: So we're working on that.
2: Don't worry, it's just rats.
3: Yeah. All right, Seabass, weekend cheers and jeers.
4: Well, cheers to the man I ran into Sunday morning in a full-body red fishnet tights.
7: Nice.
4: He was, I think, nude in his like lower section and wearing a bra on top. And I was stopped to cut down a sign that was attached to a pole.
3: Oh.
4: And he came up to offer me sex. And that was
6: really
4: nice.
6: Yeah.
4: Yeah.
6: So
4: sweet. Oh, him. I was like, oh, babe. So cute.
2: That's so generous.
4: I knew that he was offering sex just more from his body language because he's kind of rubbing.
3: Oh, so you didn't say.
4: Well, I think he might have been on some drugs. I
6: know.
4: At 8 a.m. on a Sunday morning. Because typically, for folks who, if you don't live in certain parts of your particular town, prostitutes, they as the sun comes up there, that's the end of their day, typically.
6: Yeah. Mm-hmm. That's when they punch out.
4: Right, but this guy, he was
7: still out there grinding.
4: He had a fourth wind.
7: Yeah.
4: It's just like 8 a.m., people probably going to, you know, Sunday school and stuff. Uh-huh. And he was out in the middle of the street, just walking around, and he saw me over there, you know, with my angle grinder working on this psychic sign.
2: Did you review his pricing guide?
4: I wish he was a little more verbal so that I could have figured those sort of things out.
2: Right.
4: I called the cops, of course. I left, obviously, pretty quickly, but I doubt they showed up. But cheers to his good attitude and, positive human nature.
2: He's an entrepreneur.
3: Go-getting. It sounds like he's a hooker. He's a really go-getter, you know?
4: Yeah. And again, usually you're like, male, 5'8", thin, Greg.
2: Yeah.
4: So that the full-body fishnet stocking looked pretty good on him, quite frankly.
2: I'm sure it did. I'm sure, especially if he's going commando.
4: Yeah, I couldn't tell if it was pubes or what going down. I learned a technique long ago. When you're around a lot of naked men, as I often am, like at the Folsom Street Fair, is you're looking like 2 feet above their head, mm-hmm. so that your peripheral vision isn't catching the crotch.
7: Yeah.
4: You're not getting wiener shots. So cheers to that man. Cheers to the mental health, drug abuse, and prostitution problems, unfortunately, we have in this country. Secondary cheers to the guy I saw on the highway Sunday afternoon / evening, tagging the wall. He stopped. Was this a 14-year-old boy, 15-year-old boy? Mm-hmm. No, it's a man in a car who pulled over and decided, oh, I'm going to tag just the big brown concrete side. And I'm gonna spread. It wasn't doing a Banksy.
2: Looks great.
9: Yeah, there's just a guy for years who's been tagging all over town, Woody.
6: Yep.
4: Yeah. Oh, right?
9: And so we get sent this all the time, and it has nothing to do with us. They eventually, more recently, arrested this guy.
7: Yeah, they did.
9: He's 50.
2: Loser.
9: That's a 50-year-old man. Tagging, I understand that it happens. I always just assumed it was like no good youth.
4: Yes. But this guy, he had a car. He was well into his 20s, if not 30.
9: But the Woody Tagger was 50.
6: That's insane.
4: All of you, you are effing losers. And I literally, I mean this specifically and literally, I hope you die.
2: Wow. Right there with you.
4: Thank you, Greg.
2: And if you don't just die, I will assist the death.
4: So what I did is I saw, because at first you see a guy by a car on the side of the freeway, like, oh, he's changing a tire or something.
2: Right.
4: But I'm just looking at him. I was like, oh, no, he's tagging. So what did I do? Right. Get off the next exit, come back around. Woody?
7: I love street art. Why don't you guys like
4: this
7: street art?
4: This is not street art.
2: It looks like
7: it's just
2: garbage.
7: Tagging.
6: These are beautiful murals.
4: This is just tagging. This is not a mural.
7: So it's just a quick tag.
4: And spare me the street art. Number one, murals, Greg, look.
2: Oh, so trashy.
4: Number two.
7: Come on, you guys.
4: Number
7: so
4: two.
7: Trashy. I love murals.
9: There's a difference to me.
4: It's a low-class, trashy behavior.
2: It is.
9: There's a difference to me between what you're
7: tagging
9: talking about and then just the regular tagging.
4: Yeah.
9: Yeah,
4: I mean, this is what
9: like
4: that
9: murals
4: guy was doing.
9: Is that I don't consider that graffiti.
6: I don't either. Yeah.
4: And even those look half melted half the time.
9: Some of them don't look.
2: They're
9: great.
2: They're not graffiti because they're usually whatever the word is sanctioned.
9: Some of them look like refrigerator art, like your kid brought home.
6: Yeah, I like it.
4: I turned around. Unfortunately, this guy was gone because he's like, Seabass, what are you going to do? Well, I would have pulled up behind him in my cool ass ruler truck, and if he tried anything, he would have been a smear on the pavement. Again, I hope all of you die today. You are worthless. You are a drain on society. You are scum, especially if you're adults.
9: Jeez.
4: And Greg supports
2: you're a vandal.
4: And you make the world. You're actively making the world worse.
2: Yep.
4: For just look at me.
2: 1,000%. I will say, and that's not an opinion. That's a fact.
4: Yes.
9: I will say some of these guys are very talented with a can of spray paint.
4: This guy,
9: like some of the stuff, looks really like it's.
7: You're talking about actual artists, taggers.
9: Dude. No, yeah. I mean even some of the tags that I've seen, where it's like, okay, whoever did this clearly has. Like it might be the guy that you see like on Fremont Street in Vegas who's like doing like sunset pictures and stuff.
6: Yeah.
9: And he spins the thing around. He's got like a little like straight edge of cardboard to make the clean line. And he like blends it with something else. Like it's amazing. We just watched a video of some guy who does artwork with a typewriter.
6: That was insane. Mm-hmm.
9: And it looks like
2: that guy's good.
9: It looks like a super intricate pencil
6: sketch
9: ink drawing.
2: But he's also not forcing it on the world.
9: No.
4: That part
9: I'm not for.
4: Go grab an old piece of 2x4 and make all the cool street art you want.
2: Right.
4: You're so cool, homie. No, you're a effing loser and a dork.
2: You know who else I put in that category? You know certain intersections where they have those yellow pylons that separate lanes, and people put stickers on every single one of them. Yeah. I don't need to see your damn stickers advertising whatever
4: and
2: it is.
4: And what's that ever worked? Like, who's like, a sticker on this on this post office?
9: Okay. That's a good question.
4: Yeah. Well, let me go there and check this guy out.
9: That's a good. I mean, you could say that for bumper stickers on cars too. Have you ever seen a bumper sticker and go, has it ever motivated you to do something? Like, whether it be
6: to coexist.
9: Let's say it's a Woody Show sticker and it's on the back. Like, is there anybody listening who saw somebody's Woody Show All In sticker on a car and that's what made you tune in?
4: I wonder what that is.
9: You know, or like if there was a sticker on the wall in like a public restroom or on a pylon in the middle of the street,
7: I
9: wanna
7: check
9: that
7: out.
9: Oh, wow. They're for Greg's Pizza Joint. Did you ever go to Greg's Pizza Joint because you saw the Greg's Pizza Joint sticker on the traffic pylon.
2: No, but I did once think globally and acted locally.
4: I get it. Yeah. Dennis, did you adopt not shop?
2: Yeah. Did you keep Tahoe Blue?
7: No. I did see a sticker for a sticker company. I was like, oh, okay, I'm going to hit them up because obviously they know how to make stickers. But I will say this, Seabass, to one up you, the biggest loser has to be the people that go into a McDonald's bathroom and key up the mirror.
9: I'm like, you are
7: the toilet seat. Like,
4: the toilet seat's worse.
7: You are the biggest loser in life.
9: I saw that at a nicer restaurant recently where somebody did that.
7: You're going nowhere in life.
9: I mean, how did you even afford this place? If you're the kind of person who's going to carve into the mirror in the restroom at a restaurant, how did you afford this one?
7: Yeah. You're a loser.
4: Yeah, you are making the world worse. Nothing about what you do is good in life.
2: And nobody asked for it.
9: They'll do it on the screens at the gas pump.
6: Yes.
9: You see it, you know.
6: I just got bored.
9: You're just carving. Right.
7: You're a garbage human being.
2: Yeah, making the world garbage.
9: What do they use to do that by? Like on a mirror? Like what's the tool?
7: Oh, I don't know.
6: Like a pocket knife?
9: Like a regular pocket knife?
4: Yeah, you could use it in any pocket knife.
9: Really?
4: Swiss
9: Army knife. Mm, okay.
2: Pathetic.
9: All right. 877-44 Woody.
4: Hope you die.
9: Send us a text.
4: Today, I hope you die painfully.
9: Over to 22987. More Woody Shows next.
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22: 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It's traffic.
2: 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It's relatively quiet at the moment. That Fontana crash has completely cleared. Westbound 10 approaching Sierra Avenue. The five cars are gone. There is something to look out for in Diamond Bar. If you're going northbound 57, right around Pathfinder Road, a ladder in the left lane. And tire tread in Westminster, southbound 405 after Bolsa Chica Road. It's kind of spread across the lanes. 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
0: I promise you, it wasn't an intentional decision to wake up and choose violence today. I promise. Already, we've had some pretty polarizing things come up on the show.
4: Yeah,
5: it happened.
0: Here, I'll start with what we just recently talked about, and that was Gina was talking about the dog and about how the dog's like, you know, barking and keeping her up and the whole thing. Now, just a little bit of feedback. This is not the the back and forth. 100% yes. I wish I had done the board and train thing. Board the dog. We boarded our husky for 8 weeks for training, and don't regret it. Night and day difference.
5: That rules.
0: And that's what I've heard about that stuff, because Gina's having a hard time. And there are places where the dog goes for like 2 weeks and then comes back, and they do some, you know, other training with you.
5: Conditioning, yeah.
0: Right, exactly. But then it's a night and day difference. I've heard nothing but good stuff about that.
5: Yeah. And I follow all those guys on Instagram.
0: Yeah. Now, here's where I must have missed you saying this.
5: What?
0: Did Gina say she took the dog to Chili's?
5: Gina did not say she took the dog to Chili's.
0: Okay. Because, like, it's a restaurant.
5: No. We took ourselves to Chili's.
0: Okay.
5: And the dog
0: did not take
5: home.
0: Okay.
5: Jesus.
0: All right.
6: Yeah, I didn't hear you.
0: All right.
6: Just, I would not just put that past her.
5: Oh, okay.
0: Just to, well, you did say that you were going to take the dog everywhere.
5: No, I was like, joking. You know, we hardly take her anywhere.
0: All right. So that, we avoided that. Obviously, Seabass rubbing some people the wrong way with his whole take on taggers.
6: I imagine those are losers.
7: Yeah,
6: though.
7: Why? Why would that rub anybody the wrong way?
6: Idiots.
8: I think because he threw in murals in the mix.
6: Well, Greg has said that for years, and I agree, is that the vast majority of murals are done by, I think, blind disabled toddlers?
0: I could say the idea of it's tacky.
7: I wouldn't be surprised if those words came out of my mouth. But what
6: I agree.
7: Let's just envision the side of a building. Do I want a mural on it?
8: If it's done well, yeah.
7: No, I don't. No, even if it's done well.
8: Even if it's done well.
7: Yeah, I don't want to. That's just my opinion. You can look at it all day.
0: But you like art.
7: I like art where it belongs, on your wall, at home, when you choose it.
0: But I'm saying if the owner of the building, and especially like in a setting where it'd make more sense, like an eclectic neighborhood or in a city center or whatever, and they decide, like, okay, this big, huge, windowless brick side of the building.
7: And that's why I differentiate murals from tagging. At least murals, like I said, I don't know the word for it. They're sanctioned. They're
6: purposeful. Yeah.
5: But, right. Commission.
0: But even you can appreciate a mural like that's decided. Because it's not forced. It's like the owner decided to put that there.
7: I can appreciate.
0: And they got a person, well, and unless you're talking to Seabass, what'd you say, whatever toddler?
6: I'm quoting Greg, but I'm agreeing.
7: Blind toddler.
0: Yeah. Toddler.
6: A lot of melty faces. A lot of people who, like, when you see a face on a tattoo, how it's often, like, not right. A lot of that on murals going on these days.
0: Okay.
7: I don't question the talent it takes to do it, especially on that big scale.
0: But even, Jeff, like you said, when it comes to graffiti and tagging, there's a difference.
9: Big difference. Between, like, if something's, you know, thought out, and it's, you know, it's that big bubble art, and it's colors and layers, and again, if it, like, speaks to the city, I love it, man. So cool.
5: You get a local sports hero.
0: What's the other version you said where it's just like
9: where it's just a quick tag, like, see, I'm here. You know, like, I don't like that because that doesn't really serve a purpose.
8: It's garbage.
9: I get it in the tagger world that you guys are hitting up. I got that. I get it. But I need something that's going to bring some life to a boring building. Or, you know, then I enjoy it.
0: See, I understand what Greg's saying. Like, if it's just on random places, things where the graffiti's not supposed to be. If there was, like, you know, you go to Seattle, there's the gum wall. But that's kind of
7: so
0: been
7: cool.
0: Now designated. Like, this is the gum.
6: It's also out of the way, too.
0: But what? This is the gum wall. And so that's what people do. So when you put your gum there, and that's what it's for. If they had certain, I don't know, maybe like areas or places where it's like, okay, but that kind of defeats the purpose of the of the tagging.
6: The main purpose is, look at me. I'm here.
0: But shouldn't it be, then you turn it into, it's like, all right, well, okay, in this area, whatever, go for it. And then may the best graffiti artist tagger win with whatever they end up putting up there. And if it's good, like you said, there's the good stuff, it'll get the attention, and then you've won. It is a look at me.
9: there is a whole building in Los Angeles that they kind of took over, where it was one piece after another trying to outdo each other. And, you know, that
6: took a whole high rise over.
5: Yeah, that's what you're talking about.
6: And it looks great, by the way.
7: It's classic.
0: No, that looks terrible.
9: No, I think, again, if it's thought out, and again, part of the whole graffiti scene is the rogue part of it and putting it up where it's not supposed to be, especially in cities and downtown areas and that kind of thing. So,
6: I made this place worse, and they didn't want me to. So, and look what I did anyway.
9: It might be better in some cases.
6: In 99% of the cases, no. Unless it's like a burned out building, okay, whatever, who cares? But in 99% of the cases, it just looks like garbage. And look, it's the letter L, and it's got three colors on it.
0: Okay,
6: awesome.
0: So here's where I've decided that I'll draw my line.
6: Okay.
0: Personal property, public property, right?
7: Right.
0: So if it's on personal property, I'm absolutely 1,000% against it. In all ways, shapes, and forms, no matter what. Mm-hmm. I don't care if it looks good, it's super talented, whoever did it. If it's a piece of property that you've tagged or graffitied that belongs to somebody else, different. If it's public property, then I'm going more with Jeff on, you know.
6: I don't believe
0: if
6: you.
0: It's well, no, I mean that you have your. I'm just giving it. It's there's no right or. I mean, like there is.
6: Oh, there's a right.
0: There is. No, like there are laws. Yeah, I'm saying there are laws. I'm saying, but when we're saying like, you know, what you are personally okay
6: so
0: with.
6: So overpasses, underpasses, all that stuff, totally fine.
8: What about trains?
9: Yeah, trains. I was gonna say,
6: how awesome New York City looked in the 70s when every single subway train was just disgusting and filthy with graffiti. That was a great look.
0: I'm okay with public, not private.
6: So you're okay with the trains then?
7: Yeah, I find that hard to.
6: I don't think you're thinking this through, or you're trying to like. So like, I'm
0: not the
6: or...
0: good. The good news is I'm not legislating.
7: You're not.
0: Like nothing. No matter what I say here, nothing changes. We're just talking about the difference of opinion or like the take on.
6: So when you sit down,
0: you
6: go to your favorite city, New York City. You sit down and you'd like to sit on a seat that's just got crap scrawled all over
0: see,
6: it.
0: Like New York, I kind of see. Yeah. No, I'm saying, but I kind of see like a city like New York where
8: it's the charm of it.
5: It's character.
0: Well, to a, like that whole like urban landscape, there's like it's part of I don't know
5: living in an urban.
0: It's funny, it fits.
6: You find it. You go to Tokyo, you don't see any of that.
5: Okay,
6: it's the strangest thing.
5: Seabass, what about this? What about and I'm sure you don't like this part of town anyway. But what about like a super artsy part enclave that's supposed to be artsy and coffee shops?
6: Vegas
5: and
6: has that. Miami has that.
5: Does that get a pass because that they're creating that atmosphere for that block or whatever?
6: Typically, that goes to the first part we said, where typically that's commissioned,
5: right? But you still have to look at it.
0: Okay, I'm also adding another wrinkle to my set of rules on this.
6: Okay. Yeah.
0: It has to be within city limits.
8: Oh, within
6: like,
8: city limits.
6: No, incorporated.
0: You leave that stuff in the city. That doesn't go to this. That's not what the suburbs are for.
8: Oh, okay.
0: The suburbs aren't for graffiti and tagging and things like that. Mm-hmm. Like that's like city urban landscape
5: part of it
0: stuff. Yeah.
7: Yeah. Somebody on the text point says Greg and Seabass seem to hate cities, so this tracks.
6: No,
7: they weren't dumpy.
6: I just gave you the great example of Tokyo. Shout out to Japan.
0: Yeah.
6: Where that was the other part of New York in the 70s and 80s, which is well documented, that once you start it's the broken windows theory, which is a broken windows law, by the way. It rules. It's real life. Once you start allowing the element of, I'm going to just come on this train and start tagging it up with my marker or my spray can, that leads to general no goodery, let's say.
5: Not no goodery.
0: No goodery.
6: Hooliganism.
8: It starts to fall.
6: Again, which you don't have. Then people are playing, they're, you know, eating on the train. And they're playing the loud music on the train. And they're fighting on the train. Then you can't. Then you get what's his face with his gun on the train. That doesn't happen in Tokyo. Or modern New York City as much.
8: Clean,
6: you want the cleaner, nicer city. Just because you're in a city doesn't mean it has to be full of garbage and
7: dumpy. I want
6: you
7: to just spray paint whatever you want, so long as it's public property.
6: Yeah, yeah. So, and you know what, Greg? It's the culture.
7: Yeah.
6: We're adding to
0: Jeff
6: the feel
0: Garcia.
6: Of the city.
9: Again, Seabass, agree with you on the tagging, the etching of the glass, the writing on the on the toilet seats. That's all like just dumb nonsense. But I like the artsier stuff. I like when people actually try.
6: Fine, go for it. Have them go do it anywhere they want, but not on anything public.
8: How about your garage door?
9: I'm down. Let's go.
0: Well, see, that's the private property thing. And if he decided, then okay, fine. As long as it's within the limits of the homeowners association.
5: Yeah, I'm sure they're all totally.
0: Which again, that's a suburbs thing. Which you wouldn't have that in the suburbs.
8: And then imagine if Greg was your neighbor and he saw.
0: Oh,
5: you'd never hear the end of it. God.
8: Greg would be fuming.
7: Oh, I know.
8: On somebody's
7: imagine
8: garage
7: having
8: door.
7: A neighbor who wants things nice, God,
6: decent.
7: That would be nightmare.
8: Greg would be
7: nightmare
8: pacing in his house.
0: 877-44 Woody. You should send us a text if you'd like over to 22987. Speaking of the subway, Gina has one of those subway takes.
5: Oh, yes.
0: That she wanted to bring up.
5: Possibly the most controversial of all time.
0: Yeah. Now, this could lead nicely into a follow-up that we also have coming up for you. Where, remember when Seabass went out for Pride and the final question of the people he was talking to was, can I get a BJ?
7: Right. It was surprising.
0: And he struck out.
6: A proud BJ.
0: Meanwhile, he just told us a story about how he was propositioned on the street.
6: By a methed out prostitute of some sort.
0: While he was destroying somebody else's personal property.
6: By the way, I double checked on that. What I'm doing is not only within the law, it is encouraged.
0: Is it?
6: Oh, yes. I did some more research.
0: It's encouraged.
6: I did some more research and reading, and it is highly encouraged, actually. And I know my lawyer said differently, but because he wants to keep me out of trouble, which is smart, again.
0: Now, why would there be trouble if it's something that's encouraged?
6: Well, because the only thing is that, let's say, we're talking about in this case, someone has stapled or taped or chained a sign for their, psychic shop to a public utility pole. There's a possibility you could damage the pole. But I'm not doing anything like that whatsoever. That's not an issue. So that's where they're like, okay, just don't bother with it because you might damage something.
7: You might damage a pole by removing a sign?
6: Exactly. So that's the super safe version advice. But but people love what I'm doing, and it is encouraged by the city.
0: They do love it. Mm-hmm. So Seabass went out and was asking these dudes at Pride, could he get a BJ? Struck out with all of them. We figured you know what? Maybe he's just not... Well, maybe he needs to be dressed for success.
6: Right. Different time of day, different dress. And Greg gave me some pointers.
0: Yeah, so Greg gave him some pointers, things to hey, maybe think of or consider when
7: you can't present as just 1,000% nuclear hetero.
5: Wow.
7: All the
5: time. It's hard for him, I know. Yeah.
0: That's all coming up here on The Woody Show. Hang on.
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0: All right, Jeff, what you got for the sports?
2: Good morning, Woody Show. Let's go ahead and start with the biggest disappointment of the weekend. The Conor McGregor comeback was ass. He hurt his leg a minute into the fight, or did he hurt it before? That's what the internet seems to think. Either way, it was very anticlimactic. Funny moment, though, from the post-fight press conference. I'll give you that in about 30 seconds, so stick around. First, let's talk baseball. Dodgers got swept by the Diamondbacks. Seriously, what the F, Dodgers, with that? News wasn't that good for the Angels either. They lost 2 out of 3 to Minnesota. MLB All-Star Game tomorrow night in Philadelphia. WNBA Sparks beat the Sky on Friday. Sparks in Atlanta this afternoon at 4. World Cup Final Four starts tomorrow at noon with Spain and France. Then on Wednesday, it's Argentina and England at 12. And finally, UFC boss Dana White was pissed off at the UFC TV graphic department because they put the wrong name on the screen in front of boxer Shakur Stevenson. Listen to this.
3: I just paid Shakur Stevenson a shitload of money, and for some reason, we can't figure this celebrity out. They put him up as a fucking OKC NBA player. Are you fucking kidding me? I mean, it's absolutely crazy.
2: Yeah, it's crazy, man. Hilarious, though. He's got to get a new staff. Someone lost their job. I'm Jeff G, and that's your SoCal Sports.
0: All right, Jeff G. All right, man. These fights, I mean, between that one and that last one, you know, where it's like it was over before it began.
2: Yeah,
0: it's like,
2: yeah. They got to get it together, man.
0: Yep. All right, it is the Woody Show, 21.

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1: Did you get an allowance?
2: No.
1: So how did you know how much money you had to spend? You could just spend whatever you wanted?
2: Yeah, but I also wasn't like... I wasn't going shopping and stuff, but if I went to the movie, I'd be like, Dad, I'm going to the movies. He's like, that's fine. Take the card.
3: I know. I hear it now. The Woody
0: Show. All right, welcome back. Well, we've created a couple arguments this morning. Now, this is another thing that's up for debate. Like I said, it goes nicely into our... Part number two, our follow-up, I guess.
4: A revamp.
0: With, what do they call it? Redemption.
4: Yes.
0: Yeah, they used to do that with, what's his name? Tosh.0.
4: Yeah,
0: the web redemption.
3: Yeah, that's right.
0: Yeah, so it was Seabass, going out for Pride, seeing if he can get any of those guys to, agree. Whether he'd go through with it or not, I guess we would never know because he struck out. Everybody said no.
4: No mouth party.
0: Yeah. But Gina likes that account, Subway Takes.
3: Love it. It's the host, Kareem Rahman. He has random people on comics or actors or whoever to give, their hot take on any subject.
0: Where did that guy come from?
3: I don't know. I don't think he's a stand-up.
0: Because he's built quite a big business.
3: Dude, absolutely.
0: He's got the Subway Takes thing. I think he's got a couple other ones, too. He's making dumb money just doing social media stuff.
3: That was like a lightning in a bottle because everybody loves this.
0: Yeah.
5: How do you get all these people on his show? Or how do you get all these views, Manus?
6: I don't know. Interview famous people?
0: Well, no, but it wasn't, no, but it didn't start that way. It wasn't even about famous
3: people. It's mostly
0: people.
3: He
0: started,
3: comic.
0: Yeah, he started just by with regular people on the subway or whatever.
6: Interview a famous person, it gets bigger.
3: And then everybody wants to be interviewed.
0: Yeah, but he was doing this whole presentation on a, a business summit or something, and he was talking about his business.
3: I had no idea.
0: It's insane, how many people he's got working for him.
5: He used to work for Vice.
0: Oh, he did? Okay. Let's say, where the hell did this guy come from?
3: Well, he had this dude on, Cameron Roberts, maybe an actor, and he has very strong feelings about a sexual act, and I've got to hear what you guys think of this.
0: Okay.
7: So what's your take?
8: Hand over blowjobs. Come on.
7: You're so excited.
8: Because it's true. I think there's a notion that all men want is to get their sucked, and I'm here to say that I think that that notion is a little bit blown out of, no pun intended,
7: Well, here's what I'll say. I feel like because of pop culture, they have made you believe that the blow is more important than the hand.
8: Yes.
7: But I believe that the best hand is better than the best blow.
8: Because you can be
7: for
8: close
7: sure.
8: to someone and their face can be with you and you can...
7: Can't kiss someone while you're getting a blow.
8: Yes! And kissing is what everybody wants at the end of the day.
0: What?
8: Don't we all just want to kiss?
7: I want to bring back the HJ.
8: I think this summer could be that.
7: Summer of HJ.
6: Are these two straight guys talking?
3: These are two straight guys.
5: No, this is what stupid theater kids.
6: Yeah. That sounds like it. 100%.
5: Yep.
0: I 1,000% disagree.
3: Yeah.
0: Well, 1,000%.
3: I always thought guys would disagree because you're like, you have a hand.
0: Okay, so HJ, so a hand versus a mouth party.
3: Mm-hmm. Yeah.
0: Okay. I look at this the same way as I look at transportation, bikes, and cars. Okay? Hand was fine. When you were a certain age and, you were like a kid and, fine.
3: Your choices were limited.
0: Correct. But then you graduated. You graduated to the mouth party or actual intercourse. And then at that point, there's no going back to hand.
4: Yeah.
0: I mean, maybe kind of mixing it up here and there, in the process of, more things happening. But for that to be the one and only standalone thing, I use the example with the bike. Bikes are fine to use for a method of transportation until you're old enough to drive.
3: Then no more bike.
0: Because then when you see, unless it's for exercise or people are part of like a cycling, club or something, and they're doing things that way. But then when that's your method of transportation, after you're old enough to have, an adult on a BMX bike, it looks weird at that point.
3: Yeah. And I was wondering what their big takeaway was going to be, and I did not expect to see that it's so you could kiss.
0: No,
3: I that's didn't the other thing. Comment.
4: Yeah, that's so unimportant.
0: Yeah, agree.
4: Stage. Agree. I 75% agree.
3: Ooh.
4: And I think maybe it's an age thing, but my analogy is not a bike and a car. It's more like after a dinner, you have a cup of coffee or a drink, and it just kind of makes you, it puts a period at the end of the sentence. It makes you feel good to have that after dinner coffee or something. You start with the mouth party, But you finish, like the last minute or so, finish with the hand.
0: Really?
6: Yeah, but I think the only reason you agree, Greg, is because you're dealing with other dudes that know how to do it.
5: Yeah, that's also an issue.
0: But wait,
4: probably
0: why,
4: huge thing.
0: Why that order?
4: You're totally right.
0: Like, because why would it start with the hand and then finish with the mouth?
2: No, other way.
4: Other way around. Start with the...
0: Or start with the mouth. Why wouldn't it start with the hand and then finish with the mouth?
4: You know, maybe it's just physiology. I don't know. Yeah. The mouth is... It's a good a good launching pad. It's an immediate...
0: It's a good landing spot.
4: It gets
0: spot,
4: you immediately in the mood. And then you finish with the hand and menace. I totally agree with you. It's because it's two dudes.
6: And that's the goes to the argument that we've always made when it comes to fellatio, that it should be gay guys teaching women. Because you see in the movie, it's
4: the age
6: like
4: old
6: so,
4: thing where women say, I'm
5: Andy
4: so
5: Dick.
4: Good at it.
2: I'm the best.
4: Are you? Yeah. Well, then why do you insist on a female gynecologist? Because she knows your body.
0: Yeah. Well, I think when women are very braggadocious about like how good they are at it, it's like positive reinforcement with children, like, oh wow, you did
2: good job.
0: Because you encourage them that they'll keep doing it, because
2: right.
0: they're like, oh, like positive reinforcement with animals. You're training a dog to do whatever. You give them that little bit of, oh, good job. You give them that little treat, and
4: right.
0: And what do you know? Next time they're going to be like, oh man, I'm really good at rolling over.
4: And
0: check this out. Tells the other dogs. Check this out. I'm really good at rolling over. Tells all the dogs.
4: And Gina, you posed the question too. Like, why would a hand be just as good? You have your own hand.
2: Yeah.
4: But if your shoulder was achy and you used your left hand to rub
2: it.
4: True.
2: It's better if somebody else does it.
4: If I rubbed it, it might feel better than if you just sat there and rubbed your own
2: shoulder.
4: I know
2: you're right. I mean, as a female, I think some would agree that I wish they were right. Even though I have like borderline carpal tunnel right now, I think it's easier to... hand it out than you know right.
0: really
2: yes
0: that's easier
2: in some ways.
0: I would think like for a guy like I think a dude will wrap it up faster with the mouth than with the hand. So like for you, like if it's a time thing, how much time do I want to spend
2: doing it?
0: I mean, you could really burn yourself out. That forearm be burning.
2: Yeah, you look like Popeye.
0: You know,
5: I'll say
0: after a while,
5: one factor that's not been addressed yet, and again not applicable in guy stuff here, Greg, is that once a lady uses the mouth is now off limits for other things.
2: Huh?
0: Yeah, that's true.
6: Yeah.
2: Why?
6: Yeah.
4: After the fact.
0: Like, you're not going to kiss her after.
5: Right.
2: Are you serious?
0: Yeah.
5: If they do, they're gay.
0: Yeah.
9: I mean,
0: what do you mean, are you serious?
2: It's not still in her mouth.
0: It doesn't matter.
2: Really? I never thought about it.
5: So that's, while I disagree and both those guys are awful and I hate them.
0: Like, you know if somebody's had garlic.
5: Yes, exactly.
0: You know what I mean?
2: This smells chlorinated.
5: Right, yeah.
0: I'm not currently eating garlic, but yeah.
5: So to their whole kissing thing, there's an angle they aren't considering. It ruins it for the rest of the, until...
0: All right, so I say, disagree. Greg, really, it sounds like you say more agree.
4: For
0: looking at it from a percentage standpoint,
4: you're agree.
0: You're agree. Yeah. Menace?
6: I disagree.
0: Disagree.
6: Yeah.
0: Seabass?
5: Disagree, and I hate both of them.
6: Right. Yeah.
0: Jeff G.
6: Second.
10: I'm not picky. I'll take either or anytime.
0: Yeah, but if you had to
10: pick one, mouth party.
0: Right, exactly.
5: Yeah.
0: It's better. Yeah. I mean, interesting. Interesting discussion slash take.
2: And that they both were so on board with it.
0: Yeah.
2: They weren't disagreeing. This was not a debate.
0: This one dude's curious. at best. I mean, listen.
11: So what's your take?
12: Hand over blood. Come on.
11: You're so excited.
12: Because it's true. I think there's a notion that all men want is to get their sucked. And I'm here to say that I think that notion is a little bit blown out of, no pun intended,
11: it's blown out of
12: proportion. Well, here's what I'll say. I feel like because of pop culture, they have made you believe that the blow
6: imagine hanging around
12: that is more important than the hand.
5: I don't.
6: Yeah,
4: and it's not pop culture. It's anatomy.
0: Right. Yeah.
6: Yeah.
0: 877-44 Woody.
5: Biology.
0: Text your thought, agree or disagree, on that hot subway take.
2: Yeah.
0: Over to 22987. More Woody Show next.
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2: This report is sponsored by Airtasker. Got a crash in Anaheim Hills, westbound 91 before Imperial Highway. Everything is off to the right-hand shoulder. And Anaheim on the eastbound 91 connector to the southbound 5. It's a broken-down semi-truck that is also leaking fuel. Right lane of that connector is blocked. Expect it to be slow from Knott Avenue. Encino also a stall, southbound 101 right before White Oak, sitting in the second lane from the left. And a steel pad to look out for on the 101 heading northbound through Calabasas at Las Virgenes Road.
3: 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I could take one of those.
4: Yeah.
3: A steel pad.
2: Yeah. 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
3: Congratulations to Barik in South El Monte. We're number one in South El Monte.
5: You know!
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0: Well, we got another chance at the Weezer tickets here in the 8 o'clock hour. 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
0: All right, so the last time that Seabass went out, it was during Pride Month, and he was asking the fellas a number of questions, last one being, can I get a BJ?
2: Because it's been offered before, Craig said, and I've observed, it's basically a freebie.
3: It's very easy. Yeah.
2: During that time of year.
4: So easy.
0: And he struck out.
4: Shocking.
0: Didn't get one taker, although they told him at the time.
2: You could. Said,
0: yeah, you could. I'm sure there's some people here, and, you know, we figured, you know what, maybe it was a combination of another,
2: yeah. Well, yeah, it was during the middle of the day.
0: The presentation. Yeah. Yeah.
4: Right.
0: The time of day.
4: Yeah, the vibes were off.
0: Yeah.
3: It wasn't a sexy vibe.
0: Yeah. So, what kind of advice did you give Seabass, Greg? You gave him some advice.
3: Yeah, just to maybe, first of all, dress differently, because you don't want to just kind of be, for lack of a better term, generic, you know, like just dress a little bit more flashy.
0: Are you wearing like your like long sleeve performance t-shirt and like your athletic shorts?
2: Your gym
0: shorts?
2: Yeah.
3: Exactly.
2: Yeah, the first time, the second time, I got like a cutoff, not a cutoff, but a sleeveless shirt.
4: Ooh.
2: I got some shorter, tighter like running shorts with a liner that kind of peaks out the bottom. So you see.
5: Ooh.
2: And then a pink bow, and
3: I didn't
2: go that obvious, but you know, at least a little more like sporty, and I went out after dark. People been drinking, all that kind of stuff. It was still, you know, the end of Pride, so people were still they wanted to be proud of who they were.
0: Mm-hmm.
2: And that's where I found this next group of folks to try to see, just could I get a BJ,
0: please?
2: Okay. This first guy, Nathan,
3: he had just
2: gone menace lucky to a special appearance by the band Cat's Eye.
4: What? No way.
2: Yes, we'll play some
4: Cat's Eye. Pinkies up.
3: Who?
4: Cat's Eye.
2: Who's Cat's Eye?
3: Woody, Cat's Eye.
2: Play that second clip there. That's one of their songs, Pinky Up.
0: Pinky Up. That is those. Okay, so use this for your Instagram videos.
3: Pinky Up. Never heard it.
5: Yeah, this is like K-pop.
0: Like nobody puts this on otherwise, right? Just for like driving.
4: Cat's Eye, they're big, man.
2: They are big.
4: They just played Coachella.
2: Thank you.
0: So did 400 other bands.
2: Gina, people are going to hate on you. Cat's Eye is not actually K-pop.
5: It's not?
2: More internet.
4: Yeah, well, they're not from Korea.
2: Yeah,
5: where
2: so
5: are they from?
4: America.
2: Whatever, everywhere.
5: Oh.
2: Nathan, he's high off Cat's Eye.
0: Mm-hmm.
2: So I thought, okay, this is great. He's in a good mood. Let's find out.
6: Oh, my God. We just saw Cat's Eye. Megan, Lara, and Daniela came in.
7: And they were here for a special Pride performance, I guess.
6: They were here to celebrate their Pinky Up Pride performance, I guess. Not even a performance, just an event, you know, to celebrate Pride.
7: And what do we love about Cat's Eye so much?
6: The diversity and the message that they stand for.
0: Yeah.
7: Which for folks who don't know, that is
6: fun and just love and creativity and passion. Yeah.
7: So is this a good way to end Pride for you guys?
6: This is the best way to keep it going. The Pride is forever. Yeah.
7: Very nice. Do you think I could get a BJ?
4: Interesting.
5: It's like a hard pivot now.
4: Okay. I have another question.
0: Okay, cool. So Cat's Eye.
5: Quick follow-up.
0: Right.
3: Fun. Creativity.
2: By the way, they're for fun and creativity and diversity.
3: Yeah. That's their message.
2: Yeah, what an interesting band. So
3: now, here's a really dumb question. When you say, hey, can I get a BJ? Do they understand that you're asking, hey, you, can I get a BJ from you?
2: Well, that's where the follow-up comes in, sometimes they get that message, sometimes they don't, and I try to kind of
3: steer it.
2: Yeah,
3: that.
2: Exactly.
3: All right.
2: Yeah.
7: Do you think I could get a BJ?
6: If you ask nicely, maybe.
7: Pretty please?
5: Yes. Oh, my God.
7: Pretty please.
2: Okay. So, Greg, to answer your question, if he tries to, like, because you could tell he was like, oh, maybe not you.
0: But that's
2: like,
0: because you said it so cute.
3: Nicely. Oh, he's going to say yes.
4: Yeah.
3: He liked that.
4: Yeah.
2: I did exactly what he wanted.
4: He loved the begging.
3: Yeah.
7: Do you think I could get a BJ?
6: If you ask nicely, maybe.
7: Pretty please.
6: Almost worked, but it takes a little more effort than that.
7: Pretty please.
6: The amount of pretties don't suffice the need for our practice.
2: What?
7: Like, do I have to get on one knee?
6: maybe later.
7: Nice.
5: He's he's just not that into you.
2: Yeah, so, he said no about five different ways.
5: But he was sweet about it.
2: Wow. I was like, you know,
5: he was playful.
2: Yeah, he was. You know, he's being
4: damn.
5: He's being cat.
3: I thought he would have just been, you know, like melted at the pretty please.
5: Pretty please. Yeah.
3: Like, yeah. Oh, that's okay. That's funny.
8: Yeah,
3: that's
8: nice. No means no. In his case, maybe means no.
3: Right.
8: Yeah.
3: If you say it differently.
2: Yeah. Yeah, it's like when you ask your mom for candy. She's like, ask your father, or maybe later. We'll see.
8: And yeah, that's a no.
2: That's a no.
8: Yeah, that's a no.
2: Darn it, Nathan.
8: All right, Ian. Well, the redemption so far, not so great.
3: Strike one.
2: This next guy, his name is Brett Hugh, and he is doing something I've actually never seen before. Because when you go to a lot of gay bars, they have go-go dancers. We've heard about these guys. Mm-hmm. They're up on the tables. They're earning money. They're in their underwear. Well, he is just go-go dancing on the street.
5: Oh.
2: He's got a big sign behind him. He's playing music. So he's basically doing like a street performer go-go dancer thing.
3: A freelance go-go dancer.
2: Yeah. I've never seen a freelance one before. So maybe since he's out there hustling for some cash, maybe I can get something from him.
9: Brett Who, at BrettHugh46 on Instagram. What has Pride been like this month in your experience?
10: Oh, Pride has been excellent. And I started busking here just for Pride.
9: You're calling yourself the homo disco go-go weirdo. What's your costume for go-go dancing?
10: I just wear underwear. That's what go-go dancers do.
9: Yeah, say you have a nice body. You're very thin and lean. Dancer's body.
10: That's not the go-go dancer body, though. Everybody there is like a hunk or whatever.
9: Oh, they want like muscle boy.
10: Yeah, I guess so.
9: Do you think I could get a BJ?
8: No, he already kind of sounds like he's not feeling
5: it.
8: Yeah,
5: and he seems busy.
4: Yeah,
3: he's got work to do.
4: I was trying to make money.
2: I waited till he didn't have a crowd, which was always. And I complimented him. I said, you're thin. And he's right. When you go, every go-go dancer I've ever seen has been like a big beefcake guy. He's a male stripper type. And he's just more
3: broad
2: like a
3: shoulders.
2: Thin, like kind of twinkie. Yeah. Mm.
4: But I was busking.
2: Yeah, I was being nice to him. And maybe he could have said, hey, if you want to make a donation.
8: And business
3: on I'm thinking. Slow.
2: Yeah.
4: Yeah, donation.
8: I'm not getting a yes vibe from this.
5: No.
2: I'm a go-go dancing homo who's business only.
5: Yeah. Yeah, he's focused on his career.
4: Yeah, what's the movie?
3: Maybe
4: says?
3: I'm just being too optimistic because I'm saying yes to all of them, but I'm going to say Brett says yes.
4: Right. Yeah, if you buy him groceries.
8: Yeah.
4: You
8: know. Let's find out.
9: Do you think I could get a BJ?
10: A Well, I'm not. Are you saying like in a bar or like cruising the street? Or
9: what about right now? You think I get one?
10: Right now? I must be honest, it's doubtful. I don't know. Well, I mean, like, it's so light here. You don't want to get it right here, right?
9: Oh, I see what you're... Wink, wink, wink.
8: Okay.
5: So okay.
3: That's a veiled yes.
5: Was this George Takei?
2: With his grandson.
8: I didn't read it that way.
3: Really? I took that as, well, if you have a place for us to go.
5: No, he's saying more like, if you want to go find somebody who will do it, they probably won't do it in the broad daylight.
8: Right. I don't think he really understood that he was being asked a question like, would he give Seabass the mouth party?
5: Yeah. I also
8: think
5: he's
8: being polite. It is possible.
3: That somebody.
8: You know, blah, blah, blah, blah, blah. And then, well, it is kind of too light here in this area.
2: I think Gina's got the right... His body language, his voice was like, well, you know, okay, I'm sure you could eventually.
8: Yeah.
4: Why do they hate you so much, Seabass?
3: I'm trying to be a wingman. Like, well, come on, Brett.
2: What I did, Manis, is I said, well, these guys are both too young and too cute.
4: Mm-hmm.
2: I got to go for like the older weirdo by himself.
4: You got to go mudding.
3: Good call.
4: Yeah.
2: So this
4: Tyler does it all the time.
2: Yeah. He's big old milk moms. I need like the old creepy gay guy. I need the Mike the Show Killer Kaplan
3: old.
2: Like dead, senile old.
3: Yeah, yeah. Crazy old.
2: Like our old boss, who's a disgusting old gay man.
5: Jeez!
2: Well into his 70s now, I believe.
3: Probably.
8: Jeez.
4: Wow.
2: Who fell out of the industry. I need that kind of old.
3: Wow. Can barely walk old.
2: Yeah. Like decrepit.
8: I like how Seabass continues to troll the show killer, even though he's not even around to hear it.
2: He doesn't even work in the industry anymore because nobody wants him.
3: It's pleasurable.
8: He's even in death, he's picking a fight.
2: Uh-huh. That being said, Robert was not nearly that old and disgusting. Robert was a nice man in his 50s, so I figured maybe I can get something from him.
9: What have you seen at Pride this year?
11: I saw a lot of straight people, gay people, good-looking guys, and a lot of people having fun. And it wasn't that cold, actually, this year.
9: Well, Pride being in June, that helps a lot, right?
11: Yeah, it does. And then when there's a lot of people out, you know, the body warm, so.
9: A lot of rubbing and touching and.
11: Oh, yeah. Oh, yeah.
9: You know what I'm talking about.
11: Oh, yeah.
9: Speaking of bodies and heat, do you think I could get a BJ?
4: Wow. Your approach.
5: Yeah.
4: It is wrong.
2: They're giving me all the openings. You just got
4: to
2: use
4: it. I swear, you know, when I go to these things to record, like, I have to turn them down from wanting. I don't know what the issue with you.
2: Well,
4: is.
2: I think, like I said, it's not like I haven't been propositioned. I've had my crotch tugged and touched and butt rubbed, and like it's all happened.
8: Mm-hmm. Maybe because they like the hard to get.
2: Right.
8: You're playing hard to get.
2: They want to flip me.
8: Mm, yeah.
3: And you're not.
8: But when you're like
3: get.
8: Out there being just putting it out there,
2: really going over
8: so direct.
4: No, right. Dude.
8: Yeah.
2: All right.
3: Odd. Mm. All right. I appreciate that you took a variety of people and went to a Kaplan era old guy.
2: Oh, like Kaplan's son, because he's in his 50s.
3: Oh, that's true. Legally. I'm going to say yes again.
8: Man. Greg, the forever optimist. Yeah. Yep.
3: Just got to be.
8: I'm still feeling no.
5: This guy, he seemed like a nice guy. He would do it just to be neighborly. I'm going to say yes
8: to just to be neighborly?
5: Yeah, just to be polite.
3: And welcoming.
5: Yeah.
2: Right. Like you said, I see all kinds of people here, straight, gay, whatever.
8: Menace.
4: Yeah, I'm saying with the older gays, there's no F's given. So, like, straight up, he's going to do it.
8: All right.
7: Do you think I could get a BJ?
11: Yeah, why not?
4: Yep.
11: You've got to be yourself and try to, you know, approach guys and stuff like that. I don't always approach guys because I don't think I'm great looking, so.
7: You know, there's all kinds of guys that aren't great looking. I'm not great looking.
12: Get a hook?
7: Oh, absolutely.
11: Okay, thank you. I appreciate it.
13: Oh, very nice.
11: Nice, and you're a good guy, too.
13: Oh, thank you, Robert. It's very sweet of you. There's a lot of nice people out here.
2: Yeah.
3: See, that's a beer. That is a resounding yes.
5: Yeah. He just wanted to be sisters.
2: That was, hey, let's wait till the microphone's off.
3: Finally.
8: So
2: he asked me for the hug and tells me how good I am.
3: So how do you say goodbye? You just, take care. Bye.
2: He asked me.
3: Did he pursue it?
2: I said, he's like, oh man, so are you gonna be out here for a while? It's like, yeah, well, I gotta keep working. I gotta do a few more interviews. He's like, all right, I'll be around. So unfortunately, as much as I'm still 1,000% hetero, so I just couldn't accept it. I don't think I could get aroused, unfortunately.
4: Mm-hmm.
2: When you're this straight,
8: we don't know if you try.
3: Yeah, when you're that nuclear hetero.
8: Right.
2: Yeah.
8: All right, well,
2: but I got a yes.
8: You got, yes.
5: You got a happy yes,
8: right? Yeah. It was, it really worked
3: like
8: for him.
3: One for six, give or take.
8: Yeah.
3: Yeah,
8: exactly. All right, well, thank you very much, Seabass.
2: Yeah, here.
8: We're going to take a quick break. More Woody Show next. Hang on.
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3: 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And downtown, we got a stall that's right next to a crash. Westbound 10 at Alameda Street. Broken down car in the left lane. And then a crash in that second lane from the left. So the two left lanes are blocked. Merge to the right before you get to Alameda as you head westbound 10. Things are going to be slow from the 5-101 split. Mid-City, westbound 10 on the off-ramp to Western Avenue. That's going to be partially blocked with a solo crash. And look out for a traffic cone and some trash in Glendale. Northbound 2 at Mountain Street. Those are in the middle lane. 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
1: Strong enough for a man, made for a woman.
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1: Menace has been a supporter of using women's deodorant as long as I've known him. He uses women's deodorant.
3: Why?
4: It feels better on my skin.
1: You see?
4: Yeah, like men's deodorant is like sticky.
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0: All right, what about the cheers and jeers? Greg Gorey.
6: My cheers is super, ow, but I bought one food item and I ate it all weekend long. I even sent a photo to Gina. Chopped liver.
0: Yum! Yeah. Chopped liver.
6: Oh my God. I had this bizarre desire to get like genuine Jewish deli chopped liver. So I picked that up a few days ago in a huge container and I ate it for 2 days.
0: Oh, I mean, the name is even unappealing.
6: So
3: chopped liver.
6: Good. I'm newly, well, no, I'm renewed in my addiction for it. I'm going to do it every week.
3: Oh, it's wow.
6: So good.
7: Doesn't that stink up your house when you cook it?
6: I don't know. I didn't cook it at home. I just bought it at the deli.
3: Do yourself a favor and don't look up the fat content.
6: I know.
3: It's that's why it's so good.
6: It's probably so fat.
8: Chopped liver is of more. It's like a pate almost, right?
3: Yes.
6: Yes, and you had a choice between chicken and beef. I went with beef. Normally, I'll eat the chicken one, but this was the beef one.
8: Liver and onions is different. That's like slices.
3: Yeah, right. That's like a slab.
6: This is like a
3: pate.
6: Pate.
3: And you had it on crackers?
6: Egg, and I put it on a baguette. Oh, and it's like, what am I going to do for dinner? Oh, that again. What am I going to do for lunch? That again. What am I going to do for dinner the next night? That again.
0: And you goof on me for circus peanuts.
6: Absolutely.
0: Because chopped liver.
6: Absolutely.
3: That's a delicacy.
0: What do you mean, how does?
8: How does he always have the worst analogies?
0: No, it's just disgusting. That's disgusting.
6: It is not disgusting at all.
0: Chopped organ.
8: It's a organ meat. It's a deli staple and has been for hundreds of years.
3: It's a very rich pate.
0: Circus peanuts have been a candy for years.
8: Yeah, but no,
6: one has nothing to do with the other.
7: Scorpions on a stick.
6: That too.
8: Circus peanuts. By the way, we have a bag in studio if you want to have one, Greg.
6: No, thank you.
9: We do.
8: They are relegated.
0: Oh, nice.
8: Guess what aisle I found these in? The checkout aisle next to the Snickers and the peanut M&Ms.
7: Well,
6: where else would they be?
8: No, they were in the back next to the Mary Jane, like the old little, and next to the Werther's Original.
3: They're
8: in the
3: they
8: old
3: belong.
8: People candy the section of the candies. Dollar Tree.
6: Gross. But anyway, cheers.
8: Oh, stale.
6: No. Chopped liver. Yum, yum, yum, yum, yum. My jeers, and I need Jeff to back me up on this. Jeff?
7: Yes.
6: I have another ghost.
7: You do?
6: I told you just recently that we don't have a current ghost.
7: You work with insane people?
6: So then in my closet, we have this walk-in closet. My section's on the left, Mario's on the right, and then there's this big open space right in the middle. The other day, I walk into the closet, and one of Mario's hats, one of his baseball caps, which is normally on a shelf behind some clothing, was on the floor in the middle of the closet.
7: No way.
6: Gina, would I live like that?
3: No,
6: Would either of us live like that?
3: That is cattywampus of the highest order.
6: Yeah, here's a hat. Let's just throw it on
3: you
6: the floor.
3: You would never.
6: No way in hell would that ever happen. So I walk into the closet, and I see his hat on the floor. I pick it up, put it on the shelf behind a stack of T-shirts where it normally goes, go to the family room and said, why was your hat on the middle of the floor of the closet? It wasn't. And I said, well, we have another ghost then. That's the only explanation, another piece of proof for it.
7: So you had a previous ghost at your previous residence?
6: Right.
7: And do you think it followed you here because it likes you? Or?
6: No, because we've been in this house for 5 years and not one thing has happened until we were recently talking about ghosts.
7: Yes.
6: And now we have one.
3: Could it be something way more terrifying? Could it be a critter?
6: No.
3: Okay.
6: Pick up a hat off the shelf.
7: Maybe Mario dropped it and he didn't want to get beat.
0: This would be fun if I thought Greg was just being silly.
3: No.
0: You know, but the fact that he honestly believes it.
6: No.
0: He honestly believes that this is a ghost that did this.
6: I don't know what else it could be. It's certainly not a critter or it's not one of us forgetting, oh, I left my hat on the floor.
3: Or Mario gaslighting you.
6: No.
7: I believe it too. We have one in our house, and I say it all the time. I believe you, Greg, and maybe it just likes you and follows you, or it's maybe a new resident.
6: Yours recently opened a door, right?
7: Yes. Unlocked the door, Woody. I swear to God. I'm anal about locking the doors, right? And I do it all the time. So I lock the doors. I go back into the bedroom, do some stuff. I come back, it's unlocked. I was the only person home besides the dogs.
1: By chance. Every single time, without fail, you remember to lock the door.
7: Correct.
1: Every single time.
8: There's no one else that lives there.
6: And then the next time,
7: no one was home.
6: It was open.
7: And the next time it was open.
6: Yep.
3: Unlocked or open?
1: Well, therefore, ghosts.
7: It was unlocked, and then it propped itself
3: there
7: open.
3: We go.
6: I'm glad you've come around, Woody, because what else could it be?
8: Yep.
6: We would not leave a baseball hat in the middle of a floor.
8: No, disgusting.
3: Woody, you won't even make eye contact with them.
1: I love Greg, and I want to, you know, I want to love and believe in the things that he believes in. I just...
6: There's no other explanation.
1: There's got to be another
6: There's not.
1: I don't know. Yeah, okay.
2: Like I said, Mario dropped it. He just didn't want to get beat by Greg for saying that he left.
6: Way.
2: I mean, someone died in my house, Woody.
6: Way.
1: Yep.
3: Legit died.
1: I believe that happened.
6: Right. Yep. So therefore, it opens the doors.
2: He did. Haven't crossed over.
6: Look, there's no other explanation.
7: Maybe you haven't got to the crossroads with Bone Thugs and Harmony.
1: Right,
8: a movie about it called Ghost. Come on, people.
6: Yeah, there's no other reasoning for this.
3: I think you mean documentary, Seabass.
8: Thank you.
6: Yeah, thank you. Exactly.
2: We've all seen Beetlejuice.
8: And Beetlejuice, Beetlejuice.
6: Look, you know me, Woody.
1: I do.
3: He is in such crisis.
6: Would either of us take a hat off and, oh, you know what? I'll just put it in the middle of the floor. No.
3: And walk away.
6: Wait.
3: This is a guy who can't even drink his coffee knowing that his bed isn't made.
6: Exactly.
1: Yeah, but it could have fallen off that shelf.
6: Oh, it's behind. No, it cannot.
2: Okay.
6: If the shelf was at a complete angle and was covered in slippery substance, maybe. Like if we lube.
3: Covered in butter.
6: Like if we put lube on the shelf.
1: That to me sounds more reasonable than Ghost did it. Mm-hmm.
8: Is it possible that you, one or both of you are sleep messy?
3: Oh.
6: No. Yeah. No.
2: Okay, put your hand up if you've never done ecstasy and you believe in ghosts.
6: I've done ecstasy twice.
3: Sammy.
6: I've never done ecstasy.
9: I've never done it. And I believe in ghosts.
2: Me too.
6: Same.
3: I'm the opposite.
2: All right.
6: Like, Sammy, there's no other explanation for a hat in the middle of a floor.
9: Okay. No, there's not. The ghost threw it there. He wants you to know that he's there.
6: Right.
8: Okay, Menace, I'll alternate. Raise your hand if you read a single book in high school and believe in ghosts.
3: All the hands are
8: just
3: down.
6: One single. I've read more than one book.
2: But he failed the ecstasy test.
1: Yeah.
6: Now, I have done that twice.
8: Sammy did not raise her hand.
6: In my life.
9: Not a whole book. They had cliff notes.
3: Thank you.
9: I did well in reports.
2: Thank you.
6: Wow, why is Sammy getting shrapnel for the proof of ghosts?
8: Exactly.
9: Yeah, it's like, geez.
6: Rude.
8: Yeah. Jerk.
1: Like, if it's somebody I didn't care about, you know, who believed that kind of thing.
6: You
1: like,
6: believe circus peanuts are good. I feel the same.
1: Well, that's just a taste. That's just a taste thing.
6: I get it.
8: That's a preference.
1: That's a preference.
3: Greg, I'm going to give you a better one. He's superstitious.
1: Well, here, it's like if somebody...
6: That's true.
1: It's like when somebody you know and love tells you they're a flat earther... Is that a decent analogy,
6: Seabass?
8: I think that's good. Yes.
6: Yeah. I see what you're saying.
8: It's a science denial of sorts.
3: Oh, somebody has another idea, and this scares me more than critters. It could be a frogger. Do you know what a frogger is?
6: Yes.
3: Oh my God. They would be so dead in my
6: These
3: house.
6: These are people that secretly live in your house.
3: They sneak in your house and like live in the attic.
1: I believe that more than the ghost.
6: Me too.
1: I believe there's a person living in Greg's house that he's unaware of more than I believe that a ghost did anything with his hat.
6: We do have an attic-y crawl space.
3: I'd be way more afraid of that than a ghost.
2: Yeah.
3: Somebody living in my house that I didn't know about.
6: Although the entrance to it is hidden, and we had a home inspection once, they couldn't even find it.
1: And the way that I feel about ghosts, the idea of them, is how Gina talks about things. Like, there's things that she wants to...
3: I wish.
1: Yeah.
3: I'd love to see an alien or a ghost. I'd love for them to come to me, but they never do.
1: Right. Yeah, exactly.
7: Woody, how do you feel about, like, psychic mediums? Anybody in the room believe
3: Sammy's
7: that
3: they...
6: Sammy's
3: a big fan.
6: No.
7: Yeah, I am, too.
9: I think they're fun, yeah.
7: Yeah. I think they have knowledge that we don't have. Yeah.
1: Based on what?
7: I don't know. I mean, we used to have one on the other show I was on, and this guy would nail it. And it's not crap that I would have on my social media or anywhere where he can get, like, this guy was great.
8: We had one in a while ago, and he was real good. He knew everything about me that I told him was true. That was a total lie. And he was like, oh, yeah, absolutely. Yep.
9: That was tarot. That's different. He's a psychic medium.
8: Yeah.
7: Psychic medium's different. They get you, you know, they have an ability to see things beyond, you know?
8: So how does Dr. Oz, what's his name? Oz Perlman does the exact same thing with, you know,
3: as a mentalist.
8: Right, yeah, because they're using techniques and tricks called cold reading.
7: Well, good for him.
0: He makes a lot of money doing it. No, I'm saying that would explain like how he was able to say things.
7: He could, but he was, but it was very specific.
0: Beyond,
7: yeah. Well, yeah, it was very specific information about my sister that had passed away that nobody in the new room knew. He had no idea. I've never made that public knowledge at all.
3: Wow.
7: Yeah.
8: Go to a man. There's a man who's dead now named James Randi, and he's been debunking, or he was debunking these things for decades and decades and decades. And just look him up, and he'll tell you what's. I mean, no offense, but he'll tell you that you're being fooled.
3: Well, maybe he found the one.
0: Well, I think part of it
8: they want to believe.
0: Yes.
8: Yes.
7: That's true. Yeah. I understand you want to
0: believe. In
3: I want to believe. I just haven't. I don't have any knowledge.
0: I wouldn't. I wouldn't mind believing. Yeah. But I can't make any common sense out of it, and I've never witnessed or experienced like something like Greg's talking about.
6: Definitive proof. Yeah.
0: Yeah. Like where like Greg says, oh, and all of a sudden something was thrown across the room.
6: See, to me, it's offensive.
0: Did you
6: that
0: see it?
6: No,
0: you saw
6: I didn't
0: it
6: have
0: go
6: to
0: across
6: see it.
0: The room.
6: No, I was in another room, and I went. The music stopped, and I went into the bedroom, and the speakers had been pulled away from the nightstand and was in the middle of the floor.
0: I just find that like impossible to believe.
6: Great. I know.
7: Wow.
6: Why would I lie about that? Am I getting paid by some
0: I don't know.
2: Big ghost?
0: See, that's the part I don't know.
6: Like the remake of Poltergeist or something?
0: Yeah. All right. Well, welcome to Greg's new ghost.
6: I have a new ghost.
0: It's fun stuff.
8: Yeah, yeah. Can we get a name from him, Greg? Can you do a seance or something?
6: Whatever. Yeah.
9: Oh, let's do a seance.
3: Yes! That would be amazing.
7: Let's go.
6: We could do that.
0: 877-44 Woody. Text over to 22987. 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
11: It'll be England taking on Lionel Messi and Argentina on Wednesday in the World Cup semifinals. It took extra time for England to get past Norway in the quarterfinals.
12: 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Milo!

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0: And let's get a headline closer to home here in the state of California.
2: Well, lots of potential chaos was averted at Knott's Berry Farm on Saturday thanks to Buena Park police, who had gotten word about a teen takeover at Knott's on Saturday.
3: Oh, yeah.
0: Kind of like what happened with Huntington Beach.
2: Yeah.
0: Yep. You know, there was a big word getting spread on TikTok. Everybody decided to go show up there.
2: Mm-hmm. And this was being promoted on TikTok as well. So they increased security and police presence at Knott's, successfully deterred any large-scale disruptions. A lot of teens did show up, but everything was contained and there was no chaos or violence. LA area law enforcement is now stepping up patrols in general at what they consider teen hotspots. And they say they're going to have a zero-tolerance policy. Also, people who like going to El Compadre, a popular market in Sun Valley, they're bummed that it got totally destroyed in a fire yesterday morning, and authorities are investigating this as arson. So the strip mall on North Sunland Boulevard went up in flames just before 5 yesterday morning, and a bunch of businesses got damaged, but El Compadre was completely destroyed. And there's surveillance video of this guy on a bike who had pulled up overnight and shoved a bottle through the mail slot. And then minutes later, there were flames. Now, the owner's son says it's sad because his dad had worked there for 30 years, ended up buying it 9 years ago, so longtime customers are upset. There's been a GoFundMe set up to help them out. And speaking of markets, grocery prices, still a pain, but what if somebody told you that a place was selling a cup of water for $12?
0: I'd say, wow, what a deal.
3: Sign me up.
2: Deal, right?
4: Must be good water.
3: Yeah.
0: I mean, people bitch about people buying a bottle of water to begin with, like a regular bottle.
2: Any bottle of water.
0: Fina, they complain.
2: Totally.
3: What are you doing that for? No lid.
4: Well, the sea basses of the world.
2: This is at Menace's favorite place, Erewhon. They started selling cups of sacred water for $12 each.
3: Ooh.
2: But it's not just water, guys. It's water plus ice. Plus add-ons.
3: Okay. So add-ons.
2: If you're not sold yet, Sacred Water, it's a partnership with a company that makes showerhead filters. They're called Jolie. Uh-huh. But the precious add-ons are not the stuff that gets trapped in those showerheads. Erewhon says it's clarified herbal tonic infused with organic jasmine tea and botanical extract.
4: Sure. All right, let's do it.
2: And they say it's served over a refreshing elixir poured over ice.
5: Get the f*** out of here.
4: Ooh. I mean, their bottled water is $4.
2: Yeah, well, somebody

0: From the LA Times tried this sacred water and they said it tastes like coconut water without a hint of any other ingredients.
1: Okay.
2: Okay.
0: Those listed ingredients, by the way, coconut water, jasmine tea, raw honey, holly basil, anise hyssop, whatever that is.
2: Sure.
0: Green cardamom, white grape juice, and coconut milk.
2: Look, it's okay. all marketing, much like the $24 strawberry or whatever it is.
1: $40.
2: $40, just to get, it's like one of those things just to get people there. Costco goes the opposite way. They lose money on the rotisserie chickens to get you in there to buy other stuff.
1: And the hot dogs.
0: They do it the right way.
2: These guys are doing $12 waters to get you in there just to see it.
3: Yeah, just to talk about it.
2: See the real thing. And
1: it's working.
2: Maybe you buy something else
0: just to look at it, There was one commenter who had a sick burn. He said, sacred water? More like shower water.
2: Yeah.
0: Oh, damn.
4: Boom. Roasted.
3: We're going out of business now.
0: So that's what's going on, Wood.
2: What about the forecast, Sammy?
5: Partly cloudy today. High of 89 in the valley, 83 for downtown, 82 for Orange County, and 70s along the coast.
2: All right. 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
1: It doesn't sound or look appealing at all.
2: Ew.
3: It's just like, you gotta pretend that they're actually entertaining.
2: Yeah. And I don't like pretending.
4: It is exhausting.

0: Oh.
1: There's a new trend going around in Russia where guys beat their phones up because having a beat up phone looks more manly than having the latest and greatest, you know, perfectly pristine phone.
2: Oh, really?
0: Can you imagine?
1: Yeah, so you kind of like, you make it look like distressed or, you know.
0: Cause you I can rough, do that for him.
1: Up a bit.
0: For
1: you got roughed up on the job site or
3: yeah,
1: something.
3: Yeah,
1: you know?
3: My blue collar job.
1: Yeah, so they're smashing and scratching and, you know, putting a little crack in the glass of the phone just to give it that beat up look. That's what's cool.
3: Nice. Ooh. Oh my god.
4: It's like buying a pair of messed up jeans.
3: Like, yes.
1: I guess these chicks were uploading clips of their old phones with the caption, "When he has a man's broken iPhone 11, not a gay 17 Pro."
3: Yeah, you know, yeah. All nice.
0: I didn't know that was a thing.
1: Yeah. So it's like dudes are doing this to get the ladies' attention. Yeah. She'll know I'm a real man.
4: Yeah.
0: She'll know you can't keep your stuff nice.
4: Support it.
5: Check out my phone.
1: Yeah.
5: He's a
0: scratch. Do you like scratches?
1: This woman's pretty funny. This is a woman. This is the Gen X chick. She's talking about Gen Z. Jeff found this clip. And here we go. There's always this battle between the generations.
0: Right. Always. Yeah.
1: Millennials and Gen X and, you know, Gen Z and millennials. Mm-hmm. And they're beefing. Well, here's what she said.
6: You know, Gen Z may find us millennials cringe because we may still rock a side part or we still say LOL. You know, we sure as sh- don't do. We don't go to dinner wearing a hoodie with those stupid f***ing pimple stars on our faces.
0: True.
6: Yeah. F***ing losers.
0: I mean, she's right.
1: Yeah. Like, dude, okay. The pimple stickers.
4: Yeah.
1: Okay. Cool for my daughter who's 14.
0: Yeah.
1: But when I see grown-ass people with those, I do judge.
0: Oh, and yeah. I saw a woman being interviewed on a panel that was wearing two on her chin.
1: I judge. Like, if you need a Band-Aid and you're an adult, get a Band-Aid. You don't need the Princess SpongeBob one.
3: Yes, agreed.
1: Right?
7: I don't mind them. Especially if somebody's working. I'd rather have them have it covered up than see giant pimples all over their face.
1: A sticker on their face?
7: Yeah, I don't bother.
4: 100%. I don't want to see their pimples.
1: What's in the sticker?
0: It's supposed to have medicine in it.
1: Okay, but what's the medicine?
3: Probably benzoyl peroxide.
1: Okay, you can buy that. And you can put it on your pimple and you can go about your day.
4: Yeah.
3: If it was a choice between the two, seeing the sticker or seeing the giant zit, I would take the sticker.
7: Yeah.
3: But I would, no matter what your age is, I don't think they're, quote, cool. So even if I was 12, I wouldn't think they're cool.
1: You would walk around
3: as a grown adult
1: with the star sticker over your pimple.
3: Me? No. Yes. But let's say Sammy had a raging zit. I'd rather see the sticker than the zit.
1: You would?
3: Yeah.
1: Okay.
4: Mm-hmm. I went to a wedding, and one of the bridesmaids had that sticker on their face this weekend at the wedding.
0: Stop it.
4: I mean, that's inappropriate, right?
7: Yeah.
4: I mean, did it match her dress, the color?
8: It did.
4: Okay.
7: Okay, it was cute.
4: It's part of the outfit.
8: No, but that doesn't excuse it, though.
0: That's going to be in the
4: picture. You're rocking a big-ass zit?
1: Ugh, this gross. I don't know.
8: There's cover-up. There's stuff you can do, right?
3: Yeah, for a wedding, you think they would just use makeup. Yeah.
1: You can do what you want. We're just having this discussion under the, you know, under the context of we're having a discussion, right? This, for me, is under the umbrella of all these other things that we talk about where adults are acting more like children all the time.
3: That's very true.
1: Right?
3: Very true.
1: Like, why don't we just have little coloring menus at all the restaurants?
7: Why don't we get one of those?
8: That would rule hard.
1: Right? I mean, it's just...
3: I know. I definitely judge when it comes to adults doing childish things. The sticker thing, it's not in my world. Is that a kid thing?
1: Yeah.
0: It's like a high school,
1: it's a
0: middle
1: teen
0: school
1: girl thing.
3: Because they're the ones with acne usually.
0: Right. And you go to school with like a cute star in your face, but not when you go to work as an adult.
3: Are the kids not embarrassed by it?
0: No, they think it's like cute.
3: Yeah. Like why are kids? It's because a lot of dumb
1: stuff passes for kids.
3: Right. But when it comes to zits, you think that immediately out of the gate is embarrassing.
8: No, they made it like fun.
3: Well, then, I mean, good for them. I wish they had that when I was a teenager.
0: I wish it was cool.
3: A terrible acne.
1: Yeah. Greg would have a whole sticker book.
3: I would.
1: All over his face.
3: My face would be a giant sticker.
8: And recently, you just had a Band-Aid on your nose. If it was like, you know, I don't know, a Marvel Band-Aid, that would be awesome.
1: Wouldn't that
8: be
1: cool?
0: T-Rex.
1: Cool.
0: Yes.
1: Greg, that would have been so cool.
3: That's what I was missing out on.
1: Yeah, 877-44-WOODY. 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
3: This report is sponsored by Straight Talk Wireless, and there's conflicting reports about a Van Nuys accident southbound 405 at Victory Boulevard. We know it's a four-car crash. It's either over to the shoulder or still blocking at least one lane, but either way, real slow through the area. CHP is there with it. There's heavy traffic from at least Sherman Way. That's south 405 at Victory. Eastbound 10 on the off-ramp to Mateo Street in downtown. That is partially blocked because of an SUV crash. It's heavy from Alameda Street. And then in East LA, not just a dog, but a dog with puppies to look out for. Northbound 5, right before you get to the 10, they're over on the right shoulder, but definitely keep an eye out. And every now and then, you find a deal that actually feels like a win. 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
4: All right, so DJ T-Mar, T.O. Tim, chiming in on the pimple stickers.
5: Oh, yeah.
4: He texted me during that conversation. He goes, "Thank you," with a bunch of exclamation points. F those pimple stickers. Garbage.
5: That's surprising coming from him.
4: Not for... Are you kidding?
5: No.
4: Old school Tim?
5: Yeah.
4: That's not surprising at all.
5: No, he's fun sometimes.
4: See, it means you're not fun.
5: Yeah.
3: If you don't like pimple stickers, you're not fun.
4: Yeah, any time, like, people just engage. Like, you can do whatever you... Here's the thing. You can do whatever you want. Nobody's saying you shouldn't be able to do it or you can't do it or whatever. Just know that you look dumb. As long as you understand it, you go, you know what? But I love it and it's fun. Great.
3: Right.
4: Have that fun.
3: You're allowed to do, you could cover your
4: body.
3: You're
4: 45 years old. You got a star sticker over a pimple?
5: Nah.
6: Wear the pimple in, man.
4: You see Jeff wearing one of these pimple stickers.
5: What about if it's a black one?
4: Well, people are on the text about the skin tone ones. I give it, I think that's more of a chick thing, too.
3: The skin tone.
4: Yeah.
6: Well, yeah, just you can blend those
3: to make blend it in.
6: Good idea.
4: All that, whatever.
6: The point is not to see it.
4: Congratulations to Valente from Artesia, number one in Artesia. Going to see Weezer. Just won those sold out tickets. More chance to win the Weezer tickets and a trip to the iHeart Festival with your 2-night hotel stay at Resorts World and a gas card to get you there and back. That'll be later on this afternoon with Booker and Stryker here on Alt 98.7.

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1: There was this model, this legit fitness model that I worked with, and he was super hot, and so I thought like it would be the ultimate power move to bang him, and I did. And then instead of him telling everyone, I told everyone, because I thought that would make me look cool, and it caused a ton of problems, and then he got fired.
2: The Woody Show.
0: All right, welcome back.
3: Yeah.
0: I got something here for Menace.
3: All right, sweet.
0: News involving robots.
3: Ooh.
0: Or I'm sorry, you know.
3: Robots.
4: Robots.
3: Robots.
0: Robots. That's right. Whoa. Some Roblox news. Mm-hmm. A couple different things. Number one, a pair of humanoid robots made history by performing the first gallbladder surgery.
1: Whoa. Damn.
0: Gallbladder removal surgery. This is at UC San Diego. Both the robots assisted by human surgeons. The researchers say it's an important step before the robots can just begin the human trials. Robots, they're smaller than, you know, most humans, which means they take up less space in the operating room. And because of that, the researchers think that down the line, these robots could perform certain surgeries in unconventional places, like on a ship or some remote village somewhere in tight spaces.
5: Yeah, send in a robot. Yeah.
0: And the robots can also be used with staffing shortages in hospitals. So they're still testing and figuring out all that stuff.
3: It's really cool.
5: And they're doing it autonomously?
1: Yeah, that's my question.
5: Or is it a human, like
0: assisted by human surgeons? I'm not sure.
5: Okay.
0: What exactly that is it, like when they were testing out some of the Waymos, like they had somebody sitting behind the wheel, but they weren't really doing anything?
1: Yeah, but you could be 1,000 miles away, which is still very cool.
5: But if you watch my 600-pound life? 500-pound life? Whatever it is.
0: 600-pound life. Doctor Now.
5: Doctor Now is sitting there in the room with the patient, and he's behind a computer with two joysticks. Like, dude, the patient's right there. Why are you not doing it with your hands? I don't get it.
1: The little levers are probably more precise.
3: Yeah, I think that machine is called the Da Vinci.
5: Oh.
1: Okay.
0: Another piece of robot news.
3: Yep.
0: A sheriff's office in North Carolina, they brought a new employee to the hostage negotiation team. It's the Unitree G1, a humanoid robot designed to stand in for human cops during a hostage standoff.
5: Makes sense.
6: We could send a humanoid into that same situation and accomplish the same things. Hostage negotiation, breach the door, go inside of the house, do all the talking and recording. I can program.
0: He sounds like Bubba from Forrest Gump.
1: Yes. I just watched that.
0: I heard the clip earlier. Before we came in the studio today, I'm like, who does this guy remind me of?
4: Lemon
6: shrimp. They got Parmesan shrimp, fried shrimp.
4: Shrimp scampi.
6: We sent the robot in there to do that.
7: We could send a humanoid into that same situation and accomplish the same things.
0: Nice.
7: Hostage negotiation. Breach the door. Go inside of the house. Do all the talking and recording. I can program it to do whatever I want to do. Hit buttons. As you saw, it started fighting. It started dancing. It talks. Any motion that I wanted to do, I can program it to do.
0: Yeah, you're arguing with a person,
5: over a suspect.
0: And, you know what? Let's dance.
5: Start dancing.
0: That's how they settled everything in the 80s.
1: Yeah, right?
0: We just have like a dance battle. And
5: right in the high school hallway.
1: It's only like that was 15 grand.
3: I love it. Yeah, to send it in. And then they can like trank the guy.
5: Yeah.
3: I'm here to talk to you.
0: Saw something on the news, Sammy, this morning. It was one of their laundry robots that they're working on.
1: Yeah. Mm-hmm.
0: Now, would that be something that you would want, or would it completely take away the joy that you get out of laundry?
3: You're
0: the only person I know who loves laundry, does it constantly. Like, you seem to take some kind of personal pleasure or joy.
8: I do.
0: In the doing of the laundry.
8: Yes, right. And that's also because I love having everything clean and as much clean at one time as I can. I hate piles of dirty laundry or going, I need to, you know, wash that blanket or that rug or whatever. And so I enjoy the aspect of having the clean laundry. So yeah, if I could get help doing it, that'd be great. And if it was done correctly just put away, I would love that.
0: Done correctly. It.
8: Yeah.
0: Like, I have a done correctly when it comes to putting things in the dishwasher. Greg and I are on the same page on that.
5: Has to basically be washed.
0: Yeah, you have
5: before.
0: To rinse. You rinse the plates. You rinse the silverware. You rinse all that stuff before you put it into the dishwasher. The dishwasher is for the rinsing it with the soap and all the stuff in the hot water to really kind of like more sanitize.
1: I agree. But then I throw it in the dishwasher like a psychopath. Do you make it all lined up pretty?
0: Yeah.
1: Oh, I don't.
5: Yeah, I'm not a caveman.
3: Yeah.
0: Well, I think if you could do it the way that you do it, if you're running it, and those commercials on TV tell you that, oh, actually, you're better off doing it every day with even like just a few things in there, where people will wait until they get a full like load of stuff in there before they'll run it.
5: Right. Yeah. It saves water to use that. Not that Sammy cares about saving water.
3: Cares, man.
1: Now, do you mix your laundry together with Steamboat Willie?
8: Not yet, no.
3: Oh,
1: see, I hate mixing laundry.
0: So you guys have two separate dirty clothes piles?
8: I mean, yes, because we have separate rooms and closets and everything.
1: Wait.
8: I mean, not like, I mean, but yeah, we have some separate bedroom. Like, I took my bedroom set and put it in his spare room.
0: Right. Oh. So that's the guest room, though? Do you guys sleep in the same room?
8: Not during the week.
0: Okay.
8: Because of the schedule. We're off on times.
0: Because of the schedule.
1: Wait, you sleep in a different room too?
5: Yeah. Wow.
1: I should really look into that.
0: I know, that's what I've been arguing for.
8: Yeah. I mean, it's just considerate. It's not anything other than that.
0: Yeah. Mm. I get it. I'm the one who's been arguing for that.
3: Wow.
1: This is a lot to think about.
0: Yeah, I started with trying to get the apartment.
1: Yeah, that was a no.
0: Like closer to work.
3: No.
0: You know, they have during the week.
8: Yeah.
0: But then, I've gotten nowhere on that.
1: Yeah. Uh-huh.
0: But then I've made the argument, well, look, we should at least, you should be, you know, here, or I'll go in the side. It doesn't matter who goes where. I don't care about that. I'll be happy to go into the other room.
1: And she will not budge on that either.
0: No.
5: What's her reasoning? Does she think it's sad?
1: She likes you.
0: She thinks it's a slippery slope to divorce.
1: Oh, wow.
5: Yeah.
0: Because it creates a disconnect, she says.
5: I kind of agree with her.
0: Not that there's anything happening during the week anyway.
1: You don't like hold hands while you sleep?
0: No, we go to bed at different times. So it's not even like we're going up to bed at the same time. I'm going up way earlier than she is.
3: Yeah.
0: Mm-hmm. And I'm getting up way earlier than she does. So and so there's already a separation except for... Whenever she gets to bed and passes out, we are in the same bed, sleeping at the same time, no interaction whatsoever. So what does it matter?
3: Interesting.
5: Does she wake you when she comes to bed by accident?
0: Every once in a while.
3: Oh,
0: every once in a while.
3: She knows better.
0: But I'm really good. I mean, dude, I'll Anne Frank it so hard.
5: Yeah.
0: Like, as big and, you know, whatever as I am, like, man, I can...
1: Ninja.
0: I can be stealthy.
5: Dress in the dark, tiptoe out.
0: Oh, yeah.
5: Yep.
1: I'll dress in the hallway so I don't wake anyone up. I've got it down
0: to a science.
1: Yeah.
5: That's the strangest thing, when you have the house to yourself for a day or two and you can get dressed in the morning with the lights on.
0: Oh, I know. It's
5: like,
0: weird.
5: Damn. It's like almost like vacation.
3: Yeah, it's crazy.
5: Weird. I can turn the lights on?
3: What?
5: This is cool.
3: What I sold my wife on was, you'll miss me during the week, and it'll be so awesome when we get back together and sleep on the weekend. That's what I said.
1: And so far,
3: that's worked. So,
0: Friday
5: nights are so pent up.
0: 877-44-WOODY. If you want to call in, text us over to 22987. We'll take a quick break. And then coming up next, Gina's got the trending news headlines. Hang on.
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5: This report is sponsored by Wild Rivers in Irvine, and we're going to start in Anaheim. There's a broken down semi-truck eastbound 91 connector to the southbound 5. Got the left lane blocked there with a backup to Beach Boulevard. Also, Eagle Rock eastbound 134 after the 2, a crash on the shoulder. It's 4 cars, and that's why there's a backup to Glendale Avenue. And you've got to mention this stall in Monrovia. It's westbound 210 after Huntington Drive. Center lane blocked by a broken down car, and the backup goes to Myrtle. Wild Rivers
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0: I mean, there's something
1: Tyler, I have a little scab on my lip because I bit my lip. That's all it is. I bit my lip.
2: I mean, if it's any other day of the week, I'll be 1,000% down. It would not bug me. But he has a visible...
1: I have a little scab on my lip.
3: You just don't kiss. You will take your end of the hot dog,
1: yeah,
3: put it into the bag, and then that way there's like a dental dam.
4: Like a dental dam.
1: Oh, okay.
3: In front of your... Right.
4: Big stupid face. The Woody Show.
5: And we go right over to Gina Grad. He's going to tell us what's happening with the trending news headlines.
6: Legendary New Zealand actor Sam Neill, who starred in Jurassic Park and Peaky Blinders, he died in Sydney, Australia at 78 years old. He was dealing with a rare and aggressive form of blood cancer, but he announced in April that he was cancer-free.
5: Oh, yeah.
6: Sad.
5: Oh, yeah.
6: Yeah, remember?
5: Wow.
6: The family said more details will be shared later, but now, you know, they want privacy.
5: I totally forgot about that. I saw the headline that he died. I'm like, wow, I wonder what happened there.
6: Yeah.
5: I forgot about that announcement.
6: It was a big announcement.
5: Yeah.
6: And well, he was in, I mean, so much stuff, films and TV series over his 50-year career, but of course, known best for Dr. Alan Grant in Jurassic Park. And Senator Lindsey Graham, who was one of President Trump's closest allies in Congress, he died due to a ruptured aorta. But an official cause of death will come out after more testing. And just in case you're not aware, and hopefully you're not eating, that's when the wall breaks completely open like a burst pipe. So blood just goes into places it shouldn't go. Graham was a big South Carolina Republican and former Air Force lawyer. He served in Congress for more than 3 decades and traveled around the globe advocating for more aggressive U.S. foreign policy. And a new nominee will be selected in a special primary and the winner of November's general election. They'll start their full 6-term year in January.
5: Speaking of good people, bad people, you want to see where all the bad people hang out? In the comments.
6: Oh, boy.
5: Just in general, like whenever somebody who has any kind of political affiliation dies, the other side just takes all kinds of joy in their passing.
1: Yeah.
6: Oh, they're all on Mitch McConnell watch right now.
5: Well, you have that. That's not the point. The point is, like, you go on and you legitimately have, it brings you legitimate joy.
6: Yeah.
5: In somebody else's passing, simply based on politics.
1: Uh-huh.
5: I hate the Baltimore Ravens. I hate them. But if, like, you know, Lamar Jackson died, I wouldn't be like, yes!
1: Go in the comment section.
5: You know what I mean?
1: Finally.
2: Best day ever.
5: Like, that's what's so weird to me.
1: I know. Yes. Like, look in the mirror before you type something.
5: Now,
1: like
5: the
1: that.
5: Only thing I really celebrate are the that's what's ups.
1: Yes.
6: Yeah, right? You brought it on yourself.
5: Like, oh, okay. I'm gonna go do a home invasion of this little old couple in here, and I'm going to, you know, pull guns. I wasn't anticipating that the 80-year-old man inside would have a shotgun.
6: Yeah.
5: Well, then you got what you were asking
1: now
5: for.
1: Now, that's to be celebrated and commented on.
5: Yeah. You brought that. You brought that upon yourself.
6: Yeah.
5: You know, that was dumb.
6: Yep. Well, the semifinals of the World Cup are set, and Spain took down Belgium thanks to a last-second goal that the Belgium goalie mishandled. Then on Saturday, England beat Norway in a very controversial game where a ball allegedly hit one of the camera wires. But after it was reviewed, it looks like the ball did not hit the wire. So it's a whole thing.
5: So is it true they have to charge the balls?
7: Yeah, because they have chips inside of them. Yeah.
5: I saw a video.
6: It's like a Top Golf.
5: Yeah, I saw a video where it looked like a Bluetooth speaker where you plug it in with the little thing with the USB-C cord, and it's like it had like a little piece of the ball, you know, removed so they could plug the cord into it. It's like, this is how we recharge the World Cup soccer balls.
6: Yeah, I'm
5: like,
6: so crazy.
5: What? That's so crazy. I know like NFL footballs have chips and stuff.
7: Yeah.
5: Is it the same thing? They got to charge them?
7: Same kind of thing. They got to charge them. And this actually helped Portugal advance versus Croatia because it hit the dude's head. And they also have motion detectors in there. So when it was flying in the air, they saw it, a little bump that hit his head.
6: Damn.
5: That's
7: and
5: cool.
7: Said, oh, it did hit his head. So they're fine.
5: Yeah, that's interesting. I know like in NFL games, you'll see it. Like if a ball goes into the stands, like they immediately trade it out. So I always wondered, like, a baseball goes into the stands, people just keep it, and, you know, there's a big celebration, but not the same. I'm like, wow, how cheap? Why doesn't the NFL just let them keep the ball? Well, it's because there's all these chips and stuff.
6: They got to charge it.
5: Yeah. And so what they'll do is swap it out. They'll give them another football that doesn't have the chips in it.
6: Oh, I had no idea.
5: There's a video, really pretty funny video, I'm sure you've seen it, where a football does go into the crowd, and this guy just takes it and runs right out with it. Like, he headed right for the exit.
6: He knew.
1: I think it was in 1999, give or take. Remember when NHL had that thing for their TV coverage where the puck had that digital tail?
5: Oh, yeah.
7: Yeah.
1: I hated that.
5: Yeah, that sucked.
1: They're like, oh, this will make it easier for the non-fans to follow. It was distracting AF.
5: Yeah, it looked like the comment that goes across the screen to NBC, Now You Know.
6: The more you know,
5: The more. So annoying.
6: The more you know.
5: Yeah. Dun, dun, dun, dun.
6: Well, Argentina also took care of Switzerland and Kansas City. And France and Spain, they're going to face off. They're going to face off in the first semifinal round tomorrow in Dallas. While England and Argentina, they're going to play on Wednesday in Atlanta. The winner of those games will move on to the final on Sunday. And it had been 5 years since Conor McGregor fought in the UFC, and everyone could not wait to watch him fight Max Holloway for the second time. But that did not go as planned.
2: No, it didn't.
6: Oh, my God. On McGregor's first kick attempt, he landed awkwardly. His knee buckled. It was over. That was it.
5: He was healthy going into the fight?
7: Well, yeah, allegedly. That's what he said. He sweared up and down that he was fine.
5: Yeah, because that's the one. I saw something that they were talking that he was injured even going into it, which I was surprised they would even let him fight if he was injured.
6: Well,
5: maybe he just didn't disclose.
6: That payday's crazy.
7: That's what the internet is assuming. There's two videos. There's one where they show him walking into a rehab center in Newport Beach, California, a couple days before.
5: Mm-hmm. Yeah.
7: And then there's the one where he's trying to take off his slides to get into the ring, and he's not putting any pressure on
5: leg. That's the video I saw when they were talking
7: about it.
5: Yeah, so
7: there's two videos, conspiracy theories, you know.
6: Well, Dana White had some things to say about it, too.
5: There's... Because he couldn't even stand. He looked like an injured animal.
6: Yeah.
5: You know, and then I did see something where, you know, the other dude's like, I'm not going to beat on this guy. His kids are here.
6: Mm-hmm. What a gentleman.
5: Like, just call the fight. Yeah. You know, but here's Dana White.
0: Everybody who knows anything about the fight business, and it's been a big topic of discussion leading up to this fight, 5 years off in this sport is rough. We're assuming blown ACL.
6: Good boy. Wow. Well, Max Holloway, he made $3 million for the one-minute fight. Guess what Conor McGregor made?
1: 10?
6: For the 1 minute.
1: Six?
6: 30.
5: All right.
2: 30. Damn.
6: So you Greg. Fight through it.
2: Yeah.
1: Yeah. 30.
5: Yeah, so Greg, would you take on that injury for that amount of money?
2: For 30 million?
1: I mean, it was a torn what?
6: ACL.
5: Yeah. See, I mean, you know Gina, because your husband's going through torn ACL, MCL,
6: both meniscus.
5: Yeah. Would you do it for $30 million? Seeing what you've seen.
6: 1,000%.
7: Yeah. You could kick me in the nuts.
6: Yeah. Anything you want.
7: You could do whatever for $30 million.
2: I would fake being okay.
1: Yeah, no problem. I would say yes to that.
2: Yeah.
6: In fact, I asked my husband if he would punch me in the face for $10 million, and he said no, and I was so pissed.
5: For $10
6: million? For $10 million. He's like, no, I don't, then I'd kill you.
5: Wait, I get to punch you in the face and get $10 million?
1: Get I get rewarded?
6: His thought was, if you become
5: maybe he just misheard you.
6: He said, if I kill you or you become a vegetable, then it's kind of not worth
1: it.
6: Okay,
1: that's such a humble
6: brag. I was like,
1: yeah,
6: thank you. That's exactly what I said. I go, oh, punch me in the stomach. I don't care.
5: Why, but $10 million would handle a lot of care.
2: Yeah,
6: that's what I said.
5: You know, like out of the house. You don't want a reminder in the house. He can come visit you.
6: Wait, he's going to send me away?
5: Yeah, you go live somewhere that they can take a good, really good care of you.
1: That would buy a lot of straws to drink from.
5: Yeah.
6: A lot of helmets. Well, despite some bad reviews, Disney's live action version of Moana did actually pretty well at the box office. It raked in $43 million, so that was good enough for the top spot. And coming in at number two was Minions and Monsters with $20 million. Toy Story 5 was third with $18.5 million. New movies like Evil Dead Burn was fourth with about $14 million. And The Invite debuted at number six with $6
2: million. I'm just going to say with the Disney stuff, like, just don't believe the hype. As we always say, like, if you want to go see the movie. Because the argument was, oh, this Moana thing was like shot for shot for like the original animated, right? But when they did the live action Stitch and they didn't do shot for shot, people were upset then.
6: Exactly.
2: So like they can't win when it comes to stuff.
6: My
2: you want to go see it, just go see
6: it. Yeah. And coming up Friday, The Odyssey, that's a Christopher Nolan movie. That's Anne Hathaway, Matt Damon, Zendaya, Tom Holland, tons of other stars in that epic Greek mythology movie. And that's already sold millions of dollars in advance tickets. So check that out. And finally, oh my God, this old guy walking around Yellowstone National Park has gone mega viral, and it's actually pretty sad.
2: Dude, so, that looks AI.
6: Seriously.
2: It does not look real.
6: The old guy, he was walking with his grandson on one of the trails. They noticed a bison in the distance, and they did everything right. They kept their distance and took a picture. But
5: they did?
6: Yes. Mm-hmm. They didn't do anything wrong.
2: They were pretty far away.
6: The bison.
5: The picture that I saw, it was like him, like, with the camera, because people from afar are watching this guy taking a picture of this bison, And on that photo that I saw, it looked like he wasn't that
6: closer
5: far.
6: Than he should have been.
5: Yeah, like you go away
6: well,
5: from
6: I don't think
5: any
6: he
5: of those
6: approached
5: things.
6: It, but he they said they kept their distance, but the bison didn't like him anyway, and it saw the pair chased him down through the trees. That's where they tried to escape. Oh, yeah. It didn't work. The kid was fine, but the old man got launched 10 feet in the
5: old
6: air.
5: Old man got
6: air.
5: Yeah, I know, yeah.
6: Look at that.
7: The cartwheel in the
1: it's
7: air.
1: Insane.
7: Is,
1: yeah,
5: with
1: it's
5: the suspenders, insane. The whole thing.
7: Yeah.
6: That's so crazy. Sad.
5: He's got the grandpa uniform.
7: Yeah. It's like a Jackass stunt.
2: Right? Yeah,
7: like
2: totally.
7: Rodeo.
6: Yeah, and I think we have a clip of it.
5: Yeah, and you know the bison was like, yes, got this rule. Nailed him. Yeah.
8: As soon as the bison stood up, the grandfather's like, no, we're out of here. For whatever reason, the bison, who was still like 50 to 100 feet away, just charged them. The grandfather eventually got hooked, got tossed into the air. They were doing the right thing. They were just bad luck. When he was down on the ground, after things were settling down a little bit, I said, hey, you know, as a former U.S. Army paratrooper, I give that landing like a 9.5 out of 10. And he's like, well, if you just caught me 5 years ago, I could have done better. So he was jovial, trying to make light of his pain, but he was obviously in a lot of pain.
5: Yeah.
6: Well,
5: yeah.
6: Not only that, I mean, he landed on his hip and hurt both of his legs, has some pretty significant injuries. He's still in the hospital in serious condition, but yeah, he was joking about it. I like this guy.
1: Look, I know the guy's old and you're getting charged by a bison. He ran straight and there was a clump of trees to his left. He could have easily just run behind a tree.
2: Yeah,
1: it's
2: kind
1: of like in a movie when a car is chasing and you run straight.
5: But it's easy when you're watching from the outside.
1: It totally is.
6: When you're not being chased by a bison.
1: 1,000% correct.
5: But I mean, we saw Greg leaving the building the other day, Gina. We were all three of us walking out of the building at the same time.
6: Oh.
5: We came outside. All of a sudden, Greg makes a very sudden, sharp turn to the left.
6: He zags hard.
5: And he takes a different sidewalk. Like, Gina and I are on this lower level going toward the same space. Uh-huh. But Greg made this quick turn to the left and went far away because there was a butterfly hovering over the little green
6: the little
5: space.
6: Patch. Oh, yeah. A beautiful
5: right
6: monarch
5: in front of
6: butterfly.
5: The outdoor elevators taking us to the garage.
7: Yeah. Butterfly.
6: And he had to get between a wall and the butterfly. Ran.
5: So he's having a conversation where he's talking to us, but his eye contact is on the butterfly to make sure it's not coming toward him.
6: Yep.
5: You mean to tell me
1: but
5: Greg
1: see,
5: was thinking?
1: That's why I'm allowed to judge the old man and the bison.
7: Because he
1: I can avoid
6: exactly
1: a butterfly.
5: This butterfly, the way this old man was watching this bison.
1: Right. Like, I know what to do. He should have asked me for it.
6: Sure. Exactly. Uh-huh. Well, that's what's going on with
5: him. Right, more Woody shows now.
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5: And let's get another headline. Closer to home here in the state of California.
1: Well, let's look at some crazy people news. So over the weekend in East Hollywood, a man started beating up a Waymo robo-taxi.
6: What?
1: He was not wearing a shirt, of course. Mm-hmm. You got to be shirtless when you attack a car. And he was in the intersection of Sunset and Edgemont, started screaming at the Waymo. Then he broke the windshield and other parts of the car, including those round tops that they have. I guess that's some sort of radar type thing. LAPD showed up, took that lunatic into custody. And then in Fullerton, a guy with an axe went into a smoke shop yesterday morning, refused to leave. So while he was still being asked to get out of there, he threatened to hurt himself with the axe, but instead decided to vandalize the smoke shop with that axe.
5: All right, good.
1: So a SWAT team came in to negotiate with the guy, and he was finally taken into custody at 3:45 in the afternoon after walking in the morning with an axe.
7: That was fun. If anybody's in the know, is Waymo coming to Burbank? Because when I'm driving into work,
0: I see them driving around, but they're not available.
1: So. Oh, really?
7: Yeah, I saw one yesterday, as a matter of fact.
0: Oh, really? Mm-hmm. Yeah. I want to use them, like, ASAP.
1: I want to use one of the delivery robots, too.
6: Yeah, they're
1: I
6: so
1: saw a
6: cute.
1: Bunch of those the parked the other day, yeah. Also, Studio City got flooded yesterday, not from rain, but from a water main break right in front of the water and power building. That water main break left about 60 customers without water service, but it got fully restored by late morning, and now authorities are investigating the cause of that water main break. And then if you ever did a road trip up the 101, you've either seen it or maybe even been to it. Anderson's Split P

0: Yeah,
1: you
0: I think we need to do a taste test.
2: I didn't grow up with it. Like, there's a place either. In St. Louis where my wife is from called Ted Drew's. Mm. Okay. And people in St. Louis, well, you would think it was the second coming.
3: Yeah.
2: Man, it's frozen custard.
0: Yep.
2: So it's ice cream. So it's a heavier.
4: So it's not good.
0: It's delicious.
2: No, it's a heavier cream content.
0: It's richer.
2: It's supposed to be creamier, but that's the thing. Like,
0: so they make it with egg yolks.
2: And I tried it. I've had it a number of times. Mm-hmm. Does it suck? No, it doesn't suck.
3: Is it fine?
2: It's sure. It's all right.
3: Yeah, yeah.
2: It's fine. It's not. Oh my God.
0: You don't think?
2: No.
3: That's how I feel about Krispy Kreme. Are they good?
2: Sure.
4: Yeah,
2: sure.
4: They're a donut.
2: But are they? It's oh, my God.
3: No.
2: Yeah.
3: No.
2: But it's below that. It's tied to so much more than what it is.
3: Yeah. I have a great memory of Anderson split pea soup on a road trip. Mom, aunt, cousin, brother, myself. Mom and aunt go off to the bathroom. And while they're in the bathroom, we ordered burgers, fries, milkshakes.
0: My God.
3: And we were only supposed to stop for like 10 minutes.
0: You.
3: And then we're sitting there, and the waitress comes out with all this food. We got in trouble.
4: Oh, no. You're a bad kid, dude.
3: I know.
2: What's the forecast today, Sammy?
5: Partly cloudy today. High of 89 in the valley, 83 for downtown, 82 for Orange County, and 70s along the coast.
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0: Well, you know, kids, they're just having fun, guys.
2: Let them live.
0: Vandals blew up 13 porta potties in Montana.
3: Greg would be all about that.
0: With a bunch of fireworks.
2: I would.
0: The vandals got away. The owner of the porta potties looking for someone to blame, so they're pointing the finger at the neighboring state of Wyoming. Each porta

0: potty completely destroyed so much that the owners say the fireworks used couldn't have come from Montana because the ones that are available in Montana are not strong enough. They say the ones in Wyoming, though, those are stronger.
1: Okay.
2: It's gotta be there.
0: And sold year-round. Mm. So they had to have come from there. Either way, the company is out 13 porta-potties.
1: Damn.
0: And they're having to foot the bill for the new ones themselves. I had one of those random Greg thoughts.
1: Uh-huh. That's what they're called, Greg thoughts.
0: Yeah.
2: Yeah.
0: So, all right, when you run a porta-potty business,
2: yeah.
0: Like, can you get porta-potty? Like, there's got to be insurance, right? So,
1: probably.
0: Like, when they get destroyed, there's got to be, like, yeah. Vandals. Like,
2: probably.
0: But that, then that means that there's also an insurance company out there that writes porta-potty insurance.
3: Yep.
2: Right.
0: Right. I had another random thought. I was, you know, out with my wife, and right across the street from the place we were at, they were doing construction, and they had a fence up, and the stuff along the fence said rent-a-fence.
2: Mm-hmm. Oh, so yeah. Like, I've seen that.
0: So there's like a whole company that just rents fences.
1: So what business are you in? Fences?
0: Oh, yeah. So I'm thinking, somebody started a business and they have like a location somewhere. I guess it just has a bunch of fence. And
2: yeah.
0: Like, we're doing some construction and we need to rent a fence. Well, you called the right place.
1: Fences.
0: And somebody comes out there and they rent you a fence. Random.
1: Yeah.
2: So random. And I had a near identical thing the other day where I saw this building that was getting ready to be demolished. It was about 5, maybe 6 stories tall. The entire building was covered in a plastic tarp. And I had that thought, somewhere out there is a company that makes these plastic tarps big enough to cover a building.
3: And they have a storage area to keep all those tarps, Greg.
0: It's in a public restroom, and you know where they keep the ass gaskets?
1: Yeah.
0: The toilet seat covers, there's a name of a company on there. And I had a thought to myself, there's a company that manufactures
2: these
0: holders for ass gaskets.
2: Right.
1: So how did your grandfather make his fortune? Well, you know, toilets.
0: I'm saying there's so here's the thing, there's so much out there.
1: Oh yeah.
2: That you and
0: a lot of times
2: you
0: don't even think about it.
2: Absolutely.
0: We always hear about Apple and about Amazon and things like that. But there's rent-a-fence.
1: Yeah.
0: Right?
3: Well, just look at the room.
0: A bunch of random little companies.
2: Yeah, absolutely. And they probably make billions.
3: Yeah, that you'll be sitting in today. Just look at every little tiny thing in that room.
0: Yeah, there's a company that made that. Or that makes
2: like
0: that.
2: Light switch plates or something like that.
4: Or the urinal cakes.
1: Yeah.
4: Little things.
2: Yeah. Oh, yeah.
3: Shout out.
0: Well, it's like, I know people who listen all the time get really annoyed when we, you know, remind people how something like DUIQ, how that works.
2: Yeah.
0: Well, here's how the game is played and blah, blah, blah, blah. And it's because, and it truly is a real thing, there are new people every day who are listening. That also means that there's other people who aren't listening anymore. It's like this ebb and flow of things. But as long as we've been doing this, it's always interesting when you run into people, and man, they have, not only have they never heard of, and these are people that are in the same industry or whatever, that maybe have never even heard of your station or your show or whatever, or just out in public especially, like there's so much untapped potential for anybody who does anything.
3: Yep.
0: You know, it really, really, because you get so caught up in your own little world or universe and you kind of think that's all that there is.
1: Yep.
0: And people, that's why the me and all my friends thing. You think that's everything. There's so much more beyond
1: your little group.
0: Your little circle or your city or even your state, your country.
1: Yeah.
0: It's this big, untapped, not even untapped, but like there's so much potential out there. I'm sure rent-a-fence has been around for God knows how long. Right? It's probably been around for 100 years. I don't know.
1: It just wasn't in your orbit.
0: I'm like, wow, I guess I never really thought like,
3: they've been renting fences.
0: They've been renting fences.
1: You want picket? You want barbed? What do you want?
2: What do you need?
0: And it was weird. I had a moment. I'm like, wow, you know, like that really, I found it to be inspiring.
2: Uh-huh.
0: Right? About like, it's just about getting the word out there to other people who might find Guess Who's Gas Funny or or whatever it is your business does. I was thinking about a couple friends of mine who own businesses and they get, you know, frustrated because like one friend in particular is in the restaurant business, and that's a tough one. That's a tough one. Getting the word out, and he's a newer, you know, a newer owner of this particular restaurant, and like just getting the word out, even though the place has been there a while, about what's new, what's different, why should you come now? Even if you've been there years before, things are different now. This is what we have now. It's a really weird high thought.
1: It's definitely a high thought.
0: Yeah. Yes, we have fence and luxury trailers and lots of money gets paid. Yeah, I believe it. I'm your friendly porta potty friend.
1: Oh.
0: Yeah.
1: So let's talk about the honey truck.
0: The what truck?
1: The honey truck.
0: What's the honey truck?
1: That's the truck that comes in to pull all the poop out of the...
0: Oh, is that what it's called?
1: Yeah, it's called the honey truck.
0: I've not heard that term before.
3: I mean, what do you do with that?
1: Yeah.
0: The honey truck?
1: We're really going down a rabbit hole here.
3: Now, how do you dispose of that big of a tank?
0: Yeah, where does that go?
3: Yeah.
2: You just drive by a cliff and put it into a lake or
1: whatever. Yeah, any public pool.
3: Ocean.
2: Put it in the ocean.
0: But see, then there's a business...
2: That takes care of
0: where they bring the honey truck.
1: I feel like I'm wasted right now.
0: you see what I'm saying?
1: Yes.
0: You start going down. You start, okay, well, that goes here. But then where does that go?
1: Yeah.
0: You just keep pulling that thread.
2: Dude, I'm so glad we're going down this road. I had this high thought the other day, Woody, or Greg thought, whatever. The weight of planet Earth and all the people and all the stuff on planet Earth.
0: Yeah.
2: Will, unless we have more babies, won't the weight always stay the same? Because if we make a building, you had the steel to make the building.
0: You're just like shifting it from one place or whatever, a little bit from here, a little bit to then make this one thing. Yes, exactly.
2: Unless animals are having more animals and people are having more people, isn't the weight of the Earth always going to stay the same?
1: That's a good point. And also, does it will never matter because we're suspended.
2: Right, we're not going to just fall.
1: Yeah.
2: That's so weird.
0: Let's say, my wife got pregnant today, right? Like the stuff that was used to make that new future 185-pound man, it's not 185 pounds of material.
2: Right.
0: So we're really relying for everything to stay the same. We're relying on somebody else that's 185 pounds to die. So the weight can remain
1: decomposes.
0: But it's not going to remain 185 pounds. It'll eventually turn to dust.
2: Yeah. Over time.
3: Yeah. Do you know what I also think about, kind of on your level, Greg? It's like, let's say you took a glass of water and you poured it into a lake, right? Does it raise the level of the lake by like a trillionth?
2: Like a one quadrillionth
3: of a level of how deep it is?
1: That's a good question.
2: I would imagine it does.
1: Okay, fine. Well,
4: doesn't it evaporate, though?
1: No.
2: Yeah, I mean, it's constantly evaporating.
3: Right. Yeah.
2: Look at your...
3: So in that moment, when you drop the trillionth,
4: doesn't even matter.
2: Right.
3: Okay. But does it actually raise?
1: Now I have to ask you guys a would-you-rather that I've been thinking about for 3 days, and I know what my answer would be. For $10 million, would you rather
0: Why is $10 million always the number?
1: I don't know, because that's the number I would do pretty much anything for. Would you drink one glass of pee one time?
2: Yes.
1: Or, for $10 million, would you rather have 2 drops of pee in everything you drink for the rest of your life?
0: 2 drops.
1: Same.
5: Oh, one glass, one time. Done and done.
1: Oh, no.
2: Because
1: I wouldn't know there was 2 drops of pee.
0: Yeah, you wouldn't know. Yeah, because the ratios. Yeah, exactly.
1: So you're one glass.
3: I told you.
1: Yes. I'm 2 drops forever.
3: Told you I worked on a radio show where we had listeners do it for a chance to win an Escalade.
0: All right, so
3: 13 people.
0: Rent-A-Fence has been around since 1962.
1: Okay.
0: Wow. And I heard about it 2 days ago, 2026.
2: Wow. So they have their little logo on all their fences.
0: Never noticed it before.
2: Really?
0: Who stops to notice a man's shoes?
2: Yeah, that's true.
1: He's never been in the market to rent a fence.
0: Right. Yeah, exactly. But it makes sense.
1: Yeah, somebody's got to provide it.
0: I've seen those fences before. They'll be up around, like, you know, festivals.
1: Yeah,
2: totally.
0: Yeah, and like
2: construction sites.
0: Yeah, it's not like you called the local, you know, you didn't call Chesterfield Fence and Deck and have them, you know, come out, like the local company, install a permanent fence.
1: No.
0: You rent a fence. Rent a fence. Now there's an idea.
1: Oh my God.
0: Jesus.
2: It's kind of along the lines of, I always think, like, if you're at some random store and there's a bag of pine cones. What gives you the right to sell pine cones?
0: Well, if it was your tree.
1: Oh, and I'd buy those
0: if pine they came cones. From your I tree, guess. It's like you could sell the fruit from the trees that you own.
1: No, true. You may. I like your
2: pine. Really? You're trying to sell seashell? That's not yours. That's nobody.
1: That's God.
0: All right, more Woody Show's next.
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2: This final report is sponsored by El Pollo Loco. There's an Eagle Rock accident eastbound 134 right after the 2. Had the two left-hand lanes blocked. It looks like the tow truck arrived and they're clearing that. It's still slow from Glendale Avenue. There's police activity happening in Hollywood, southbound 101, right around Cahuenga, because the guy had been walking along the center divider. So CHP might be setting up a traffic break. And for Tustin, south 5 before Tustin Ranch Road, broken down car in the carpool lane with a backup to about Grand Avenue. And your lunch just got a little more loco. Fire-grilled chicken, melty jack cheese, and two bold flavors, all wrapped up and grilled to go. 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El Pollo Loco. It's Greg Gorey. 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
3: 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Anything you got for us between now and Tuesday, you can leave on the After Hours voicemail. That number is 877-44-WOODY. 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
4: Yeah.
3: Greg Gorey.
2: Yes.
3: Parting words of wisdom, please.
2: Yeah, only dead fish go with the flow. Think about it for the rest of the day.
5: Yeah. Think deep.
3: That is true. We have this fish, I told you, that my daughter got from a kid's birthday party. They gave all the kids on the way out their own fish.
4: You still have it?
2: You still have it?
3: It's still alive.
2: Oh, I thought that was long ago.
3: And my wife and I have talked a couple times about maybe we do put it down the toilet.
4: Oh, no.
2: Why?
3: Sammy.
2: It doesn't deserve that.
3: It's a goldfish.
4: It lives in water. But how disruptive is it?
3: But I feel so, well, because every time we're like gone for the weekend or whatever, it's like I gotta send it to somebody's house for
4: a
3: fish.
4: Are you serious?
3: Leave
5: fish in there forever.
4: You can get an automatic feeder.
3: Okay. I'll tell you what. I'll give it to you. Yeah.
4: I already
3: now
4: have
3: a goldfish so great.
4: Tank, but it's
3: now
4: salt
3: not so
4: water.
3: Great. All right. Thank you very much, Greg Gorey.
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3: 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She'll have another keyword to win $1,000 of gas. She's got those. We got those every hour today, all the way through 7 p.m. Booker and Stryker, also with the Weezer tickets, and sending you to the iHeartRadio Music Festival in Vegas.
2: Cool.
3: With a two-night hotel stay. 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Another gas card for that.
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3: 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We thank you so much for giving The Woody Show some of your valuable time this morning. You know, we love and appreciate you for that. The rest of you guys can suck it. Catch you back here on Tuesday. Have a great day. SMD double M.
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All I Need, Sevenelli is alternative rock. I'm Nicole Alvarez. It's really weird. The weekend felt really nice and slow, felt long, and now we're back. I've got some cash for you. The keyword might be green, as in the color. It's Weezer Week. I'll explain what you need to do and what you're going to win. We have our alt summer pool party coming up, and then this week decides who's going to the World Cup final this coming Sunday in New Jersey. Me!

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All 98.7 LA's Alternative Rock. I'm Nicole Alvarez. It's weird that there aren't multiple World Cup games every day. We're down to like one today. It's a big one. It's weird because it changes the energy, but still everybody here is wearing a bunch of their soccer jerseys. And today it would be miraculous, just to keep you posted, if Spain beat France, because France has the top five players, honestly. The whole lineup, the attackers, but it would be wonderful for Spain to move on. Anyways, I'm giving you Weezer tickets to The Gathering coming up, so pay close attention, Alt 98.7.

0: I have a correction to make. Alt 98.7, Ellie's Alternative Rock. I'm Nicole Alvarez. I was wrong. Today's not Tuesday. Today is freaking Monday. Tomorrow is Spain and France. Good, because my Spain shirt needs to be in the laundry. However, I've just been in such a hole. Like, as far as this tournament, I want every day to be game day. Every day.
1: Like the legend of the Phoenix. All ends with beginnings.

0: Right now would mean...
1: Might mean...
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3: So KG Elephant is back after 2 years. This is their first song since Neon Pill, and it's called Beaches in Tennessee. And it's a very, very personal retelling. It's a fictionalized retelling of Matt Schultz, who's the lead singer, of his time when he was in the hospital for his mental health issues. He was hospitalized for a few years. And don't let the melody fool you. It's a very, very profound topic, but the melody is so rad. Beaches in Tennessee.

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All right, get ready. 800-782-7987, Alt-98.7. I'm Nicole Alvarez, and I'm going to send you to Weezer's The Gathering, and that's with the Shins and Silver Sun pickups. 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

0: The only time we use AI is for our grocery list. Wait a minute. Why is this so healthy? Where's chocolate-covered things that I love?
1: Oh, 98.7. Guaranteed human.
0: Where's my pretzels? Where's my chips?

0: Almighty 87, what's up?
1: Did I win?
0: You did. You're caller,
1: am I caller number 98?
0: I'm trying to tell you, you're caller number 98.
1: Oh my gosh, no freaking way. Holy crap, that's awesome, thank you.
0: Crap, that's the first time somebody's ever said crap. That's a first. What's your name?
1: Ryan.
0: Hi, Ryan. I'm Nicole. Nice to meet you. What are you doing?
1: I am chilling in a parking lot right now, and I just happened to turn on the radio and heard the dude call.
0: Well, I'm very happy that you turned on the radio and that you happen to be listening to Alt 98.7, so thanks, Ryan.
1: Yeah.

That's I thought that album was such a masterpiece, honestly. Alt 98.7, LA's alternative rock. I'm Nicole Alvarez. It's a little gloomy this morning. I'm sure the sun will come out, and I've got more tickets for you to see Weezer and another chance for you to score $1,000. Here's Almost Monday.

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All my needs, 7 Ellie's Alternative Rock. How's your Monday? I'm Nicole Alvarez. So far, taking it low and slow. I think this week is going to be, I don't know, I feel there's something special in the air. I wonder what that might be. So your chance to win 1,000 bucks is coming up after this. You're going to enter the word credits at alt987fm.com. And I've got more tickets for you to see Weezer, The Gathering at Crypto. It's Weezer Week. And also it's the Alt 120. 2 hours commercial-free music, uninterrupted. That's right, just for you.

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3: LA's

Alt 98.7, Ellie's Alternative Rock. I'm Nicole Alvarez. Somebody just reminded me of this, or they gave me this perspective, and I just wanted to pass it along. We are now officially into the second half of 2026, and so far 2026 is being described as a turning point. If it hasn't been already, we're in the second half, so here's a chance to make it better than the first half. And if the first half is already good, keep on going.

All 98.7 LA's Alternative Rock. I'm Nicole Alvarez. I want to know if, even if you are not watching the World Cup, you can't help but like consume some of it and fall in love with, like, let's say that blonde, tall Viking, Erling Haaland, for several reasons, like man crushes as well. I would like to know, I would like for you to call me and tell me what you're going to take away from all of this madness from the World Cup. I'm curious to see if it has affected you in any way. 800-782-7987.

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I've got a pair of tickets for you to see Weezer at The Gathering. 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And October is stacked. The Shins and Silver Sun pickups will be there. 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Good luck.

0: 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Why would Winston welcome Weezer when wieners do not please her? That's weird. Yeah, I don't know.
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0: 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Ooh, my voice. I've been doing a lot of screaming, guys. A lot of football screaming. All 98.7. What's up?
1: Hey.
0: Hi.
1: Did I win Weezer tickets?
0: You did win Weezer tickets. What's your... That felt like a tongue twister.
1: No way.
0: What is your name, dude?
1: My name's Owen from Echo Park.
0: Owen from Echo Park. You sound extremely stoked, like a little bit extra stoked. Any reason why?
1: A little. I just getting through and winning Weezer tickets. Come on. It's going to be a great time.
0: You're excited to be the lucky one.
1: Oh, indeed.
0: Copy that. Hold on.

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So we haven't talked about the Alt Summer Pool Party. 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

All 98.7 LA's Alternative Rock. My name is Nicole Alvarez. So there's a feature we have called The Song Behind the Story, where you get to learn a little bit more about the artist, the song, or the album. And that's coming up, and we're going to pay homage. Well, it's Weezer week, so why not? That's coming up very, very shortly. Here's Almost Monday, Alt 98.7, LA's Alternative Rock.

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0: 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The question is, can you guess the song behind the story? Now.
1: Alt 98.7. Okay, so I'm Nicole Alvarez, and it's Weezer week. So for the song behind the story, I'm choosing a Weezer song called Perfect Situation. This is from an album, and I remember, and most of you might, when it was being recorded. The album was Make Believe, produced by a man named Rick Ocasek, who's the lead singer of The Doors, and I meant The Doors, of The Cars, and he also produced the Blue album. When Rivers Cuomo started going into the writing process for the album Make Believe, he went into complete seclusion. And I remember because he went celibate. He decided to just hide from the world and meditate and not have sex for like a year or something like that so he can connect to his artistic energy. And although critics had a hard time with the album, I honestly think this is one of the best Weezer songs. It's about being so self-conscious that it's crippling, so it's a little bit of self-sabotage, but the sing-alongs are massive. It's Weezer's Perfect Situation. This is the song behind the story, Alt 98.7.

0: 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But the story, it doesn't end there. To be continued.
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Alt 98.7, Ellie's Alternative Rock, and Nicole Alvarez. Royal Otis charmed and delighted fans last week at the Greek Theater. I also saw their opening band. Damn it, I need to remember the name, but they were also freaking phenomenal. 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

98.7 Elliot's Alternative Rock. So Jay-Z just played a three-night residency at Yankee Stadium. And on the second night, he brought out Eminem to do their song Renegade. And 50,000 people pretty much peed in their pants because Eminem doesn't show up a lot of places lately. So they made history yet again. And nobody was expecting that. Not a single person. I've seen the videos and everybody's face is hilarious. All 98.7.

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0: Most people go to Wembley Stadium for soccer. Nicole flew in for Oasis. All good. She can down pints with Manchester United fans any day. Or sip champagne supernovas, you know, with the Gallagher brothers.
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0: 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One, two.

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I'm Nicole Alvarez. 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

0: Wanda wanted Weezer. Weezer wanted William. Why would Winston welcome Weezer when wieners do not please her? That's weird. Yeah, I don't know.
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1: Hey, how we doing?
0: How we doing? Congratulations, you're caller 98.
1: No way.
0: Yeah, man. Has it never happened to you? Have you ever not had one lucky day or one lucky moment?
1: I think I'm on a hot streak lately, actually.
0: Really? Tell me more.
1: Well, we got into the Woody Show after our takeover.
0: Okay, that's good. I'm Nicole. What's your name?
1: I'm Alex.
0: Nice to meet you. Stand by. More chances to win and other goodies coming up with Booker and Stryker, who are in the next room, and I'm going to yank one of them or both of them in here at some point. I'm Nicole Alvarez, and this is Gigi Perez on Alt 98.7, LA's Alternative Rock.

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2: 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Argentina scored 2 goals in extra time to get past Switzerland.
3: 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Oh! That is a wondrous goal! Argentina, do it again!
2: Argentina meets England in Atlanta on Wednesday. 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
1: 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Argentina scored two goals in extra time to get past Switzerland.
2: 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Oh! That is a wondrous goal! Argentina, do it again!
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Alt-98.7, Ellie's Alternative Rock. I'm Nicole Alvarez. Earlier, I asked if the World Cup has affected you in any way, because it's so affected me. It's almost insane. And somebody wrote me, a listener named Marcos wrote, "My wife and I are listening on the radio. We took away that for the time Mexico was playing, nobody cared that there was Mexican immigrants all around. We just all enjoyed soccer and each other, as it should be, uniting everybody." And I thought that was really cool, because that's one thing that I've noticed when watching these games and just being around everything. Everybody's so cool with each other. Like, full stop. It's awesome. All 98.7, Booker and Stryker are next.

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I'd like to give you a trip to Las Vegas to see Weezer and Muse and Snoop Dogg and the iHeartRadio Music Festival. That's how I'm starting Booker and Stryker today on Alt 98.7, LA's Alternative Rock. What's going on, everybody? Hope you had a good weekend. Booker is off today for a variety of reasons. Maybe it's one reason, maybe it's 10, maybe I'll get him on the phone. But I'm going to get you in to Weezer all afternoon for the Crypto.com show. That's sold out. And then a little bit after 3, you're going to get tickets for the LA show and the trip to Vegas. Hotel, Resorts World, gas card, festival tickets, both nights. 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

Okay, there are now two events that are bringing the world together. Obviously, number one, as you know, is the World Cup. Number two is the guy with the beard, the older guy wearing suspenders, getting tossed in the air by the bison that was charging at him. I think everybody in the world has watched that video at this point. This guy is 65 years old, and of course his name is Carl. And I don't know if he was walking with a grandkid, but you've seen the video. The bison, it seemed like 50 yards away, goes after him and the person he was with, a younger person. And then he starts, Edward, how do I play that? I don't know where to go. He starts running around the trees like he's on Benny Hill. And he's unbelievably able to escape the bison for about 12 seconds. And then, all right, Edward, I don't need that. Then the bison catches up to this man. And I wouldn't be smiling while talking if he's not going to be okay, because he is, miraculously. But that video, I think I've probably watched that thing like 25 times up to this point. Hey, I'm going to send you to Vegas to see Weezer coming up. It is Stryker of Booker and Stryker. I'm

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Come on now. I love that new tune. That is new from Cage Elephant. 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Booker is off Stryker solo today. That's their first new song since, like, 2024. Six guys in that band, Cage Elephant, from Kentucky. Matt and Brad Schultz, brothers in the band. I remember at a show, Dave Grohl was watching them side stage, and right after the show, he's like, Cage Elephant, can you open for me at some point? And that did happen years ago. 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
1: I'm going to give you a trip to Vegas for the iHeartRadio Music Festival. You're going to see Weezer and Muse and Snoop Dogg. And I'm going to give you tickets to see Weezer in LA at Crypto.com when you hear Buddy Holly from Weezer this hour. It's 3:07. There's not that much more time left in this hour. What's the number to call to win? 800-782-7987. You're going to go two nights of the festival in Vegas. You get two nights hotel at Resorts World, and we'll give you a gas card. This is the hookup today, you guys. I'm so bummed Booker is not here. It's Stryker. Nobody loves talking about Vegas more than we do and BSing about the fantasy of winning a trip to Vegas. So now it's 3:08. I better play this next song. Call when I play Weezer. Buddy Holly. It's coming up between now and like 3:45, but maybe sooner than later.

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They were great in Vegas at the Sphere. What's going on, everybody? It's Stryker on Alt 98.7, LA's alternative rock. Booker is off today. I wanted to get into Nightmare on Elm Street. They're doing a reboot based on the OG 1984 film. I was going to tell you about the Beware of Coyote sign that is outside of our building today. Because when we walk out of the front door of our building in the middle of Burbank, there's been coyotes running around. And the sign says, don't feed the coyotes. Don't worry, I'm not going to. But I'm going to tell you this, very important. A trip to Las Vegas is on the line. I want to give it to you to see Weezer and Snoop Dogg and Muse and Goo Goo Dolls, Benson Boone, Major Lazer, and more. 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

I know it's only Lunes right now. It is Stryker in the Corona Beach Club studios. I'm going to promise you this. I'm going to give you a trip to Las Vegas to the iHeartRadio Music Festival in one song, two songs, or three songs from now. All you have to do is call me here. Booker's off today. I miss Booker. I hope you're feeling well, buddy. The second you hear Weezer, what song should I play? Buddy Holly. You call me, be caller 98, and here's what you get. You go to the sold-out crypto.com show in L.A. By the way, the Shins and Silver Sun Pickups are playing that show. Then you'll get two-day passes for the iHeartRadio Music Fest in Vegas. That's in September. Weezer, Muse, Snoop, Cardi B, Benson Boone, Goo Goo Dolls, Major Lazer, two nights hotel, and a gas card. That's pretty good. Is Weezer going to be the next song, or the song after that, or the song after that? I guess I'll press this button, which says ASERV1. Okay, first we'll do Tame Impala and Justice Never Ender on Alt 98.7, LA's alternative rock.

0: All right, it's Alt 98.7 LA's Alternative Rock. I am Stryker. Booker is off today. Of course, that was The Cure. Before that, I played you Weezer, and that was your cue to call and be caller 98. Let's go out to Pacoima. What's going on, Melissa? Hello there.
1: Hi. Hi, Stryker. How are you?
0: Thanks for asking. I'm doing fantastic. So, do you want the good news or the even better news?
1: The better news.
0: Okay. Well, I'm going to start with the good. The good news is you're caller 98. You're going to go see Weezer at Crypto.com. That's a sold-out show October 24th with the Shins and Silver Sun pickups. And you're going to Vegas for the iHeartRadio Music Festival.
1: Oh, my God. I'm so excited. I'm freaking out.
0: You're going to get 2-night stay at Resorts World. 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You got Weezer, so you're going to see Weezer twice. Then you got Muse, one of our favorite bands, Snoop Dogg, Cardi B, Benson Boone, Goo Goo Dolls, Major Lazer, and of course, Melissa from Pacoima going to Vegas. Congratulations.
1: Thank you so much. I really appreciate this.
0: Oh, good. We appreciate you. 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

Alt 98.7 LA's alternative rock. It is Stryker. Booker is off today. So there's Coldplay. They're doing the halftime show for the FIFA World Cup finals. So there's four countries left. The finals are Sunday at good old 12 noon. The halftime shows like Madonna, BTS, Coldplay, Justin Bieber, Shakira, Kermit the Frog, Miss Piggy, and more. All in 11 minutes. The four countries left in the World Cup. France plays Spain tomorrow at 12 noon on a weekday. What? We're all watching soccer now. Like, the non-soccer heads are watching soccer, and the game is at 12 noon on a Tuesday, France versus Spain. And then Wednesday is Argentina versus England. And again, the finals are on Sunday. Did you watch the 69 giggity second fight, Conor McGregor? You know, 80% of the money that was bet on the Conor McGregor fight on Saturday was for him. Legal betting places, and probably illegal betting spots, made millions and millions and millions and millions of dollars because of his bad knee. And I don't know if McGregor's knee was hurt like instantly, 2 seconds into the fight, or he hurt it before, but a lot of people lost a lot of money on Saturday. Okay, 22987, that is the text line. Shout out to my friend Bookie. Hope you're feeling better, buddy. He should be back tomorrow. And it's Weezer Week on Alt98.7. I'm going to give you tickets for Weezer at crypto.com. 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

All right. I think I may have messed up big time within the last 7 minutes in the studio. What's going on? It's Stryker. Booker is off today on Alt 98.7, LA's Alternative Rock. Somebody that we work with, kind of a higher up, their assistant walked in. She's super nice, and she's like, this person would like to buy you and Booker coffee tomorrow before your show from Coffee Bean. I'm like, I love Coffee Bean. I use the app, blah, blah, blah, blah, blah. She's like, well, what do you want? And I said, well, what time are you ordering it? Because that's going to determine if I get a hot one, a cold one, and what style coffee. And I think you would agree with that, right? Because if they're going to order it at 9 a.m. and I get here at 12:40, I don't really want the coffee, or especially a hot one. It's like, well, what time are you going to arrive? I said, 12:45. She's like, okay, we'll get it at 12:40. So I got I said, extra large, the biggest they have, hot vanilla latte. What does Booker want? He's not here, but I think he wants blah-de-blah, some caramel drink. And then I said, can you also get me a chocolate croissant? She's like, well, I only want to give you coffee. And I said, but are you already going to Coffee Bean? Yes. Can I get the chocolate croissant? And that's when I messed up. I pushed it too far. Should have just appreciated the hot coffee that'll be here tomorrow. But I also do love the croissant if they're already going. Taking my time of my rye-yi-yi on all 98.

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8: You won't see the engineer that slams the Nissan Rogue's door 13,920 times. Or the corrosive chamber that simulates 15 years of life in 5 months. Or the Rogue, heat-baked for over 300 combined hours. What you will see is a vehicle that can take punch after punch and keep rolling. Nissan, number one in new vehicle quality among mainstream brands by J.D. 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We put it through the worst, so you get its best. For J.D. 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
0: 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But it's Vegas. People go home to sleep after Vegas. Because it's the wonderful world of Weezer Week.
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0: Wanda wanted Weezer. Weezer wanted William. Why would Winston welcome Weezer when wieners do not please her? That's weird. Yeah, I don't know.
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0: 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It is Stryker here. Booker is off. Is this Delana in Fountain Valley?
1: Yes. Thank you, Stryker. It's good to hear your voice.
0: Thank you very much for saying that. It's good to hear yours as well. I'm giving you.
1: I listen to your show, so yeah.
0: Thank you. Thank you. Delana, can I give you these two tickets so you can go see Weezer?
1: Oh, I'm so stoked. Thank you so much.
0: You're welcome.
1: I love Weezer.
0: Awesome. It's at crypto.com. It's sold out. Also, The Shins and Silver Sun Pickups are playing this show, so you got a great night of music ahead of you coming up.
1: Oh, thank you, Parker.
0: You're welcome. So many thank yous everywhere. I appreciate that.

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